0: if it were up to me, we'll keep playing that song and we'll not leave this place. But we have to go.
1: I love this version, by the way.
0: Yeah, it's this one. I think I remember to always play it whenever the request is made.
1: That's right.
0: We thank you for staying with us today.
1: It's been a great show.
0: And we say a very happy birthday to Adebayo
1: Timilayi.
0: T-Money. He said it's plus one today.
1: Oh,
0: we celebrate
1: beautiful.
0: You. We hope
1: that's
0: that
1: right.
0: Your new age is blessed.
1: Yeah, that's
0: with all
1: right.
0: All the blessings that you desire.
1: Amen.
0: We have to go now.
1: Alaja is already time. In the is in the studio, guys. Enjoy her. Thank you for listening to Monday Night Cafe. Look forward to another beautiful time when we'll be here again together. I'll be here today later on at 11 o'clock.
0: Yes.
1: Tumi is here on Wednesday.
0: Yes,
1: at 8:30,
0: and this morning at 10 a.m. every road leads to Trenchard Hall, where we're celebrating
1: yes.
0: our 19th anniversary.
1: Please come out.
0: Let's celebrate together at the Trenchard Hall. We're going to have a lecture and it's going to be amazing. It promises to be great, so you do not want to miss it. You have to be there.
1: Please.
0: Thank you for today. The most important thing is that we all choose space, and regardless of how we are, everything should be done in moderation. If you're angry, find healthy ways to express your anger. If you also want to correct your partner, find healthy ways and constructive ways to do so.
1: That's right. And I would say choose the partner that's meant for you.
0: Yeah.
1: If you're with a partner and you feel some type of way, you're confused, you don't understand the mixed signals, the inconsistencies, you can have proper conversations without getting into fights. Mm. You can have conversations without they feeling attacked. Every time you want to express something about how you feel, they feel like you're attacking them. You might want to relook at that relationship.
0: Yeah.
1: And if it's not worth it, step out of it.
0: I know that violence is not the answer. We're back next week Monday. Please enjoy the rest of your Tuesday. We love you. We love you. We love you so much. Tuesdays are Tuesdays.
1: That's
0: by the
1: right.
0: Way. So
1: please.
0: Choose to be kind. Choose to be patient and do not choose violence.
1: And continue
0: today.
1: To show love. And in the meantime, please listen to Alaja.
0: She's here.
1: It will be worth your while, we
0: definitely.
1: Promise.
0: Enjoy and good night.
1: Bye, guys.
2: Sexual healing, baby. She was good for us. Sexual healing. 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
1: Baba?
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1: Tell me a story.
2: Millions of years ago, a meteorite made of vibranium, the strongest substance in the universe, struck the continent of Africa, affecting the plant life around it. And when the time of men came, five tribes settled on it and called it Wakanda.
1: Why?
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0: Baba?
1: Yes, my son?
0: Tell me a story.
1: Millions of years ago, a meteorite made of vibranium, the strongest substance in the universe, struck the continent of Africa, affecting the plant life around it. And when the time of men came, five tribes settled on it and called it Wakanda.
0: Why?
2: We are black. We respect our culture. 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

0: A very good morning to you. 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I am Ibukunluwa Olagunju. First, the news headlines. Cross River State exempts women elderly drivers from vehicle registration levies. NANS demands protection of students warns political thugs off campuses. United States sanctions Sudan for chemical weapon. Newly appointed coach, six Bayelsa United supporters backing ahead of promotion push. Now, the news in details. The Cross River State government has exempted women in commercial transport and men aged 60 and above from paying vehicle registration and daily operation now levies. The chairman of the Cross River Transport Regulatory Agency, Chief Oliver O'Rourke, announced the policy on Monday during a meeting with the Drivers Union covering Calabar Metropolis and the Southern Senatorial District. O'Rourke described the move as part of Governor Bassey Otu People First agenda and the administration's season of sweetness for transporters. The CTRA boss also said that the government had reduced ticket prices to a minimal amount and suspended enforcement of some road offences to allow free flow of businesses for commercial drivers. He added that the state government would continue with the free transport services during festive period, as well as providing fuel support for vehicle owners to boost their businesses. In line with our tradition of enriching the public space with timely discussions around nation building, Splash 105.5 FM, the first private radio station in Oyo State, is set for her annual public lecture, an event organized to commemorate our 19th anniversary and the 87th birthday celebrations of our founder and proprietor, Oba Muritala Adebayo Akode, MFR, the Ekenri Olubado of Ibadan Land. The event is scheduled to hold today, Tuesday, 21st July 2026, at the Trenchard Hall, University of Ibadan, starting 11 a.m. A former police chief of high standing is set to deliver the lecture on the theme, Rising Security in the Land, What Stakeholders Must Do Now. While the event will be chaired by Mr. Biodun Ladipo, a former military intelligence officer and diplomat, U.S. Army, members of the public are hereby invited to attend. The National Association of Nigerian Students Southwest Zone D has announced plans to commence a total and peaceful shutdown of academic activities across the tertiary institutions in Osun State over growing concerns of political violence ahead of the state governorship election. The association disclosed this in a statement on Monday, signed by the coordinator, Adeyemo Dusaya, Secretary General Ojetola Babatunde, and the PRO, Tope Olugbemi. Nan said it took the decision after observing what he described as an alarming escalation of political violence, shootings, intimidation, and politically related killings across the state. According to the association, the security situation no longer ensures student safety or supports the continuation of academic activities. The student body said report of gunshot in communities surrounding some tertiary institutions, particularly at night, had heightened fear among students living on and off the campuses. 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Turning to the foreign scene now, the U.S. State Department has imposed a new round of sanctions on the Sudanese government, accusing it of using chemical weapons in its war against rival paramilitaries, though Washington has now provided details on the chemical weapons used. International media have reported two chlorine gas barrels dropped in 2024. Since April 2023, the war between the army and the Rapid Support Forces has drawn widespread reports of war crimes, with the U.S. also sanctioning paramilitary commanders for committing genocide in Darfur. Washington has not provided details on where or when the chemical attacks occurred. And finally, the sport news for this morning. Newly appointed Bayelsa United head coach Abdou Mekaba has called on the club supporters to rally behind the team as they begin preparations for the new Nigeria National League NNL season. Mekaba was unveiled by the club last week following Bayelsa United's relegation from the Nigeria Premier Football League, NPFL, with the experienced tactician handed the responsibility of guiding the team back to the top flight. The former Akwa United and Plateau United coach was appointed with the main objective of securing promotion and restoring Bayelsa United's place among Nigeria's elite clubs. Speaking ahead of the campaign, he stressed the importance of supporters' movement, describing them as a key factor in the team's quest for success. And with that, we've come to the end of the news for this morning. But before we go, a recap of the news headlines. Cross River State has exempted women elderly drivers from vehicle registration and levies. NANS has demanded protection of students, warn political thugs off campuses. Outside Nigeria, we told you that United States has sanctioned Sudan for chemical weapons. And from the world of sport, newly appointed coach Mekaba has sought Bayelsa United supporters' backing ahead of promotion push. For more details on the news, you can visit our website on www.splashfm1055.com or simply follow us across all social media platforms, Facebook at splashfm1055, Ibadan, X, and Instagram at splashfm1055. We have now come to the end of the news on Splash 105.5 FM, the integrity station and the best radio station in the southwest of the country. The news editor is Tunde Olawuwo, assisted by Chinwe Churchill. I am Ibukun Oluwa Olagunju. Many thanks for listening.
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the courage will get the mind to dare. 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Watch out! 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We're gonna share over 50 million naira this July.

on your website www.cashier.ng. Remember, say you must be 18 years and above to play this Cashier. 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Shoti

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0: 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Welcome to the program, Morning Splash. My name is Oluwaseun Omoakinola, and I welcome you to the program. It's Tuesday. Today is the 21st day in the month of July, 2026. Yeah, as always, surprise, it's day 21, and today is the day where we celebrate our founding chairman, Oba Adebayo Akande, MFR, the Kerry Olubadan of Fatherland, is its 87th birthday.
1: And such a special day.
0: 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We're celebrating that. Good morning.
1: Good morning, Oluwaseun. And you listening right now, you want to make it a date with us today at Trenchard or UI. You want to come together with us to celebrate and also talk about security in our nation.
0: Absolutely. So we have a special guest.
1: It's 11 a.m., by the way.
0: Yeah, so we're expecting you to be there with us. Do join us at Splash FM anniversary lecture coming up today, Trenchard Hall, University of Ibadan. At 11 a.m. All right, gentlemen, they are here. We'll be having this conversation together.
1: That's Barista smiling.
0: Are you smiling? And Plato is also here. Good morning, guys.
2: Yes, good morning, Sharon. I became my darling.
1: Dixon, good morning. Good morning, Barista, my darling.
2: And of course, my brother Plato. I was smiling because I am happy celebrating the chairman.
1: Oh, yeah.
2: You know, we made it a point of duty to sing him a birthday song every year.
1: Aww.
2: And this year will not be an exception.
1: Mm-hmm.
2: We're wishing Baba more beautiful years ahead.
1: Amen.
2: And that Splash FM continue to be number one.
1: Amen.
2: Mbo Plato.
3: Yeah, of course, 19 years for Splash FM, that's not a small
1: feat. It's no beans.
3: It's not a small feat. A lot of waters have flown under the bridge, you know.
0: Menu.
3: Yeah, you know, in those years. Some have tried to terrace, but no, you know, the palorid. But the palorid and...
0: I got it.
3: Yeah, and of course, for Baba's, 7 years, 87 wondrous years, 87 glorious years, 87
1: impactful years,
3: years of, you know, legacy setting, and of course impact. That is not a small feat. It is, you know, Baba has remained someone that, you know, you look up
2: a
3: to.
2: Shining star.
3: Yeah, a shining star. A shining example where examples are almost hard to find these days.
1: That's
3: and of
1: true.
3: Course, we can only say a happy, happy birthday to the growing young man.
2: Yeah, happy birthday to you.
0: Okay.
1: Happy birthday to you.
2: Happy birthday to you.
1: Happy birthday.
2: Happy birthday.
1: Happy birthday to you.
2: Happy birthday to you.
0: Oh. Is that what you say? Thank you very much. That says we'll be getting into the stories right now. But the issue of the PFIPC got a lot of attention in the dailies this morning. I mean, if you check, almost
1: it's getting more and more concerning.
0: Almost all the dailies had something to say. One said that the you know,
1: the domiciliary account,
0: the account opened in Central Bank, is not being funded. How did
1: Oisha
0: you
1: was opened.
0: Opened it? he's staying in the office of the secretary to the annex of the secretary to the government of the Federation's office. Who opened the door for him?
1: But despite all these claims, the statement that he gave, some people can still be pointed at, because despite the fact that they're saying that the account was not were not funded. The accountant general sanctioned before they opened the account.
0: Which is standard principle. Said the accountant general mandated us to open accounts for Phantom Council CBN.
3: You see, you know, you remembered when all of this came up, I said it is not a one-man archer job.
1: Absolutely.
3: Yeah, definitely. There are a lot of people involved.
2: But if you remember, there was a denial there was a denial by the Accountant General that no account was opened with the CBN. And now,
0: He hasn't come out openly. Now that the ICBC is investigating, they are beginning to call.
3: Maybe they have mentioned the accountant general. You drag accountant general. Whoever accountant general mentioned, you mention.
1: Since we're diving right into the issues, let's take some slices of the story.
2: What you are saying, in essence, is Bomba Tifakburu.
3: Buru Mafabo.
1: Okay, the punch is
3: Buru is bad.
1: Because of time, the Punch is reporting it as the Central Bank of Nigeria on Monday said he had opened two foreign currency domiciliary accounts for the controversial Presidential Foreign Investment Promotion Council. And this is as the Chief of Staff to the President, Femi Gbajabiamila, appeared at the headquarters of the ICPC to testify in the ongoing investigations into the activities of the fictitious agency. The Apex Bank's admission came at the... You don't need that part. Okay, so represented by the director of its banking services department, Hamiso Ibrahim, the CBN said the account, one in US dollars, the other in British pound sterling, were opened following a mandate received from the office of the Accountant General of the Federation, which is the standard. And he explained that the CBN's verification process, saying that the process of opening an account requires a mandate from the office of the Accountant General of the Federation. Once we receive that mandate, we perform all the necessary verifications to confirm that this mandate is actually coming from that office. The department that handles the mandate is different from the department that handles the opening of the account. Nevertheless, he noted that no one came to activate the account after they were opened.
3: The only thing, at least we know there was a mandate.
1: And also, the head of civil service of the Federation, Didiwa Sinjak, also said that our office never allocated any space for the PFIPC. Records available to the office of the head of the civil service, she said, show that the office space reportedly occupied by the council at the Federal Secretariat Phase 3 had been officially allocated to the office of the secretary to the government of the Federation.
0: So, we need to understand that in during this process, the question that we are asking, there are many, but one of them is, how did he get access into getting the document that made him to be in the office of the office of the Secretary of the Government of the Federation? How did he get that mandate from the Accountant General's office? What document trail can we see to show that they were able to write a mandate for him?
3: So at the moment, as it seems, this is between two persons.
1: SGF.
3: The Office of the Accountant General and the SGF. So the SGF is in charge of that office. Mm-hmm. Or since the HOS has explained that office was never allocated an office to
0: him.
3: So the SGF should be able to tell us, well, the HOS is not yet excluded, who gave him or that council that access to the office. Because, hey, if I walk into an office one day, it's still understandable. But when I've used the office repeatedly...
0: No, put your picture on the wall.
3: And with my picture on the wall...
2: You know, Sheung, I just feel very sorry for Nigeria and Nigerians. Particularly for Nigeria, the way it is being pillaged. You know, a couple of days ago, I read a Daily Trust editorial, which was talking about the rot in the highest legislature in the land, in the name of constituency projects. And what ordinarily is meant for the ministries, departments, agencies, and parastatals, you have these legislators cutting into their budgets and allocating them for road construction somewhere. You know, the case of the Almajiri stuff, you know, building roads in Ogun State, building roads in Ekiti, something that is meant for the upliftment of the Amajiris, you know, and stuff like that. And quite a substantial amount of money, you know, goes into all of these so-called phantom projects, as I want to call them. So it is not only this PFIPC. There are so many. Because for a very long time ago, we had, you know, noticed that something was happening, particularly in the legislature. They were padding our budgets. And this is a very good example. So we have quite a number of these things out there.
1: So as much as we're saying that it's not new, how do we block these leakages? Because now we're talking about the PFIPC because it's in the open. Yes. We the investigation is on. So how do we block these leakages in itself?
3: I think that question is pregnant for me. I remember the Fred Ajudua, fraud scandal. Where did they use? Okay. So it means that, and I always say this, until sanctions are in place, and some persons are made to face the music, the tyrants will not come in.
0: All right. I wish that we can detail this story, put it together. I was looking at Vanguard earlier this morning, and Vanguard said something about the man at the MU says, our PFIPC got into the 2026 budget. And so they were quoting his interview with Very Dark Man. And I just want to read a part of it. He said, I went to the budget office for the 2025 budget. I submitted the letter and everything that I wanted, but I was told it was already late. When the 2025 budget came out and I didn't see it, they told me it will now be for the 2026 budget. We kept in touch because they said it will be considered later. He alleged that a female official helped him gain access to the office of the DG budget office before he was referred to another director. She helped me to see the Oga. Oga now said, where is my shini? I don't know what that means. I said, I don't have any shini. He later asked me to meet one director. Adeyemi said the director informed him that the proposal could no longer be accommodated in 2025 budget, but that they will make efforts to make it to 2026 appropriation. They were trying for me that maybe they will include it, but unfortunately they said it could not be included. Now, asked whether he paid any budget office official, Adeyemi said he only promised officials some favors on execution of the deal. Honestly, I did not pay any money. I didn't pay anybody. The only thing I promised was that if I started employing people, I could help them with employment opportunities.
3: This is it for me. Sorry, barrister. Now, a man audaciously walked into the budget office. Now, can you do that? Can I do that?
0: You don't have extra liver.
3: No, it's not about liver. This one is beyond.
1: I think it's beyond confidence.
0: He's beyond liver. Yes.
3: That's a picture I'm painting.
1: Yeah.
3: So you don't just walk into the budget office and say, my budget has, what are the standard procedures
1: somebody
3: for budget?
1: Somebody got you through certain goals.
3: Paper. Budget presentation and, preparing budgets. His budget is supposed to be part of that of the budget of the presidency. Why does he need to walk in there himself?
2: The question I want to ask is it as easy as that for just an individual?
3: To just walk in. Let's use that word, walk in.
2: Just a single individual,
1: To secure appointment, sir.
3: Appointment can be Oluwole.
1: At least one person must have gotten through certain
0: doors.
1: So these are the issues.
2: Something really has to
3: You see, I believe we'll get to the roots of this.
1: And for me, speak to how porous our system is.
0: Did you see the story in Vanguard where Obi... Koko also said Obi... they signed a one-term...
1: Deal.
0: Agreement.
1: Yes. To give room for the North next election.
0: So guys, Obi is promising one term and one term only.
2: Jack Conde spent a term and he performed... Should I use miraculously...
3: What about

0: America, the London you dey. Do they obey laws in Nigeria?
1: Pardon my ignorance.
0: Do they obey laws in Nigeria?
1: I'm asking, even in a decent
2: environment.
1: Situation.
0: No, let
1: is that binding? For me to just sign a document with you that is it a mandate between both of us, or between you and the people of the organization?
0: Exactly, that's exactly where I'm going. So it depends on who are the parties, but the constitution is very clear. All right, I do agree. Sometimes there could be, you know, these so-called administrative, you know, deals, like, you know, we
1: can
0: mentioned
1: stand
0: earlier.
1: In the face of the law?
0: Of course, that would be very, very difficult. That would be very, very difficult.
3: For me, I must say that, you know, when I saw that news, you know, there's this thing in Yoruba parlance called the gay.
1: Lego Barbie.
2: What if he even decides to defect? Another party, once it becomes president, what happens? You see the allures of
3: you know, power is something that's
1: bigger than this document they're signing. We'll take a break and return.
3: No wonder they say politicians campaign in prose but rule in poetry.
1: Does that make them look desperate? We'll be back. Stay with us.

0: thank you so much for joining us and being there with us. Sulaiman Chayu says, good morning and kudos to everyone in the studio. Regarding the fake agency scandal, the foundation of all corrupt practices in government stem from public civil service. You know, I was asking yesterday that how do we sanitize the civil service? Because when I even saw the IPPRS heist, I knew that we have a lot to do when it comes to the civil service. Hmm. A whole lot to do.
1: There's a question, you know, Sheon, that
0: the headlines after.
1: There's a question I've been wanting to ask. Out of the 1.3 billion budgeted, has any amount of money been paid?
2: For, you mean PFI or PFI?
1: Yes, this PFI.
2: I think they came out and said no money was
3: Been disbursed.
0: They have not disbursed any amount of money. We take the headlines, but eventually, Faresh got an appointment.
3: Yes.
1: I have been celebrating with Makinde since yesterday.
0: That?
1: You're feeling only.
0: Let's see.
2: No, he got something to service his, his mouth running.
1: Is it not?
2: His continual mouth running.
3: Okay. The front page of the Punch newspaper is saying PFIPC scandal, how CBN opened domiciliary account for phantom agency. Tinubu appoints Fayose REA chairman, names 25 others. Kwakwanso Obi signed one-term presidency accord. Inflation above 30% in 19 states, FCT despite national easing. Oil cargoes meant for Naira for crude deal supply to Dangote, NNPC is still claiming. Osun 2026, Adeleke campaign raises Beaver's PVC concerns. Northern Christians question 1.9 billion Naira church share in 8 billion Naira religious budget. Namadi laments officials' absence after unscheduled visit. And see more headlines from the Punch newspaper. 8 die, 9 missing in Jigawa boat tragedy. Ondo Labour accuses teaching hospital of union victimization. NUJ charges Gombe appointees to embrace transparency. And similar headlines from the Punch newspaper this morning. Send your children to school, Borno urges parent. More headlines. 85 foreign trained pharmacists inducted into Nigerian profession. Igbo says, I wanted your attention. Security outfit enrollment hits 80,000 volunteers. FG completes 16 abandoned e-libraries in Unity schools. Court grant ex-Warri Refinery MD 500 million Naira bill. Those are the major headlines from the Punch newspaper this morning. Not forgetting, ex-CDS credits DSS with rescue of Oyo pupils. Teachers, that's one of the stories that I'm hoping we'll have time to actually touch this morning.
0: Maybe we can touch this right now.
1: I thought we should say something about, Fayose's appointment.
0: What do you want to say about it?
1: I mean, is it what it takes to get an appointment? Thank God he was the one who originated the concept of stomach infrastructure. Is this what it is all about? Is this what...
0: That's your own question, isn't it?
1: Exactly.
0: What do you mean? I have to get your...
1: Look at Bwala. Look at Reno.
0: Okay.
1: Look at FFK. Look at Wiki. All of these guys. Look at... Is this how to gain appointment? By destroying one so that you can rise? So this is what all the attacks on Makinde has been all about.
0: Okay, so how did Fayose destroy anyone?
1: I mean, we Fayose also...
0: Fayose made us know about the 30 billion Naira how did you destroy him?
1: Yes, I agree. I mean, we were all here and we were happy for that and lampooned the governor for it.
0: So...
1: But... I am just seeing things happening.
2: I feel strongly that the Fayose Makinde issue goes beyond whether Tinubu is involved or not. It's a PDP issue. And if you have seen, I saw a video some time ago where Fayoshe was saying he was going to get his pound of flesh because a lot of persons like Fayoshe felt Makinde betrayed them. So all I see Fayoshe doing is simply, maybe his interest just aligns with that of the presidency.
3: I think my own focus with the appointment is even the employment, quote unquote, of additional people into the presidency, and also the focus on the appointment that was given to him in itself. He was appointed a chairman of the Rural Electrification Agency. Is there?
2: I think the question of competency
3: that questions his competence. That's
2: yeah,
3: my
2: the
3: question.
2: Question of competency is more important to me.
3: Yeah.
0: Well, he's just administrative head.
2: Exactly. Mm-hmm. So for a board like
0: questions are there
2: for yeah. a board like REA with so much great work
0: but
2: to
0: really,
2: do.
0: This rural electrification, are we really into rural electrification in this country?
4: See, if you ask me now, who are going?
0: Okay, so I mean, let's go to the other stories. I saw this story. Maybe we'll be dealing with it more at 8 o'clock. Terrorists released us before soldiers took us home.
3: That's what the ex-CDS thing was. Story is about the ex-CDS saying that DSS should be credited. That was part of the things that he talked about. Maybe just postpone it to 8 o'clock.
0: Yes. Let's take the other stories there.
3: All right, let's move to this one. The Dangote story. Oil cargoes meant for Naira for crude deal supplied to Dangote. The Nigerian National Petroleum Company, NNPC, has insisted that it supplied all available crude oil cargoes allocated under the federal government's Naira for crude initiative to the Dangote Petroleum Refinery, saying there had been no withholding on its part. The National Oil Company stated this even as a top management official of the Dangote Group disclosed exclusively to the Punch that the refinery was receiving just 4 million barrels of crude oil monthly under the arrangement instead of about 13 million barrels envisaged after President Bola Tinubu's 2024 directive. The refinery had attributed a decision to switch from Naira-denominated fuel sales to dollar transactions to the crude supply shortfall, saying it would also increase export of refined petroleum product to earn foreign exchange. Reporting and responding on Monday, the NNPC, through its spokesman, Andy Onde, said the company had fully discharged its obligations under the Naira for crude policy. As a 7.25% equity shareholder in Dangote Petroleum Refinery and Petrochemicals, NNPCL has a direct and genuine interest in seeing the refinery operate at full capacity. That is not in dispute.
0: Dangote
3: is even saying that if all these claims are actually true, would NNPCL not have categorically countered them with fact?
2: Oh, well, they have come out also. NNPCL has come out to say that. So, like I said yesterday, one thing is clear. Each of the parties need to come out clean. Each party needs to come out clean.
0: Because, I mean, that statement, summary is that under the Naira denominated crude supply arrangement, NNPC Limited has allocated 100% of all available Naira crude cargoes to DPRP in 2026. What it means is all that we promised, we delivered. But Dangote is saying all that you promise, your best is not good enough.
3: And Dangote, is also saying Dangote is saying that the crude that you're giving us, we're giving you the refined product, 100% of it back. So if you're saying it's not enough, that's already an indication that you're not giving enough crude to us because we can meet the needs of Nigerians.
1: We had appealed to the federal government before now that what they were giving Dangote Refinery in terms of crude was definitely not enough. I mean, under OPEC rules and regulations, we are entitled to a percentage of what we produce per day. How much of that is going to Dangote?
2: You have some obligations.
0: We are forwards now.
1: Be taken from that part that we were expected to sell. But one thing you should know, the queues have started building up.
0: We'll go for a break and return in a moment. Just stay with us.

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1: the future. 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

0: Thank you so much for being with us on Splash 105.5, your integrity station. You know,
1: there should be something like off the mic show.
0: It's what they call host Dubai, what they call that. Anyway, you see, people are interesting when they support a particular candidate. That candidate is always will never do wrong.
1: Yeah.
0: And I'll be frank here. If you met someone who believes that President Tinubu is the best president Nigeria ever had, he will never do wrong with that.
1: Yeah.
0: And if you see someone who believes that Obi is the best president Nigeria is yet to have, I mean, they will tell you that Obi is next to God.
1: Yeah.
2: I didn't see someone that said even if Jesus contested with Peter Obi in a free and fair election,
0: And it's so fair. But when you malign people because you're supporting your own candidates is where I draw the line. I don't
1: they have
0: get
1: freedom
0: it.
1: Of choice, like yes. you
2: do. So, I call it choice terrorism.
0: Yeah.
2: So it's choice terrorism.
3: Even here, look at the experiences that we have. The station has opened up an opportunity for us to put our heads together, look at issues, and come up with resolutions. We have people. When you make a submission here, rather than bring up his own argument,
0: they begin to attack you personally.
3: Let's
1: take some comments.
0: Yes, let's take some comments.
1: Okay. Olale Kalatishe says, good morning to everyone in the studio. I'm Peter Obi. I'm yet to see any politician in Nigeria today that is more desperate than Peter Obi. Nobody can fix this country in 4 years because the problems we are facing did not start in 4 years.
0: So he said that, but look at what Brad Chikezie said. Good morning, Splash's family. First on Obi's one-time agreement and your analysis, I've always believed that from your analysis on any issue concerning Obi that you lack sufficient knowledge on the character and personality of Obi, and that's unfair for you to say, but fine. It's your opinion. Obi is not your regular politician, okay? But he was a governor for 8 years in Anambra State.
2: And he turned Anambra into El Dorado.
0: That's you saying that. That's your opinion too. So we believe that. So those who believe in him said they believe that he will stick to that agreement. Now, secondly, it's obvious that the federal government under PBAT has reduced us to the level of Renault, Bwala, Fayose. That it remains Kenneth Okonkwo. Once he changes his support from Atiku, now he will get his own appointment. On what basis of capacity was Fayose appointed?
3: I don't know.
0: And say, I think we're a joke. That's
3: you know, when you talk about when people talk about Obi's desperation, I just look at it and I laugh. Except we are not being sincere.
0: His supporter did not agree that he's desperate.
3: What is desperation? If somebody says you should grab it, snatch it, and run away with it.
1: Did he say that?
0: Somebody has said that.
3: Is that not also desperation?
0: So look at whoever said that is also desperate.
3: Look at Atiku too. Look at what happened with ADC primaries. There are several allegations, you know, of manipulations.
1: We saw
3: here
1: the
3: and
1: videos.
3: There. Is that not also desperation? Primary, so why is it only Obi that?
2: I think anyone who talks about desperation should understand that.
0: Let's land it. You are saying that Obi should not be termed desperate if others are not termed desperate.
3: All of them are the same.
0: Okay.
1: All right. Adeboyeja Yusuf, thank you so much. He says, congratulations to you on your anniversary. May God continue to bless you. Amen. Thank you.
0: Big Abolanga says, Fayose got appointed even though he said he was not going to take any appointment from Tinubu. I don't know when he said that, but thank you. I'm not congratulating him because he's going to... No, why did you say he's going to fail? No, please. He said... by now, we are still waiting for him to tell us in details how Makinde is complicit in the kidnap, besides the 30 billion naira issue, which other issue from him on Makinde is true, you said, Wiga Bolariwa.
1: And then he also says, Shane Ibukun Plateau and Barrister Moni in Ongbaja Gate, I think we should not bother ourselves on this. ICPC is a very weak institution to do the investigation. The script is written and the end is known to the writer. The moment Gbajabiam Miller was not asked to step aside for a fuller and deeper investigation, he and his boss will interfere and influence the outcome of the investigation, showing there are still several padded projects in that 2026 approved budget by the senators.
0: All right, it's Samson Ademuagun. Good morning to you in the studio. Ayodele Hoyoshe was rewarded as Rural Electrification Chairman after his lies and deceit towards the abduction that Governor Makinde masterminded it. Why do we have people with questionable character in President Bola Tinubu's administration, which Dave Umahi and Wike are also example? See, when you say questionable character, I hope you have facts to support it when they go to court and start, you know, dragging the best.
3: What facts are you looking for?
0: That I'm not going to be the one to look for it.
3: That are not there. Court. You know, we keep deceiving ourselves in
0: Barrister,
3: this
0: country. You will take it to court. If somebody calls me questionable character, I will
3: these are people. These are people who grant interviews now and again and said things, you know, social media never forgets.
2: So, Barrister, let's ask ourselves, and I think I want to take it from there. Tell me a politician in Nigeria that does not have a questionable character, that has not done what he has kicked against, that has not done what he has said he would not do.
0: Okay. Saying that when you get to court, you get to prove it.
3: And that is why we are saying this crop of politicians will take Nigeria nowhere.
0: Can I read the comment, please? So Peter Obi says one time is enough to fix Nigeria. Interesting. A man who had two times in Anambra but still faces criticism over his record now wants Nigerians to believe he will perform a miracle in just 4 years. Sounds more like a campaign slogan than a realistic plan. I don't think he said he was going to fix Nigeria in 4 years.
3: But
0: he say that.
3: It beats me sometimes when I hear arguments like this. But I remember vividly that in 1983, when Idi Agbo and Buhari came to power, it did not take more than 72 hours to start seeing, you know, adjustments here and there. You know? So I believe that 4 years is enough for anybody who has genuine programs for the country to make an impact.
0: Okay. I think what he said, Barrister, I purposely mentioned Peter Obi because it's Peter Obi's 4 year single time we are discussing right now. All right.
1: Okay.
0: Yes, please.
1: Akikumi Kamio Dikrila says, Obi is so desperate with his ambition, and so be it. If you like, continue defending him. He will definitely lule once again. Congratulations to Fayoshe. Nothing bad in appointing man position. Bola Igi of this world was appointed by Obasanjo as Minister of Power. Please, let's take this last story before we start taking calls.
0: Yeah,
1: Igbo says security outfit enrollment hit, why are you laughing, 80,000 volunteers. Yoruba Nation activist Chief Sunday Adeyemo, popularly known as Sunday Igbo, on Monday disclosed that volunteers who are registered for the Irueku security network have exceeded 80,000 in the southwest region. Igbo, who is the founder of the outfit, noted that the development signaled the patriotism, believe and interest of the Southwest indigents in local initiatives to combat terrorism, kidnapping and other forms of criminality. And in the statement in Ibadan, he explained that since the launch of the Irueku Security Network, there has been a significant reduction in the cases of kidnapping, most especially in the region Idato under the siege of hoodlums. He also said it is delightful to announce the impressive level of interest. He said we were projecting 50,000 personnel, but we have already registered over 80,000 in Yoruba land. The security outfit has officially launched in Oyo State and Osun State.
0: 80, we have also.
1: Yes, 8,000 people have volunteered.
3: Who is paying?
1: And he said, we have also perfected plans to launch it in Kwara State on Thursday. Critical stakeholders, including Governor Abdurrahman Abdurrazak, are partnering with us in the state.
3: Who is
1: all
3: paying
1: this,
3: the bill?
1: Igbo said.
2: There are a lot of questions for me. Number one is, well, volunteers. It's a good one if we have 80,000. But it still means that we're still under, you know, understaffed. However, what's the model for the registration? Who are these 80,000?
0: It's not private.
1: He said they
2: it's private.
1: He
2: I
1: said
2: know.
1: They have tactical backing from police, Ministry of Defense, the military, Office of the NSA.
2: It's wonderful.
1: The
2: DSS. We are not denying that. But my question is, at least if we have 80,000, where are they from? We don't need to have a breakdown. I'm just asking, you know.
1: They're from Yoruba land. That's what it says.
2: No, where are they from? Which states? Okay. Then Do we have a clear-cut position?
1: Plateau, you've not answered my question. Why do you need where they are from in the Southwest?
2: You need to have know where they are, where they are from, because that is what will determine where they're going to be deployed.
0: Did you read Camille's comments?
1: Yes. Dikrulai.
0: Yeah.
1: Yes.
0: Okay.
3: Mm. My own question is, are they going to be operating as contractors or...
0: Oh, sorry, 9493000. Let's take a comment and calls. Yeah. Hello, good morning.
4: Good morning, Mr. Steve.
0: What's the name of your name, sir? Okay. Hello, good morning. Good morning. Good morning. Mr. Charles, okay.
5: Now, on I hope the outfit is creating will not spiral out of control, because that was how the Northern Line started with Boko Haram at the head of the could not control it. Secondly, on Obi, Barrister is right. For a right thinking person and the person who knows what he's doing, 4 years is enough for you to make an impact. Nelson Mandela suffered in South Africa for many years. When the tribulation came out, and the only man, he ruled the South Africa only 1 year. So I don't see the reason why somebody will be. Nobody hold monopoly of knowledge. You do your own and leave and let other people come and try their own. And then lastly, on Mr. Fayose, I think the problem we have in Nigeria currently is that we are being enslaved by stomachs of social and poverty. And that is why you see all these things happening. People are showing all sorts of desperation just to be ready, just to feed, just to enrich themselves. Or we emancipate ourselves from this mental scheme of stomachs of social and poverty.
0: Okay.
5: And then it will be better for us. Thank you.
0: Thank you very much. Hello, good morning.
6: Hello.
0: Good morning, sir.
6: Hello.
1: The network is not so good.
0: Your line is breaking, sir.
1: Please try to call us back.
0: Please do call us back. Maybe it will be clearer. It's breaking. Hello, good morning.
7: Hello, good morning.
1: Good morning.
0: Okay. Good morning to you. Welcome, Michael.
8: Okay, so I want to thank you guys in the studios for the analysis this morning, and especially for Barrister. You know, we need to take a stand. Oftentimes, the same stick we use in flogging one person is not used in flogging the other. And it's a bit unfair on an OB supporter or an OB person when it is looked as though, when you say, in 8 years, what did he do in Anambra State? A lot of times it's just propaganda. 4 years might not be enough to do everything, but it's enough to make a dent enough for people to feel it. And if he's saying that he's going to do just a single term, I don't see it as desperation. I see it as him doing whatever it's possible for him to do. Because if it were to be a Tinubu, for example, we would class him as a master strategist. He knows what he's doing. You know, so for me, I think he just need to have a balance. And we just need someone different. Because if you keep saying, Obi will not do it, he has not done it before, then who exactly do we want? That's just the truth. So enough sitting on the fence, and let's just take his side and do what we do. If he fails, we remove him again. That's how it's supposed to be. Thank you.
0: All right, thank you so much. Okay. Now, I do not have an opinion about all of these. Hello, good morning.
1: Good morning. We can hear you. Good morning.
9: Okay. Good morning. Barrister Plato. This is Akimolu Shere.
0: Welcome.
9: Barrister, that's what you take. So, if you want to be appointed into any political office in this administration, fight the battle of Mr. President. Curse on his behalf, abuse on his behalf, step on tools on his behalf, fight anybody on his behalf. Show that you love Mr. President and sing the anthem. On his mandate you stand. Very soon you'll be called to Abuja and be given an appointment. If there is no office available, he'll be create one for you. That's what it is to be appointed to any political office. And that one show again. I heard something last week. Why is the president around him say people that have questionable attitudes? Are they not? They are all people of questionable characters. Look at all of them. Is that one of them has something nagging around their necks? And Mr. Biden continued to invite them to his side, continue to give them appointment, continue to reward them. We are in God's hand. Let God take it. Thank you.
0: All right, thank you very much, Akinbolu Shere. 0706-949-3000. You know, we need to ask questions. Even when anybody says something, mm-hmm. you should ask questions about it so you get, you know, clarifications about what the person is saying. Hello, good morning. Good morning, good morning. To you.
10: This is Prince Bumi Adefusi calling from Akwa.
0: Hey, Prince Adefusi, welcome.
10: Okay. Regarding the appointment of Ayodele Fayoshe, good luck to him. He has been the free media person to Mr. President, you know, when someone is doing 3 years without being recognized in the first place. Now he is now recognized. And someone sent a message that questionable character. Splash FM, without documentation, Splash FM is known for integrity. We know that Splash FM don't always come up with a fabricated news. No. Discipline is one of your core value, and transparency is one of your core value. Do not forget that same wiki said, I will set fire on every PDP state. Do not forget. Is that not a questionable character? Look at what happened to Dave Mayi, that he should come and defend his own budget. You see the way he has been talking to the senator, whereby the fellow said, you cannot talk to the senator like that. You don't have that, you can't speak to him in that manner. Do not forget, sir. That's my submission. Good morning.
0: Thank you.
1: Damilola Akiade on Facebook says, I thought he said he wants to be and remain a statesman, that he would neither take political appointments nor get involved in partisan politics anymore.
0: Can't a man change his mind?
2: Tell me which politician has not changed his mind.
0: Can't a man change his mind?
2: You see, I think it was
0: can't a man change his mind?
2: I think it was one of the callers in that said that, you know, when you say something, you see, there is no politician. All of them, one said, I will never leave my party. Now he has jumped like two sheep. So all of them, they are all 6 and a half a dozen.
3: The reason why they continue to have their way is because of the quality of the followers, you know. Because if we have better informed, better educated, you know, followers, I am very sure they will be very careful what they say, you know, to the outside world. But here, as little as 2,000 naira gets you their vote. So what's the big deal?
0: We have to go now. Akim Adamola says, a man who fought hard to use 8 years to govern a state is now campaigning to use 4 years if elected president. It is technically desperate because its antecedents says otherwise. Anyway, everybody with his own opinion. We will come back at 8 o'clock and take one of your calls. Femi, good morning to you.
11: Good morning to you, Sean. Good morning to everyone.
0: How are you doing?
11: I'm fine. I'm good.
0: World Cup is over.
11: Yeah, absolutely.
0: I don't really have questions about World Cup, but there's something about World Cup that I also saw. I saw a documentary about the ball that was used with the chip in it.
11: Yeah, in it.
0: And
11: yeah.
0: taking data.
11: Yeah, I mean, absolutely. There's a chip in the ball.
0: And send data to the VAR.
11: Exactly. That records every kick, every touch.
0: Every touch, yes.
11: So in the case of offside argument, who touched the ball last, you know, the chip will register the last touch of the ball. So it has been useful. I mean, technology keeps advancing, and it has been a really interesting.
1: That's mind blowing.
2: Yeah, my own. Is FIFA not going to sanction all those Argentine
11: they will
2: footballer behaving like
11: it's off, you know, it's off the 90 minutes. So they are probably going to find them, but yeah, it's going to happen.
3: For me, I don't like what you guys are doing.
1: There's no transfer window.
3: Nobody has given my brother credit, you know, for a fantastically hosted World Cup.
0: Who is your brother?
3: Trump.
2: Oyo Magbefe Loleni.
11: He's not the host of the World Cup.
2: Oyo Magbefe Loleni.
0: He's a co-host, but it was the only one who gave them the medals.
2: The guy wanted
11: it. You're the only head of state present.
0: We'll be out. It's 7:30. We'll be back at 8 o'clock. Just stay with us.

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0: Let's talk about the billions around the 2026 FIFA World Cup. This particular one shattered financial and audience records. FIFA generated an unprecedented $15 billion in revenue. Now, mark that again, $15 billion in revenue. The tournament also broke attendance records with over 6.8 million fans at the different stadia that hosted the games, while an estimated 5.2 billion viewers engaged with the matches all over the world. FIFA's total financial cycle hit $15 billion, comfortably exceeding initial conservative estimate of $11 billion. In terms of the total prize money, a record-breaking $871 million was distributed to participating teams. And let's talk about what the winners got. The tournament champion earned $51 million, while every qualified nation received an upfront of $1.5 million preparation fee. Club also got their own benefits as well. FIFA distributed $355 million to clubs worldwide for releasing their players. Talking about a money spinning machine.
1: I mean, it is what it is. I think this must be the most commercially viable FIFA World Cup ever hosted. And that's why sometimes when it feels like FIFA is trying to milk every opportunity to get commercial value, that is the hydration break that has been proven to be highly unnecessary. Sometimes you don't want to blame them because
0: everybody's on the take.
1: Because this is a very expensive tournament to host, and you've got to get some money in. I mean, FIFA is really doing a great, you know. I mean, every club that has a player represented at this tournament got an amount of money. And imagine Barcelona, who had about seven, you know, players only in the Spanish national team, not to talk of some other teams that had Barcelona players like Rafinha in Brazil and all other points. I mean, the money goes round at the end of the day. The players get, the federations get, even the clubs who just had players represented get. And I'm even hearing that, you know, more revenue still too be gotten after the tournament. For example, the championship ring that was presented to the players for the very first time is going to also be on sale. And we hear that one championship ring, if you're interested, is $150,000. That's almost about 200 million.
0: Chicken change.
1: 200 million, absolutely. Chicken change. And we also hear that a part of the pitch where the final was played is also going to be cut out, packaged, and auctioned as a monument or whatever it is, as a, for those who want to have a piece of history. You know, I believe most Spanish billionaires would like to have, you know, a piece of that pitch where, you know, Spain played the final, their second ever World Cup final, and of course their second ever you know, World Cup trophy. It is what it is. Money makes the football go round. Money makes the football tick. And we can't shy away from the fact that for a tournament like this, you need a whole lot of capital to get it done.
0: 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It's a Super Tuesday morning, the 21st day in the month of July, year 2026. For us here, it's a special day.
1: Absolutely.
0: Because we get to have our annual lecture today. I'm sure you've heard about it. Make your time to be at the Trench of the Hall of the University of Ibadan later today. 11 o'clock, that's when our program will start to mark the 19th anniversary of Splash FM. And of course, the 87th birthday celebration of the founder and proprietor of West Midlands Communications, His Royal Majesty, the Ekeni Olubadan of Ibadanland, Oba Motala Adebayo Akande, MFR. Yes, his actual birthday was actually on July 8th. We're putting it together to make it a twin celebration. And security gets our attention today. So if you care about a more secured Nigeria, you should be part of this very important conversation happening later today. Please come in there early so that you can have a good place to sit. My name is Tunde Olawuwo. Of course, Femaiti is here, and together we'll make sure you have a wonderful time on Sports Bank today. We're streaming live on our Facebook fan page, Splash FM 105.5 Ibadan. FIFA ranking, Super Eagles stay 26th, slip to 4th in Africa. CAF President Mutipe to unveil major African football reforms on Wednesday. WAF will be on the 20 tournaments, get our attention as well. Flying Eagles Tom Abidjan for title defense. And quickly from tennis, players will need gender test to play on WTA Tour. By the way, Carlos Alcaraz was also at the
1: Ingersa
0: Stadium. And I mean, you can be sure we're so happy.
1: Absolutely. A Spaniard himself and watching is, I mean, when the last time Spain won the World Cup 16 years ago, he must have been a kid. So this is probably the first World Cup final he's getting to experience as an adult. And what a way to experience it was live right there at the Met Stadium. And of course, watching Spain lift that trophy. I mean, amazing. And also to hear that he has recovered from his injury and will be available for the next Grand Slam tournament. I mean, it's really interesting.
0: Great one. Nigeria Super Eagles have maintained their 26th position in the latest men's world rankings released on Monday. However, Eric Chow's side slipped one place to fourth in Africa after Egypt overtook them in the continental standings. The Super Eagles have not played since their 2-1 defeat to former European champions Portugal in an international friendly back in June. Egypt climbed to third in Africa following an impressive campaign at the 2026 FIFA World Cup. Morocco remained Africa's highest ranked nation, sixth position globally. The Atlas Lions were in the quarterfinals of the World Cup, moved one spot globally while holding firmly onto the continent top position. Senegal continued to occupy second place in Africa despite dropping three places in the global rankings, while Algeria completes the continent top five after slipping one spot. At the top of the world rankings, newly crowned FIFA World Cup champion Spain reclaimed the number one position, with Argentina dropping to second. France, England and Brazil complete the world's top five. No surprises there.
1: Absolutely, no surprises. I'm just really happy for Morocco. I mean, we have always been bullish about, you know, the rankings that Nigeria got after the 1994 World Cup. Nigeria went, I think, as high as sixth, you know, in the world. Well, that has been equaled by Morocco now. Morocco is the sixth best footballing nation in the world. So I think we should come off the old glory and start working on how we can replicate that and even do better.
0: Mate, that's not fair. Old glory.
1: Yeah, no, you know, the way we will still revel in the 1994, Nigeria went sixth footballing nation in the world. Come on, let's get off that and let's get back to work and get back to where we belong. And for Nigeria right now, I think that's the best possible ranking. I was really thinking that, considering the performance of some African countries at that tournament, that maybe Nigeria was going to go down, you know, a couple of places, especially on the African continent. But it's good that we only dropped one place and even kept our global rankings, possibly the best possible outcome without being at the World Cup possible.
0: Mm. Good glory. I don't like the sound of that, but I understand. The Confederation of African Football, CAF President Patrice Motsepe, is expected to unveil five major reforms and provide key updates on the future of African football during a press conference in Johannesburg tomorrow. The announcement will follow a series of high-level CAF meetings where several important issues affecting football across the continent are expected to be discussed. Among the major agenda items is CAF's proposed football development program, which includes plans to reconstruct 30 stadia in less developed African countries to improve infrastructure and boost the standard of the game. The meetings will also focus on introducing new safety and security standards for CAF competitions as the governing body seeks to enhance match day organization across the continent. Another key issue expected to be discussed is Cameroon's proposal to establish an African Nations League system based on national team rankings. CAF is also expected to consider the possible introduction of African Nations Leagues for under-17 and under-23 national teams. Club football is also on the agenda, with discussion expected to on possible changes to the format of the CAF Champions League and Confederations Cup, as well as the ongoing debate surrounding club registration deadlines. CAF is expected to provide updates on preparations for the 2027 and 2028 African Cup of Nations tournament.
1: I'm particularly interested in the reforms to the CAF competitions. I don't like the current format where you play preliminary, and then by the time you get to the group stage, it's equivalent to the round of 16 of a formal tournament, because after the group stage, you go straight to the quarterfinals. It just feels irregular. I mean, let's have the group stage, let's have the round of 16, you know, like the UEFA Champions League, the way we enjoy it. So, I mean, this first round of preliminary, second round of preliminary, third round of preliminary, I think we have to change it. So I'm really looking forward to that CAF competition reforms. I mean, changing of the format.
0: All right, quick reminder that another winning opportunity courtesy of cash this morning on Sports Bang. Well, have you put your money where your mouth is? Now may just be the right time for you to be able to do that. Remember, it costs 500 naira to play, and as I always advise, you know, shoot more than once, shoot twice, thrice, maybe four times. You can go 10 times, it boosts your opportunity. That is the only trick I know. It's not more than that. *347*1004*#. That is if you choose to play via the USSD code. *347*1004*#. You follow the promptings and it will take you there. Again, *347*1004*#. You can also play via the website www.kashe.ng. Kashe is spelled K-A-S-H-E. www.kashe.ng. This morning will be my pleasure before the end of the show to call a winner. And of course, maybe on Friday, you can win big by simply playing today.
1: Yeah.
0: Or the one you played yesterday. Or the one you play tomorrow. That is how it works. Because for the Friday cashpot, it brings back every game you've played into the pot, and then the computer randomizes again, and let's see if you're going to be the lucky winner. The Women's Tennis Association is required to require all players to undergo genetic sex testing in order to compete on the WTA tour. Well, changing times, changing realities. We now have to test women to be sure they are women.
1: This is where we've gotten to. This is where the world has, well, should I say, evolved to. But in order to protect the integrity of the sport, I mean, we remember, I think it was at the last Olympics where they were saying a female boxer was too masculine to be performing in a female boxing, and she was beating, was he or she was beating up, you know, ladies. And I think the Algerian boxer eventually even won gold. In order to ensure that it is not men like women participating, we have to be sure that you are genetically a woman. That means you were born a female, not, you know, muted or transgendered into one.
0: So at the end of the day, Trump is right. Yeah. If a woman, a woman. If you're a man, you're a man.
1: Exactly. Especially when it comes to sports, I think it's undue advantage.
0: It's not especially when it comes to anything. If you're a man, you're a man.
1: It's as simple as that. I mean,
0: why try to complicate things? Well,
1: this generation.
0: I'm glad that good judgment is prevailing at the end of the day. Wow, this is a long one, but I'm going to read it because I also will be careful. There's a lot loaded here. It says, good morning, Splash FM, my one and only station. I found out about Splash FM in 2015 during the campaign season with State Affairs. Then I started following with so many programs, with my best being Sport Bang and World Sport. During this 2026 World Cup, Splash FM is the only station that is not... Well, we can't be the only station not biased, but we can be your favorite. I understand that. They say the way it is, and that's why every of the predictions are on point, especially the final. And it says, Splash FM is the only media house that is not signing Messi, but again, we are not the only one. Thank you so much for this, you know, beautiful compliment. We appreciate you. Akiemi Olufemi says, for my team, Nigeria was actually ranked 15th in 1994, okay. So Morocco has still
1: one place shy.
0: Okay. I hope this is not
1: this is the old glory that I'm talking about.
0: Lukman Adekunle Saladin, is also back saying Nigeria was ranked 5th. Thank you also, Bemini Obileye. So Nigerians are clinging on to this one that Morocco, you are still learning from us. Okay, we keep it moving on Sportbank. Thank you very much. UEFA President Alexander Ceferin did not attend the World Cup final between Argentina and Spain. Why? In protest against FIFA. While the Slovenian did travel to Mexico City for the opening game between the Coast and South Africa, it's not the trip to New Jersey on Sunday after a series

0: And the Mitchell Platini. So I'm sure he believes that it's time for him to take over the reins of football in the world.
1: All right. We will take a break this time to catch up with the world football updates, courtesy of the BBC. But before then, this I find quite interesting. The organizers of the Ballon d'Or have warned that winning the World Cup does not guarantee a player the award. This was contained in a statement published on their website on Monday, a day after Spain beat Argentina 1-0 in the World Cup final. In the past, Bobby Charlton, 1966, Paolo Rossi, 1982, and Lothar Matthäus, 1990, all won the World Cup and the Ballon d'Or in the same year. However, the last player to achieve the feat was Argentina's Lionel Messi, who won the World Cup in 2022 and the Ballon d'Or in 2023. Let's also not forget Fabio Cannavaro. Mm. But the statement said, and I'm quoting now, so nobody will say we've been quoted out of context. Since 1995, 4 out of 7 have managed it 57%. Yes, winning the World Cup helps, but it does not guarantee a Ballon d'Or. To win it, you need to have been the best player of the season, not only of the World Cup. This year's Ballon d'Or ceremony will take place in October later this year. It will be decided based on the results of the period running from August 1, 2025 through to July 31, 2026. So July 31, next week Friday.
0: Yeah, exactly. Kind of statement coming a day after Spain won the World Cup and Rodri won the best player of the tournament sort of makes one feel, you know, that they are trying to, you know, communicate something, especially as a certain French captain, Kylian Mbappe, emerged as the highest goal scorer in practically every major tournament he participated in. He was the highest goal scorer in La Liga, the highest goal scorer in the Champions League, and the highest goal scorer at the World Cup. He sort of fitting into the must be the best across the entire season a scenario they are putting there.
1: What does this say?
0: That
1: Rodri should look away.
0: That you don't look away from Mbappe just because he didn't win the World Cup. He did. He was highest goal scorer in practically every tournament across the entire.
1: So it's not just about the goals.
0: Well, if you scored the highest number of goals in every tournament you participated in, you can't just be overlooked. You have to be in the conversation.
1: Okay.
0: I mean, Messi once won it in 2010. Despite the World Cup, because of a certain amount of goals he scored.
1: Did he not win La Liga that year?
0: Yeah, I think he did. But it was also mostly about the 91 calendar goals and all that.
1: Well, 91 is a lot.
0: Yeah.
1: Along with about that, congratulations to Spain. Argentina showed themselves as sore losers with their actions after the final match. They were undignified and they lost too bad. Well, I agree. I mean, there was absolutely no basis for
0: that,
1: you know, that show that we saw. Akemi, okay, I think we already took that. Felix Agbebe says, Femi, how far with your goats? I remember you used 10 minutes to sing his praises the last time when I told you he only performs when the other team is red carded or suited deeply. Femi,
0: wait,
1: this is for you. I don't know where
0: my goats are. If you think that Messi is my goat, you must be reading things wrongly.
1: Okay. Let's catch up with the world football update. By the time we return, we'll be calling our winner on Cashier.
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3: Hello, I'm Mike Perkins of the BBC Sports Centre with the latest World Cup news. There will be lots of Spanish fans who've enjoyed their celebrations after winning the World Cup. Ferran Torres' extra time strike giving Spain a 1-0 win over 10-player Argentina and allowing them to lift the trophy for a second time. It was a tetchy final which saw Argentinian hands thrown at the full-time whistle. Chris Sutton was part of the BBC commentary team. He says Spain deserved their success.
4: They are and have been the best team, and it is good for football, and it's good they won today. And as much as I admire Argentina for all their fight and guts and housery, it would have been a travesty, really, had they got over the line today.
3: The Argentina manager, Lionel Scaloni, was in tears in his post-match press conference. He said he didn't know if he could carry on in the job. And now there are questions over the international future of Lionel Messi and if he will play at another World Cup. He's currently 39, but the 2030 competition will be played across 6 countries, including an opening game in Argentina, prompting suggestions that Messi may play on to feature in that match in his homeland. So South American football expert Tim Vickery says the manner of the World Cup final defeat to Spain could mean Messi may not be part of things in 4 years' time.
5: Maybe before the final, there might have been a sense of, well, just perhaps. But seeing the distance between the two sides, seeing how this time Messi was totally helpless, unable to change the course of the game, 4 years looks a long time off.
3: And for more football news from the BBC, go to bbc.com/football.
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1: Hello, good morning.
6: Good morning, sir.
1: Yeah, good morning, sir. My name is Tunde. I'm calling from Splash FM.
6: Okay, sir.
1: Yes, sir. Did you play Cashe?
6: Yes, sir.
1: What's your name, please?
6: My name is Odane Damola.
1: Okay, you've won 25K on the show today.
6: Oh, thank you so much.
1: Congratulations thank to you. You. We'll call you after the program.
6: And
1: I wish you a wonderful Tuesday.
6: Thank you, sir.
1: Yes, sir. Okay, Testimony is in the building. How are you?
7: Yeah, I'm very fine.
1: Let's talk about that Ballon d'Or discussion.
7: All right.
1: Do you agree with the statement that winning the World Cup should not guarantee you?
7: Well, winning the World Cup, Ballon d'Or is generally for the season, not just particularly about the World Cup.
1: Okay, now that Rodri has won it.
7: When you have an exceptional, you have an exceptional Ballon d'Or campaign, you have a push towards the Ballon d'Or. But when you have others that have performed right before the Ballon d'Or...
1: So who has got an exceptional season this year?
7: Well, this Ballon d'Or context this year is very open because we have a lot of exceptional season players that... Harry Kane, we have Kylian Mbappe, we have Denis Rodri that had a very wonderful World Cup campaign. You can actually add him. Messi also as well. Then there's Lamine Yamal with the outside shouts. You can as well add Lamine Yamal to that. So these are guys that they have a very good shouts at the Ballon d'Or this year. So not just about the World Cup or about the goals. And I think back to 2020-2021, that's why they introduced the Gerd Müller Trophy. So if you have just the goals, a lot of goals, you can take the Gerd Müller Trophy and the Ballon d'Or
1: didn't
7: goes
1: Messi
7: to the best
1: used to win
7: player.
1: Ballon d'Or for just scoring goals?
7: Yeah, those years. I think that was why...
1: Maybe we should remove those
7: goals. No, that is why the introduction of the Gerd Müller Trophy came into place.
1: So
7: 2012, 2010, all those years, there was nothing like the Gerd Müller Trophy. It came in place about 2020, 2021. So there's difference between you having been the best player and you being the highest goal scorer. We can as well say you got Thiago of Brentford. If he's in a good club, with his performance last season, he could have been one of the highest goal scorer.
1: Okay,
7: with
1: we
7: those.
1: Need to go now. You people will scatter my head just analyzing this Ballon d'Or. Testimony, thank you so much.
7: Who's the player?
1: From IT.
0: People usually say that we media guys, we all talk, but today is the day to walk the talk. So don't just talk security on air. You come and learn how to be security conscious today by 11 a.m.
1: Thank you very much. Thank you, Dixon. We appreciate you all for listening. Do have a fantastic Tuesday. See you at the trench at 11 o'clock later today. Bye-bye.

0: Hello.
1: Hello, Johnny. How you doing now? I just say you dey avoid am for jiggy jiggy. What happen? Una get issue?
2: Oga counselor. No be quarrel matter. Na because Amy and I dey plan better life together. 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

0: Right, thank you for being with us on Splash 105.5, your integrity station. Welcome back. It's Morning Splash. This is Beyond the Surface, and we thank you for being with us. We are revisiting the story that we said we would do this time, but Oluwa is still here. Good morning, Buku.
1: Good morning again, Oluwaseun. Good morning, Nigerians. Thank you for joining us again.
0: Right, we are happy that you are there and being part of our early morning program. So this is Beyond the Surface, and we will take you through a few stories just so that you enjoy the beat of that. We promised that we're going to look at that story that is reported by the Punt newspaper some days back. But because it's not for anything, but because it's closer home. And over the weekend, I think on Friday, there was a video that came up, you know, from an interview one of the victims of Oriole kidnap granted. And there he mentioned that they were released, that the terrorists released them before soldiers took them home. We will play a bit of that interaction, his narration. But we have other issues that we want to discuss concerning it, to ask a very important question that they've been rescued or they've been released. I remember that all of us were saying whatever government will do to get them out, we don't care. We really didn't care what they do to get them out.
1: Just bring them home.
0: Just bring them home. And they brought them home. Right after that, people began to put some eyes, some fingers into how they were brought home and, you know, putting holes in it. I was wondering how necessary that was. I mean, you can tell me if that's where you belong. But they're brought home, actually. So we can listen to the guy's narration. After that, the other question Ibuku and I were asking was about what happens to these victims, post-traumatic experience of this victim. You know, you can scrutinize whatever process you like, but what are we doing? What are we, what organized, you know, program are we having for this one? I will explain what I meant by that. That's what they call post-traumatic experience. And are we dealing with that with these children I am seeing on my screen in their, these pictures? I mean, who is attending to them and helping them through that post-trauma? Second is the psychological, you know, situation right now. What are we doing about it? Is there a government program that is taking care of it? Or they just release them from hospital after checking that there is no physical, you know, problem with them? And then you release them back to homes. Again, the community where this happened, is there something the government is doing there at this moment to show them that we saw your experience and this will not happen to you again, and we're putting these in these structures in place? Governor promised about doing something to their schools, even though some of the schools they are not government school. But is there something that you are doing to show physical presence of governance in that community as it is right now? You know, and are we following up with them? Or we just said you have been rescued, we'll take care of your life.
1: I mean, the last we heard of them is them receiving medical attention after the release. And critical points you've certainly brought out. And talking about some of the victims, we've seen some of the signs of maybe some form of coping mechanism that some might categorize healthy, some might categorize unhealthy, such as denial, suppression. Because one of the victims that was saying that, oh, he doesn't mind going back to school, he's ready to resume classes, comes to mind for me right now. And we're just talking about what happens after the rescue of the kids. Because I can remember saying last week on this same show that for me, the rescue is the start of what needs to be done for these people. There's the medical attention, the psychological help that they need, and of course the financial help that they need. And so far so good, we've not seen any public declaration by the government except the National Assembly and some individuals as well that have promise financial help for these people, what would be done after the rescue of these people is definitely fundamental. But starting with the question of, were they rescued or were they released? Why do Nigerians need a distinction? I get that it might be the argument about trying to determine or find out our capability when it comes to handling security matters in the nation. We know that when the pupils were released in the first instance, the claim, especially by Onunuga, was that the kids were rescued. Now there is the former military officer saying that, no, these kids were actually released. And I think I should just try to take a slice of that and quote how the Punch newspaper is reporting the former military chief's, you know, account of the experience. The Punch newspaper is saying that former chief of defense staff, Air Chief Marshal Olusheyi Petirin, retired, has highlighted a strategic role played by the Department of State Services, DSS, in securing the recent release of the 46 teachers and pupils abducted in Orie, local government area of Oyo State. In a statement obtained, the former CDS said that while other security agencies involved in the operation had been widely praised, the DSS, which he described as the principal actor behind the victims' release, had largely been overlooked. The Osun-born retired military officer commended the DSS for identifying the kidnappers, tracing their relatives, whose arrest is said mounted pressure on the abductors to free their captives. So now, it's claiming that the relatives of these kidnappers were identified, located, captured by authorities, and then the kidnappers were threatened, and they had no choice but to release the abductees. The initial report by the government was the rescue of these kids by the relevant authorities. Mm-hmm. Now, Nigerians have been trying to draw, okay, which one is it? Were they rescued? Were they released? My question is, why do we need that emphasis on which is which? But at the same time,
0: the same people that were saying, just get them out,
1: whatever it is that you need to do. And moving away from that, really, some have also argued that it seems the government, especially the state government, is distracted by whatever it is, because we've not heard anything. We've not heard, these things need to be made public. The abduction was done in the state and it was a public matter. Yes, like I said, the last time we heard was they are receiving medical attention at Lautech. What would happen to these people? How would they be integrated back into their families? Yes, there's also the report of them, you know, some of them being reconciled with their family. But beyond that, what is going to be done to help their psychological state? And I know another valid argument that some might make is, okay, so if they give them financial help, they can also employ the services of psychologists or whatever it is that they need to get themselves back on track. But don't let us deceive ourselves. This is Nigeria, the Southwest Africa. Would these people really be committed to getting the psychological help and every other help that they need if they are not directly committed to it? For instance, the government saying, okay, you've gone through the medical process, you need psychological help as well.
2: You need this,
1: just to make sure that these people get the best support that they can get in attempt to get their life to the norm, or at least the closest to the norm that they can, really.
0: So these are important issues that we are raising this morning. I mean, whatever angle that you belong, you can air your views, but let's be factual.
1: Mm-hmm.
0: Whatever we want to put out, let's be factual. But for us, the most important part is, how are they being taken care of thereafter? I mean, is the community getting attention? Because we might just flip the page over these and move on. Is that community getting attention, you know, after this had happened? What are the plans that will be happening to them? What should government be doing for the community, for these people, post-traumatic experience that they've had?
1: Mm-hmm.
0: What should they be getting from these things that had happened to them? But let's listen to what's brought about these arguments. And I think that it would be good for us to have a glimpse of what it was like listening to him, you know, during that interview. So during the interview, one of the victims came up to tell the interviewers that, look, I was chained throughout the ordeal of 56 days. Said they were blindfolded and that the people released them before the soldiers now took over from them. So I'll play that for us to listen to him, what he said at the interview.
2: So captured in school, and as well, I was the last person that was released in that bush.
3: Okay.
2: Because the anchor that was on the boat teachers, the teacher is not ordinary teacher, it's even my VP. It's my VP. So I'm the school counselor. So when the anchor was, there was particularly they wanted to lose the anchor when we want to meet. So the anchor, the key now break. So when the key break, that man's hand was loose, so the handcuff was with me. Till the day they released us. So there was no key to lose the handcuff from my hand. That was the way I was carrying the handcuff. So when they released us, everybody had gone.
3: Okay.
2: So they now said, I cannot carry this handcuff home. That they will look for a way to lose the handcuff. So one of them said, maybe they should cut off my hand. So the other said, no, they should not cut off my hand, though. That they should not worry, that they will look for a way to handcuff me. So we now went to look for just small tiny rope. It was a tiny rope we used to lose the handcuff.
3: Okay.
2: So that was how I was also released.
3: Okay.
2: So my people had gone far. I don't know how near the route they took. I was just hearing the sound. So I was just running towards the direction. Their commander called me again. He pointed gun at me. He said, come. When he pointed gun at me, he said, come, I was afraid that only me in this week, is this how I'm going to die?
3: That is
2: he told me to come back.
3: The ISWAP commander, the terrorist commander.
2: The one inside the bush, their commander inside the bush. Yeah, I can say maybe their chief commander. Let me put it that way, their chief commander. He called me because I should come. Where am I going? I said, I don't know where I told you to the route my people passed. Now told me to come. So when I got to him, he told me that I should take this route, that this is the route he took. So I was now run. So the direction he told me they took, so he followed me. So as I was running, I was looking at the back so that they won't shoot me. So we trekked from that place, like, let me say, like 40 to 1 hour to where they provided motorcycle and mean bike Okada that took us from that bush to near to the nearest village.
3: Okay, so the
2: when it was for like, let me say, 1 hour 30 minutes to that village, they now stopped. They said they can't go further again. So that was where they stopped and they told us to move with our leg.
3: Okay.
2: So we moved for 1 hour 30 minutes with our leg, both the including the principal, the VP, the staff, the student, and the purpose. So we checked for 1 hour 30 minutes. Before we get to where those Timbalans rescue, government said to come and rescue us with.
0: So that was his story.
1: I just have two questions.
0: Okay.
1: How safe is it that this guy is granting this kind of interview and making this kind of revelation? How healthy is he for him in itself, relieving that experience in narrating this kind of experience at this stage,
0: again,
1: barely a week after being rescued?
0: Yeah, so I mean, that was why. Well, that was one of the issues that I am trying to raise too. That I mean, can we let them rest a bit, you know, before we bombard them? Now, Mobola Joela Day on Facebook here says the victims of Oyure kidnapping sincerely need therapeutic attention. It must be noted that emotional trauma is usually not loud. It eats deeply into people who are traumatized and often have damaging effects.
1: Mm-hmm.
0: Hence the need for the government to provide them with therapeutic aid. Thank you, Mobolaji. I think this person got my line of thought.
1: Yeah.
0: I believe that there's a long-term effect of this experience on these people. And the argument of rescue, you know, of released is okay for accountability's sake, just like one of our commenters here said. But I'm more particular about visibly understanding that there is a program, government saying to us that, okay, they are getting this attention on this program, and we can verify to say, okay, they're conducting these tests on them, they are getting them through this particular
1: help.
0: Program, you know, for individuals, mm-hmm. the children, the teachers, the principal, even the principal needs to be taken through such a program.
1: Absolutely, all of them.
0: So she could get back to her life, you know, gradually. Because right now, I don't know the kind of panic she'll be going through. These people will be going through,
1: yeah.
0: including those children.
1: Suppression will not help them.
0: Exactly. And it's there. Like Mubaraju Oyelade said, it's there.
1: Yeah.
0: It's latent. They call it latent. Mm. It may not be very active.
1: Yeah.
0: But that is there.
1: Mm-hmm, absolutely. Adegoke Giwa says, the Nigerian government has a duty to be accountable to the citizens, especially regarding how the victims were rescued, and not to lie that they were rescued when they were actually released after they negotiated with the kidnappers. We've not mentioned any negotiation this morning. Wale Julius says, Orire Saga, either they are released or rescued. Something has happened before the terrorists release them. Rescue little children by gun or weapons might lead to bad and fearful calamity. Kudos to our security men who did perfect job.
0: Ario Lubisi Bobby said, it is called rescue because it is the security men were the one who pressured the terrorists to do that. If not security pressure, are the terrorists ready to release them? Good argument as well. Thank you, Ario Lubisi. I mean, there is nothing. Please don't read politics into these and don't bring politics into it. We are not discussing the nitty-gritty of that. We're mostly interested in the experience of these people after. But it stems from this.
1: Yeah.
0: First, Ebuku raised an issue that this man granted this interview, reliving this experience, is he even healthy for him?
1: Yeah.
0: If it is, I mean, those who are medical field can tell us. Second is that, is it safe in terms of security situation? Is it safe?
1: I mean, he couldn't even come live. He has to be on a phone call.
0: Yeah. Is it safe? That's another issue then. The other one is that, what do they get afterwards? Is that a program? I've been asking that question. What do they get afterwards?
1: And this announcement of 15 million by the National Assembly.
0: I mean, who's following it up?
1: To ensure the disbursement. But Jake Joker says, like I said last week, we citizens are third party. We cannot know more than the real actors. This is a bit justifying Sheyi's call for independent investigation, erotic Boju. Jake Joker, let's break it down. If you're saying that the people involved are the ones that will know better, so Are the people involved not the ones making this claim? The victim is saying that they were released. The government said they were rescued. Are these not the people involved? Are they third party?
0: Okay. 0706-949-3000, we can take your call. Maybe after we come back from our first break, I'll also play what the vice president said. It's been in the news. He's responding to South Africa, and I love his response. I mean, he said that they took money from our student scholarship allowances to help South Africa. Hello, good morning.
4: Hello, Ashton. How are you?
1: Good morning. Good morning.
0: Welcome.
4: What we need is how to take care of these people. Personally, I have an experience, bad experience about armed robbery. It took me more than 3 years along Makodu to Guru when I was with. It took me more than 3 years. Anything I see anybody with God, get scared. If you need all these politics, take care of these people. There are some people that are died. Three teachers, Amatakun, police, Okada man, and are we going to help their wife and children? Somehow parents, are we going to help them? Everything, politics. That's why Nigeria is not growing. Oluwaseun rescue. If these people now negotiate with their family, Are they going to leave the people they do not agree with their family? They will not. What we need is to help these people. They should not interview anybody again. These people are not sound, mentally, physically, and everything. Federal state government, they must collaborate. They should bury their ego. Please, rescue these people medically and psychologically. Have a nice time. God bless you.
0: Thank you very much. We are due for a break. Let's go for the break. Please keep the call coming. We'll take the calls when we come back. Please just stay with us.
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say. Weeks it turn into month. 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We get the courage. We get the mind to dare. 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

0: Hello.
1: Hello, Johnny. How are you doing now? I just say you dey avoid am for jiggy jiggy. What happen? Una get issue?
0: Oga counselor. No be quarrel matter. 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
1: 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So come over there and be a part of our discussion. Kyle Diojo on Facebook says, good morning, Sheung. It's good to talk about how to help deal with the kidnapping victims. But what happens to the schools where the evil was perpetrated? Are they going to be abandoned and deserted? It was one of the calls that we also made.
2: Yeah.
1: What will the government do for these schools, or, you know, to help them?
2: For the communities,
1: yeah,
2: too.
1: Yeah, for the community as well. I mean, would we get street lights in those communities? Would we get some things to show the presence of government in those communities? Hello, good morning.
3: Hello, good morning.
1: Good morning, sir.
3: Mr. Sheo.
1: Yes, sir.
3: Auntie Bukun, good morning.
2: Good morning, Mr. Larry.
1: No.
3: No, Larry. I'm Dapo.
1: Dapo.
3: I am Eddie. So, I want to say that I believe in what the government said about the rescue of this student. Those that knows about security will not agree with some people that are prognosing to know whether these people were free or not. Number one, at the point that those children and the teachers were, nobody can expect the security to exchange gunfire with these terrorists. They use intelligence to making sure that these people, they left that scene. If we listen to the military man, forgotten his name, his narrative, he said the terrorists said that they will release them, but they said no, not only release. It was after those children left the scene, then the security bombarded and they arrested some. But that is not what I am after. I want to thank God that these children were not killed inside the bush. But the most important thing is what I heard from you. People should allow these people to rest. Government should do something for them so that the fear will leave them. And the government, state government, should make sure that such thing did not occur again by using this holiday, this long holiday that they want to have now, to make sure that they fence all these schools, especially those that are very close to the bush, so that these terrorists will not come and take our children again. And this is the reason why we are clamoring that they should allow the local government to work. If local government have enough money, fencing and all this primary school and all this kind of a thing is the primary responsibility of the local government. Well, but when they don't have the money, what would they do? So we should do something that will not allow this kind of kidnapping to happen in that area again. Thank you.
2: Thank you so much, Eggy. Appreciate it.
1: Thank you, Mr. Dapo, for your thought there. We are also particular about what will happen to the community, what will happen to the schools where these happened.
2: Yeah.
1: And that's why we are raising these points this morning to say that we'd like to see more. Not just throwing money at it, but...
2: Money is good, by the way.
1: It's good.
2: But add it to something.
1: Yes, something more holistic should be added to the money that's been given to them. So we are still live on Facebook. You can join us. But I said something about the president, represented by the vice president of Nigeria, speaking to the issues around the Afrophobia in South Africa.
2: Mm-hmm.
1: I'd like to play what he said.
4: Afrophobic attack in South Africa. I wish to join Ghana in strongly condemning the Afrophobic attacks on the citizens. All the citizens and other fellow Africans in the Republic of South Africa. It's already mentioned by His Excellency the President of Ghana. ECOWAS shall present this matter before the next meeting of the Authority of African Union to send a clear message that this type of intolerance is unacceptable. South Africa should be reminded while we tread the path of moderation. South Africa needs to be reminded that the freedom the country currently enjoys is due to the liberation efforts of African countries such as Nigeria and Ghana. Deductions were met from our scholarship allowances to fund liberation movements in Southern Africa. They should learn to know where their problem lies. Their problem does not lie with fellow Africans who are there to sell their skills. Nigerian government has evacuated our citizens in 7 batches and is prepared to engage more on this matter.
1: So that's the president speaking, you know, he's represented by the vice president and saying that the South Africa should be reminded of the sacrifices that African countries
2: like
1: Nigeria
2: them.
1: And Ghana made for their freedom.
2: Yeah.
1: You know, and so they should not forget.
2: And I love the fact that he was trying to call the attention of ECOWAS to it as
1: ECOWAS
2: well.
1: ECOWAS should remember.
2: Yeah.
1: And everybody should know that they didn't get that freedom all because of their own sweat alone. There are people who sacrificed, you know, for them to get it. They need to understand that. And it's important they don't forget that history in a hurry. 0706-949-3000. Got a caller here. Hello, good morning.
5: Yeah, this is Kingsley. I'm calling you from Iwuru.
1: Hey, Kingsley, welcome.
5: Yeah, on the issue of these adopted children, I believe Nigerians, we should know what you want. While they were in captivity, people were like, anyhow, they should just be freed. Now they are freed, some are still saying they were freed for rescue. Who rescue help? What we need is them being alive, and they are alive. So the idea of people going back and forth, they are rescued, they are not free, I don't buy it, and it's not necessary at this moment. Then secondly, the government should do what we call post-traumatic therapy for all of them, so that they can be rehabilitated and continue with their life. This, like you said the other time, the effect in them now is latent. As they go on, continue their lifetime, it will begin to manifest in their personal lives. So government should do the needful and restore them fully. And those that promise them cash reward, you make sure that you feed their promise, not just the audio promise. Thank you very much.
2: Thank you so much.
1: I mean, you made very valid points.
2: Because our first question, either of the two, speak to our capability to handle security situation. Because if they were released, they were not released because the kidnappers felt comfortable. It's because they were able to identify their family members and tell them that if you do not release this, this will happen. And if they were rescued, it also speaks to the capability of the
1: military.
2: Yeah, as well.
1: Hello, good morning.
6: Good morning to everyone in the studio.
1: Good morning to you, sir.
6: This is Lucky Rabo.
1: Mr. Rabo, welcome.
6: In your first part of the program, I heard somebody saying the same way Boko Haram started is the same way Sunday Boho security outfit is starting. I disagree with that. Boko Haram started to terrorize citizens, even without any reason. Boko Haram are terrorists. Some are Nigerians, some are foreigners, and they are Nigerians. They are killing our soldiers. They are killing other law enforcement agents. They are destroying our villages. They are raping our women. They are committing series of atrocities. Boko Haram is doing all that. Sunday Igboho security outfit is starting on the foot of combating terrorism, fighting against criminal groups that the law enforcement agent cannot, you know, stand up to for whatever reason. If you arrest a Boko Haram or these headsmen, take them to the police station. Before you get home, they have been released. Even those ones that killed our soldiers, when they are captured, they said they under repentant, whatever. They are even releasing them, spending our money, and the federal government is spending our money on them, on Boko Haram and all these terrorists. So we should draw the line. Sunday Gbowo Security Outfit is coming up to fight against criminals.
1: All right, that point is
6: so made. It's not Mr. the same thing.
1: That point is made. Can you move to the next one if you have another one?
6: Okay. The second one on the release of the Orire adopted pupils and teachers. We don't need to overflow the issue. We should just let these people rest and recover from the trauma they went through. The only thing is that it baffles me that government, they don't tell us truth in situation of things. If they were rescued by fighting against this criminal, you just tell us they were rescued, you fought them, you arrested them. If they were released, you tell us they were released. All we wanted is let these children and their teachers come home safely, and they are back home safely, then start the treatment to resettle them back to their families. I think that should be the most important thing. But governments are not sincere. That is just it.
1: Thank you very much, Mr. Arabo. Hello, good morning.
7: Yeah. Good morning, Dasho.
1: Good morning, sir.
2: Good morning.
7: Good morning,
1: sir.
7: Yeah, Ademola.
1: Welcome, Sir Ademola.
7: Thank you.
8: The major concern about the
7: government telling us the truth or not is that if they give us half truth, it's also not a truth. What we are saying is that we are not actually interested whether the children will, whether they will negotiate or they will fight and rescue. Let the children come back. Which means if you now come back and tell us that we negotiated you, let it be, that will be fine with us. If you also told us that you rescue, that will also be fine with us. But when you now came back, you now acted as if you actually rescue, whereas you negotiated. Even now, we cannot even believe what you used to negotiate. Whether you even released some criminals to them, we don't even know. If you said no, we can't even believe you again. Because, ab initio, you did not tell us the truth from the foundation that you negotiated with some of their family members or whatever, and they were released. So that's the point we are having, that the government, they are not truthful. They actually want us to score a point so that people will continue to praise them. Not that they have not done well, but nevertheless, let them always give us a truth. Thank you. Good morning.
2: Thank you so much, Mr. Ademola.
1: For your thought, Mr. Ademola.
2: I think we should take comments on Facebook. Sarah? Obolaji Oyelade says, South Africa actually demonstrated inhumane virtue towards their fellow Africans. This is not supposed to be. If this act is not condemned, it may be done by other countries in Africa. Obolaji Oyelade says, either the victims of Orire kidnapping were released or rescued, the pertinent thing is that we wanted them to return safe, and this has been achieved. The most important thing now is their well-being and safety for dwellers of Orire and Nigeria at large.
1: Okay, yes, more comments right there. I think I have some more here that I've not taken. If the children and teachers were released, then who is that officer they claim was killed during the claimed rescue operation? Now, it was not the last day that they were released that the officer was killed.
2: Mm-hmm.
1: It was during the process, the weeks leading to that. So let's get that clear. We're going to go for a break and return to stay with us.
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2: 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Good morning, ma.
3: Good morning, sir.
2: My name is Suleiman.
1: Yes, Suleiman, you are calling at the close of the program. I'm sure you know that you are going to be very fast.
2: Okay, quickly, I will do just that. You see, I think what actually, for me, let me establish, for me, it doesn't matter how the people were rescued. But I think what the circumstances that actually surrounds the issue before, during, and after actually need a lot of people to begin to raise doubts about what, especially when the government initially said rescue and they discovered it wasn't a rescue, it was a negotiation. And for that, I would have said a lot of it because you said there's no time. I think that's what a lot of people are raising concern. But another important thing is about the worker. I want Nigerians to be weary of allowing non-state actors even access to security issues, especially the motive. What is the motive of Iruaku?
1: It's Iruaku.
2: Thank you, Oluwaseun. What is the motive behind it? Is it not politics? If it is politics, then a lot of people, you remember during OPC era, when they began to actually terrorize even the people they claimed the OPC was set up to seize. And I think that's why the motive should be altruistic. If the motive is not altruistic, then it's not going to be used. We're going to be in mimica even us in Southwest. It is very dangerous to allow state actors to begin to take charge of security ourselves. After they finish even what we think they are fighting for us, they will bounce back on us and begin to show their warlords. So we should be very careful. The government should be secure. And also the people behind
1: Iruaku
2: should be sincere as well. That is my fear. The motive. What is the motive? Who are the people behind it? How is it going to be getting funding? How is it going to be getting weapons to combat those terrorists that are using sophisticated weapons? So when you look at all of these things, you begin to question the rationale behind the emergence of this outfit, especially when 2027 is at hand, and when the man has come out to say he is behind the president. So all of these things, we should be careful so that we should not set Nigeria on fire.
3: All right. We have to go.
1: Thank you very much.
3: Thank you very much,
1: Matthew, about today. See, this issue, this was the reason one of our analysts earlier said that this is how the non-state actors would emerge into a terror group, you know, at the end of the day. Because when you have non-state actors being given the opportunity to defend the state
3: without a clear framework.
1: Yes, and when eventually there is maybe a breakdown of communication or a breakdown of interest, then you have an enemy
3: in your hand to deal with.
1: Mm-hmm. Exactly. So today is the D-Day. We are having our anniversary. Today, 19th anniversary. We are heading towards Trenchard Hall.
3: This is our last year as a teenager.
1: Exactly.
3: Come celebrate with us.
1: Next year will be 20. So yes. Let's celebrate. Have a wonderful day. Join us. 11 o'clock is its kickoff time. Mm-hmm. And we'll be there waiting for you. I'm Oluwaseun Makin. I'm in Nigeria and Nigerians. Survive.
3: Trenchard Hall, University of Ibadan. We can't wait to see you. I am Ibukun Olua Olagunji. Good morning.
1: Good morning.
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1: Guy, we don't dey talk since. 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

0: lu eru adayeba ti o je keyi re fufu ati omi orombo lemoni ti o fo yin re jile epsodel chako eru adayeba eyin fufu dada.
1: Guy, we don't dey talk since. 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
4: Joyous occasion. 19 years is no mean feat, if you ask me. For a private radio station, the first in this part of the world, and then the trailblazer as well as the leader of the pack. We're proud to be associated with this station indeed. We have Mr. Olayinka Agboola here, the parrot man.
5: Okay.
4: How are you doing, sir?
5: I'm fine, and I'm feeling very, very happy. And I believe we all should be joyous. Thank you very much for being there for us always, for always tuning in to Splash 105.5 FM and for loving us genuinely.
4: Yeah.
5: Oto ni fe oju, oto ni, abi, double A. Oto ni fe oju, oto ni fe, come on. 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If you see something, say always
4: so.
5: Say something.
4: So before we let you go, you know, since I've been following the Splash FM lecture series, we've always predicated our topics on issues that, you know, that are germane to current situations in the country. So the conversation for today will be around insecurity, and the focus will be on what stakeholders need to do now. So our guest speaker is around. We are going to unveil him in a moment.
5: Okay.
4: He's a retired AIG and someone who, you know, knows, you know, what you, when you say security or insecurity, depending on where you stand.
5: Yes.
4: Someone who knows his onions and, you know, will be delivering the lecture and giving us, all of us, I mean all stakeholders, the media, the government, the military, the police, the civil defense, and everybody, will be giving them, you know, our tips on how to navigate the situation this moment. So what are your expectations?
5: Well, my expectations are very much, and my expectations are, of course, I am a very involved person. I am a table holder, when not shareholder alone, when it comes to our guests.
4: Not stakeholder, table holder.
5: Table holder, not
4: I hope
5: table,
4: you're not going to
5: not shareholder alone. Because our guest lecturer today is somebody that is very, very close to me, absolutely, that I'm very, very close to, because he's a genuine Omoluabi. If you are a police officer or a policeman out there listening to us, by the time we unveil him and say his name, retired AIG, you will know that we know what we are talking about. This man is a complete and genuine Omoluabi. I can say it anytime, anywhere. All the people that have had contact with him, that he has had reasons to relate with, will affirm what I'm saying. He's a man that is, we should call him, if there is anything, we can say, genuine affairy.
4: All right. Okay, so, by the way, it's Splash FM, of course, so we are broadcasting live from Trenchard Hall. It's probably in Trenchard Hall, University of Ibadan. You can listen to us on all our channels, all our radio channels, Splash FM and Lagilu FM, and also on all our social media. We're live streaming on Facebook, on Instagram, on YouTube, and all other channels, including Radio Garden. So you can also follow us there. So, as always, there's something I also like us to put into consideration. And, you know, I have with me here a compendium of all the Splash FM lecture series.
6: Okay.
4: Beginning from the first one in 2008 up to this one. This will make the 19th.
6: Okay.
4: I'd like to throw a challenge to the people who are either watching us or listening to us on radio or streaming on YouTube and Facebook and all that too. If they can recollect at least 10 of the lectures, of the lecture topics on those channels. That way, Mbembe, you only Ojeman Bokad.
5: Oh, my Bokad. 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
7: 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damu
4: so we are in the concert hall at the moment we have distinguished guests seated at the moment so in a few minutes we will be starting the program in earnest we have his royal majesties and royals as well as wives of royalties here in this auditorium. You have members of the intelligentsia, you have media, you have radio listeners, all our fans. I will say hi to all of you. All our fans are here, and I've seen a couple of people who have attended every of the Splash FM lecture. There's some particularly I'm expecting to see again today. He has attended every of the Splash FM lecture. All right, so the head of department of the mass communication, the Polytechnic Ibadan, Dr. Soji Olatunji, is here. Yeah, he has attended every of the Splash FM lectures. Yeah, so we'd like to have a word with him in a moment. I'd particularly like to understand, I'd like to understand the whole essence of his religiously, you know, following the Splash FM anniversary lecture. So we're going to have it in a moment.
7: All right,
4: so Dr. Soji Olatunji here, the head of department mass communication, the Polytechnic Ibadan, is here. I understand that you have attended every lecture, including this one of Splash FM here. And I'd like to ask you, what exactly is the motivation for coming every year?
6: Okay. Thank you very much. I won't deceive you. My first motivation is our dear Baba, Oba Adebayo Akande. Baba is a humility personified. And we are celebrating his 87th birthday today. So also it's a dual celebration of the 19th anniversary of Splash FM. And, you know, it calls for celebration. Yes, I won't deceive you. Like I said, it's a dual celebration. Now, the Splash FM, under the auspices of Midland Communications, they've performed creditably well in the media industry, especially in the southwest part of this country. So, then apart from that, the lecture series that we are hankering on the birthday and the celebration of Splash FM really motivated me to be coming here.
4: Wow.
6: The lecturers that they normally call to come and give us a lecture, in fact, they are, you know, primus inter pares.
4: Wow.
6: In the world of academia. So that motivates me.
4: Yeah.
6: And I want to see if you, I am part and parcel of the Splash FM family.
4: Yeah.
6: Because my boy, Tunde Olawo, who happens to be general manager, was my student at the Polytechnic Ibadan.
4: Interesting.
6: So he was my student and he's still my boy. So he was one of those boys that I trained in the Polytechnic Ibadan, Department of Mass Communication. You know, the Polytechnic Ibadan, where we groom great minds, citadel of technological innovation.
4: Yeah.
6: So, and the department is also synonymous with broadcasting because we've churned out so many graduates.
4: Well,
6: so many graduates that they are doing in the broadcasting industry.
4: Thank you very much.
6: Thank you very much.
4: So, let us into your... So, we are broadcasting live, of course, to our audience far and near. Let's know, what are your expectations from this lecture? Of course, we've always predicated our lectures on, you know, happenings around the polity. And so today we're talking about insecurity. What do you expect?
6: Well, what I expect is that at the end of today's lecture, the audience, the people that came, they will be able to know the essence of personal security. Because when you are talking of security, insecurity is a global issue. So, and you should take it personally. You know, when you see something, you say something. But I know that at the end of today's lecture, people will have something to take home in terms of, you know, being secured personally, then their environment, even the country at large. So those are my expectations. Thank you very much.
4: Dr. Soji Olatunji, head of Mass Communication Department, the Polytechnic Ibadan. Thank you very much for your time, sir.
6: Thank you very much. I appreciate you.
4: Yeah, thank you very much. So
7: I'm passing to you. So, FM fans club. I want to work with ìyá àbẹjẹ lẹgùsí mo rí yín bẹẹ dúró rẹ ojú òní tì yín o àti gbogbo àyín ìgbìmọ yòókù tí ẹjọ ń tẹlé ìkànnì lágẹlú fm. 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
9: 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What are mattresses really made for? For late night calls or calling it a night? For closing deals or just closing your eyes? For pillow fights or peaceful rest? We'll let you be the judge. At Royal Foam, we've crafted a mattress that does it all. Because we're made to do life with you. Royal Foam. The feeling of quality since 1980.
10: 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to a core, Dimi Mushe?
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5: Mornings with Lipton Tea have a way of connecting us. One cup, one how far at a time.
6: You wouldn't believe what happened yesterday.
5: Seriously. And good morning to you too.
6: Sorry, I forgot. Tea before tea.
5: All right then, spill. With Lipton Tea, warmth does more than fill a cup. It brings people closer. Lipton Tea is for togetherness.
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16: 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So I even thought to ask you personally, what are your own expectations from this lecture?
8: So mo gbé gbogbo yẹn ga mi. 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
16: So I'd like to know your expectations from this lecture today. What exactly? So the just like we agree, we always discuss issues that affect the nation at every point in time when we're having our anniversary lecture. So this time around, the lecture is on insecurity.
8: Yeah.
16: So in other words, it means that we at Splash FM and Lagelu FM, in fact, indeed at West Midlands Communication, we understand the pulse of the nation. So whenever we come for our lecture, we always bring an issue that is germane to the consciousness or experience of the people. So this time around, this is insecurity. So I'd like to ask you, what exactly do you expect from this lecture? Just we have the guest lecturer in here already, but we don't have access to the lecture. But I know that as a conscious journalist, you understand the mood of the nation. So let me know your own expectation about this lecture today.
8: Well, number one, everyone who comes here today will first and foremost have a social benefit.
16: Of course.
8: Because human beings are social animals.
16: Yeah.
8: We interact with each other, we have fun, and we wine and dine. It doesn't matter whether there is food or not, but there is going to be refreshment by God's grace.
16: Okay.
8: But that's not the bone of contention.
16: Yeah, so.
8: But seeing a human being like you, male and female, young and old, is a social benefit. If you have been in your closet, you may not be able to mingle with different kinds of people that you will see here today.
16: Yeah.
8: That alone is a social benefit.
16: Okay.
8: And again, we are going to be giving lecture. That's intellectual benefit.
16: Yeah.
8: You will hear vocabularies, you will hear words, you hear sentences, you hear intonations, you hear people communicating what they know into others, impacting knowledge. So that is also an intellectual benefit. And going to the topic of discussion itself, that will awake our security consciousness. Do you understand? So that's about third point I'm making now.
16: Okay.
8: So meaning that there is no how you will be here and you won't have anything to take home. No. And then when you come here, you will even see organization.
16: Yeah.
8: You will see how we organize things, the seating arrangement, the ushers, the screen, everything, the social media streaming, we that we are doing, OB and what have you. You too can, you can learn organization, event planning from what we are doing here today, apart from the social benefit. So there are lots and lots of things you have to learn here.
16: All right.
8: So and even those who are watching us online will definitely have one or two things to take home. They won't waste their time, they won't waste their data.
16: So just like we told you, in a few minutes, we will be, you know, in a few minutes, we will be having the event started.
8: Yeah.
16: And again, just to remind you that this is the 19th anniversary lecture of Splash FM, as well as the 7th birthday of our founding chairman, His Royal Majesty Oba Murtala Akande, MFR, the Kerin Olubadan of Ibadan. We have our general manager here, Tunde Olawuwo. Before we kickstart the program,
8: I like our general manager to speak in Yoruba, please, Yoruba. Yoruba,
16: okay, so we'll come to Yoruba.
8: Mo ti mo so lori radio lati
16: join.
8: Torupe mi na ti se mo ti se ibole kan Yoruba mo mo so lori eto mi mo mo sonbi.
16: Okay,
8: no so Yoruba.
16: All right,
8: oga wa e ba won ara le soro. Asi yin le so to ba wu yin a bere bere so to ba wu yin.
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16: I'd like to ask, so you know, just like we have repeatedly said that our lectures are usually predicated on, you know, events or happenings around the polity. So this time around, it is insecurity. So let's let the people who are listening to us have a peep into what they should expect today.
17: Okay, one thing is clear. You can't speak about development without prioritizing security. And at this point in time, security is the most important element of our society.
16: Right,
17: and that's why today we have chosen to prioritize this. A safe society is a secure society. And a society that is poised for development.
16: All right. So thank you very much, Mr. Tunde Olawo. I'd

0: told.
1: It's being powered by one of our partners today, the Ilera Fagba Foundation.
0: Okay.
1: And so if, you know, of course, we have attendees who are here who are being attended to this moment.
0: Afi asiko igbadu afawon Ilera Fagba Foundation ino ni tanwo yin
1: ibi
0: te ti mo wa gba na ni wo beju oni tin amo lori we ti adupe.
1: So if you are listening to us, you would also be hearing the voice of Oluwaseun Akinola. He is the compere for this occasion this morning, and then what we are just expecting is the royal welcome for chairman and founding chairman

anniversary is remarkable because we celebrate the 87th birthday of our founding father. And in Yoruba, one in Tabakundi Koni Afidala Lega Araga. As I mentioned his name, His Royal Highness is walking into this hall. And if you look at your back, you can see him. Please, can we rise as we welcome the founding chairman of Splash and Lagelu FM, His Royal Majesty Oba Muritala Adebayo Akande MFR, the Ekeni Olubadan of Ibadoland, the visioner, the man of the moment who made this happen. Ebansheka, yes, yo. Ingo, yindada, Ebansheka, yes, yo. A round of applause for our chairman as he's stepping into the auditorium. Can we appreciate him with a round of applause, please? Let's keep it moving. Let's keep it rolling. Can we keep it rolling? Let's keep it rolling. Please keep it rolling for him. Just for him. Just for him. Keep it rolling for him. Yes. Yes. Yes. Yes. Thank you very much. Thank you so much. Thank you very much. Please be seated. Please just be seated. Thank you, please. May you please be seated. Thank you. All right. As I was saying, broadcasting is more than transmitting sound. Broadcasting is shaping conversations. It's influencing decisions. It's preserving what they call the public trust. And it is for 19 years that we have been doing this. Yes, we've been doing this for absolutely 19 years. Today's anniversary is remarkable, as I said. So thank you very much for being here. Ladies and gentlemen, distinguished guests, welcome to the 19th anniversary lecture of Splash 105.5 FM, the Integrity Station. And my name is Oluwaseun Omoakinola. Welcome to the program as we celebrate here today. As we are kicking off with the program, and I'm going to crave your indulgence to please rise as we take the national anthem and Ibadan anthem. Shall we be on our feet as we take these two anthems back to back?

0: Thank you very much for being here. And as we move on with the program, we'd like to have a moment of prayers. Because right here, we'd like to also appreciate God for his mercies over our lives for 19 years and for 87th birthday of our Father. And I'd like to invite right to this podium as we start the program, one of my colleagues, one of the beautiful voices on Splash FM, one that has stood with me every Monday morning from 6:30 a.m. She's delectable, she's beautiful, she's intelligent, she's amiable. Please let's welcome Grace Akan Francis. The only one we call Madam Francis amongst us, Madam Grace. Madam Grace. You see, she's graceful, isn't she? She is grateful. She's graceful. Grace, welcome.
1: His Royal Majesty, distinguished ladies and gentlemen, may I please humbly request that we rise to our feet as we open this landmark event with a word of prayer. Our Father and our God, we thank you. The King of Kings, the Creator and the Ruler of the Universe, we say thank you. For the gift of life, we say thank you. For the life of our Father, Obamuritala Adebayo Akonde, MFR, for whom we've gathered here today, we say thank you. For Splash 105.5 FM, Ibadan, we say thank you. And for the life of everyone standing here today, we say thank you. Lord, we ask in the name of Jesus that you take absolute charge of this event today. We ask that every word spoken from this stage today will sow seeds in our hearts that will germinate and bear good fruits in Jesus' name. For our country, Nigeria, we ask that you heal our land in the name of Jesus. We decree peace over Nigeria in the name of Jesus. And we put an end to banditry and terrorism in Nigeria in the name of Jesus. We thank you, Lord, because we know at the end of this event today, all glory, honor, and adoration will return to your holy name. And so we declare this event open in the name of the Father and of the Son and of the Holy Ghost. In Jesus' name, amen.
0: That's our mommy Gio. A round of applause for her. Please don't sit there, don't sit down. I will call on Kunle Omoani Fowoshe Oloye Tokpo Repete to come and lead us in Islamic prayer. A round of applause for Kunle Omoani Fowoshe as he's coming. Yeah, Kunle Oloye Tokpo Repete. But you need to go for me, you can't know here.
2: Salu ala Nabi Yel Karim. Salu ala Nabi Yel Mustafa. We praise Allah, we adore him for the life of our father, Oba Murtala Adebayo Akade MFR. We pray Allah grant him long life and prosperity, good health for him to live long for us on earth. La awla wa la quwwata illa billah aliyyul adhim. 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
0: Thank you so much. Thank you very much. Please, let's be seated. Thank you so much. and I appreciate you for round of applause. Yes, round of applause for yourself for being a wonderful audience this, I think it's afternoon, this afternoon, yes. All right, I'd like to make few announcements. The first one is that this event is transmitted live on our Facebook channel, on our social media, on Splash FM 105.5 Ibadan. So this program is transmitted live. Whatever is going on right here, we are transmitting it live on our Facebook. And I'd like to use this medium and this moment to appreciate all our online audience and thank them for being with us all these while. Thank you so much. The second announcement I want to make is to say that the program of event is digital, largely. And so you could see some of our ushers who are wearing white. Can you read it up for me? That's the barcode, so you can see the code. If you have an Android phone or iOS-enabled phone, just snap or put your camera on that barcode, and then you can scan the code, the QR code, just scan the QR code, and you will have access to the program. So just look at that, take that code, scan it, and then you have access to it. That's the program for today. And as well as the lecture for today, you will also be able to access the lecture right there. So don't bother to ask for a hard copy. The world is going digital, and so that's what you will see. Just scan it, and you have a copy of that lecture, as well as the program of event today. So if you're there, now we are looking at the introduction of the dignity that are amongst us. All of you present here are our invited guests, and we appreciate all of you for coming. So we want to welcome you all to this event. It's our 19th anniversary, and we've done this for the past 19 years and counting. So we will continue to appreciate you always. All right, having said that, I'd like to welcome some people who are here with us, who have been invited to be part of this event. And I'm privileged to invite right here, because this event has a chairman. And I will start by bringing the chairman to the podium here to come and sit at what they call the eye table. Well, the chairman is a personal friend, I'll say. It's someone that I've known for a while now, a big egmo, a mentor, someone who had really been very good to me. He's a good listener of Splash FM. Anytime he's driving, he's listening to us. Sometimes when we are saying something, he's calling and saying, "Shiva, I want to be part of that discussion that you are having." Please let's welcome no other than a diplomat, a military officer, a retired military officer, a farmer, he's not a retired journalist. He's still journalisting. He's still writing. I mean, if you know him on Facebook, he writes almost every day. So he's still a journalist, you know, even though he's not practicing like we're doing. He's a man who is conscious of his environment. He likes enjoyment too. He enjoys himself a lot. He's a retired military officer. Please let's welcome Abiodun Ladepo, our dear chairman of this occasion. Welcome, sir. Thank you, sir. Evan Padayo from Olua Biatata. Evan Padayo from Olua Biatata. Bomolua Biti Shenu. Bomolua Biti Shenu. Thank you very much. Thank you so much for that. All right, that's our chairman for the occasion, and we welcome him very, very warmly to this event. And now the next person that I'm going to bring up here is none other than the guest speaker for this event. Our guest speaker is someone who made us create mystery around the guest speaker this year. In 19 years, we've always announced our guest speaker, the lecturer, the keynote speaker. But this year, it took a different dimension. And so we didn't mention his name. Even up until this morning, someone was still asking me, Egbe lecturer, you are hiding your lecturer. But we didn't hide him. But let me welcome a former assistant inspector general of police, retired, a man who is immensely knowledgeable in public policy, security, and everything that has to do with national security and policing. is none other than Chief Tunji Alakpini, NPM, PSC, MSC, MNI. A round of applause, a resounding applause right here. He's been here all the while. You just did not know that he's our lecturer. Adishi Asholojue. Eba mi dupe lowo omo Luabi, eba n pa tawo fo omo Luabi atata. Awon omo Yoruba atata nu. Our guest speaker will be speaking about rising insecurity in the land, trends, drivers, regional dynamics in the Southwest, and expectations from stakeholders. Thank you very much, sir, for coming, and we welcome you. Now, quickly going to spare a few moments to bring also to the podium here a few royal highnesses. I'll just bring them up here. I'm told that we have a Royal Highness from Oluyole Local Government Traditional Council in our midst. First, I want you to clap for the Royal Highnesses from Oluyole Local Government Traditional Council. I'd like you to recognize them very well and welcome them. Let me welcome to our midst here. Yes, they will be coming up here, just these two people that I want to invite right here. So I'll just be welcoming them very quickly into our midst as we bring them up here. As I mentioned their name, they will come to the high table here. And the first one is His Royal Highness Oba Muritala Olumene Salami Alayunre. Alayunre ti idi ayunre. Alayunre ti idi ayunre. Kabiyesi o, baba nki won kabiyesi o. Kabiyesi o. Thank you, sir. All right. Ekabosa. Kabiyesi baba. Eshe o. And the other person I'm going to bring up here is also a Royal Highness, and I want to welcome His Royal Highness Oba Yekini Latunde Onilatunde of Latunde. Eba n patawo fun won bi won tin bo o. Eba n patawo fun won bi won tin bo. All right, he's coming up here to join us and sit at the podium here. Yes, sir. You're most welcome, sir, and thank you for coming. Now, as I have the time, I will recognize the Balers, the Chiefs, Royal Highnesses who are from Oluyole Local Government Traditional Council who are here. I would like to welcome them as we move on. I know that the Balers are here. We have some of their names here, but I will create time to bring their names to our notice. But they are sitting right here at my left side. If you can just look at them there, you see their shining beads. They're sitting down majestically there. All of the members of the Royal Highness Oluyole Traditional Council who are here, let's welcome them. Thank you so much for being part of our day today, and we welcome you. I also want to quickly welcome the Yellow Day of Oluyole Local Government. All the Yellow Days from Oluyole Local Government. Please welcome them. Thank you very much. Thank you so much. Welcome. I'm also told that I'd like to welcome very warmly, quickly, our sister station's fans club, the Lagelu FM fans club. I'm told they are here. Any Lagelu FM? Any Lagelu FM? Da. Thank you very much. Thank you so much. So these are the Lagelu Fans Club who are also joining us right here today. We want to welcome everyone to this event. Now, as we continue, I'd like to move on to the next item on our program very quickly without wasting any more time right here. But I don't know if you don't have the program, as I've announced, please go to that barcode. They're showing it around. I see the ushers showing us the barcode around. So please, if you don't have it, I beg of you to please get a copy right from them. The next thing for us to do before I come to introduce more guests is to welcome you. That's welcoming you to this event. Our MDCEO will welcome you. It's represented by none other than my general manager. He's the general manager for Splash FM, for Lagilu FM, for Splash FM Ibadan. He's the one we call Alex Ferguson, the one who leads us, leads the team, is the head of the team, is the coach, is the one who directs what we do. Please welcome very warmly, my Oga, the general manager of Splash FM, Mr. Tunde Olawuwo, as he's welcoming all of us to this event. My Oga.
3: Hello. Kabi Sisa, distinguished members of the high table, ladies and gentlemen, I'd like to say that it is with immense joy and a deep sense of gratitude that I welcome you all to this remarkable double 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revered founder and proprietor, His Royal Majesty, the Ekeri Olubadan of Ibadanland, Oba Dr. Murtala Adebayo Akande MFR. Kabiesio. Thank you. Today is far more than a celebration of years. It's a celebration of vision, resilience, and enduring impact. 19 years ago, a bold dream was born to establish a radio station that would not merely occupy the airwaves, but earn the confidence of its listeners through integrity, professionalism, and excellence. That dream has since grown into one of Nigeria's most respected broadcast institutions, informing minds, connecting communities, promoting enterprise, and giving voice to the aspirations of millions. Every milestone we celebrate today is a reminder that lasting institutions are built on clear values, consistent leadership, and dedicated people. We owe this remarkable journey to the foresight of our founder and chairman, Oba Adebayo Akande Kabiesi. Your belief in the transformative power of responsible broadcasting has shaped not only this organization, but also the media landscape of Ibadan and beyond. Your commitment to integrity, innovation, and service continues to inspire us. On behalf of everybody, especially my colleagues, we heartily congratulate Your Majesty on your birthday today, sir. Thank you. We thank God for your life, your wisdom, and the remarkable legacy you continue to build. I must equally pay tribute to the exceptional team that we have at West Midlands. Our broadcasters, our producers, engineers, marketers, reporters, administrative staff, every member of the West Midlands Communication. If you're happy to be one, please, can you give yourself a resounding round of applause? Yeah, with a shout. Thank you. Thank you. Thank you for your passion. Thank you for your professionalism and commitment to excellence. Great institutions are not sustained by buildings or equipment alone. They are sustained by people who believe in a shared purpose. You are the heartbeat of Splash FM, and your dedication has brought us this far. 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You have trusted us with your mornings, your conversations, your moments of decisions, including the night shift. These days, people claim that we don't let them sleep, but we are happy to do that. Your confidence is the greatest endorsement we could ever receive, and we do not take it for granted. As we celebrate today, we are equally looking ahead. The media industry is evolving rapidly. Audiences are changing. Technology is advancing. And the ways people consume information continue to transform. Yet, one thing will never change: our commitment to credible journalism, responsible broadcasting, meaningful innovation, and impactful programming. We will continue to embrace new technologies while remaining faithful to the values that have defined us from the very beginning. Integrity is not just our slogan, it is our identity. As we step into another chapter, our resolve is renewed to continue informing with accuracy, inspiring with purpose, entertaining responsibly, and serving everybody with excellence. We remain committed to raising the next generation of broadcast professionals, strengthening public discourse, and contributing meaningfully to the social and economic development of our society. Once again, we congratulate our founder and chairman, Obamutala Adebayo Akande, MFR. Kepe Fuwasa, Emoye Deleo. On this wonderful milestone, congratulations to every member of Splash FM on this 19 remarkable years. And to you all for being here today. Without you, there is no Splash FM. Without you, there is no West Midlands Communication. And our pledge is that we'll continue to remain true to that which has brought you to us and that has made you our loyal friends and fans. Thank you so much for being here today, and wish you a wonderful deliberation. Thank you.
0: Thank you. Please make it resounding for my GM, please. Make it resounding. Yes. Thank you very much. Thank you so much. You know, when you listen to Splash FM every morning, or even afternoon, he calls during drive time. You know, he calls in the night, every time he calls. And there's something remarkable about how he calls himself. He said, "My name is Alhaji Bolaniwa Alamori Jajogun." He's right in our midst here. Bolaniwa Alhaji, Chief Bolaniwa, thank you for coming and welcome. He's right here. He's always calling us. Almost all of our program, all our presenters know his voice when he calls. Also want to thank his brother. I want to use him to represent all those who have been sending messages on Facebook. And I'll apologize. And I want to apologize for you. When you send message on Facebook and we don't get to read them, it was not deliberate. It's time constraint that we have. But as someone who's also very constant in sending us messages, Mr. Gboyega Bolaniwa, thank you for being here. He's somewhere down there. And welcome. So just you know that we appreciate our callers, those who send us messages, the Shola Oluwala of this world. We appreciate you. He's also there, back there. I'd like to thank someone, also a fan of Splash FM, who loves us so much. Is the head of department, Mass Communications, Polytechnic Ibadan. And I'd like to welcome him very warmly. I'm told he never missed it. Since I've been anchoring this event, I've always had to greet him. Please, let's welcome Dr. Soji Olatunji. Doctor, thank you. He's right there. He never missed one. He's always here. I mean, I've been doing this for 10 years, and I've always had to recognize him. Thank you very much, sir, for coming. We appreciate you. And he has raised beautiful, fine broadcasters in these firmaments. We thank you for your work. Thank you for your service. We appreciate you. I'd like to welcome Princess Funke Ladoja, Mama. Thank you very much for coming and welcome. Thank you so much. We appreciate you. And we'll want to welcome to the podium here very warmly because she has to be in our midst. She's Olori Olatun Akande. Mama, a kabo sori to you. Welcome. Thank you very much, Ma, for coming. We appreciate you. The wife of our chairman. Thank you very much, Ma, for joining us. Right now, the chairman is going to address us, but he will address us as he will be represented by my boss, one of our board members, Oga, in West Midlands Communication, Bayo Akande Jr. He will be representing the chairman as he will come up here to... He will be coming here to give us the speech of our chairman. I also want to welcome, right here, before I hand over the microphone to him, another person who is also very special to us and to the family. She's the wife of our chairman as well, Mrs. Olatokunbo Akande. Mama, thank you very much for coming and welcome. Thank you very much, Mommy. She's right there. I'd like to welcome her. So let's welcome, for the chairman's speech, none other than Guru, tech guru. I see his work. An award-winning tech guru at that is the son of our chairman and one of our board members and boss. Let's welcome Bayo Akande Jr. as he's stepping forward to give us the speech of our chairman. He's also, you know, a great man at that. Welcome, sir. Thank you.
4: Good afternoon, ladies and gentlemen. KBSE, Oba Adebayo Akande, another distinguished guest. Today, I stand before you with a heart overflowing with gratitude. Indeed, there comes a point in every man's journey when birthdays are no longer merely about counting years, but about surrounding blessings, but about counting blessings, not merely about growing older, but about reflecting on purpose, not merely about celebrating life, but about asking whether that life has truly made a difference. By the infinite mercy and grace of Almighty God, I have been very privileged to witness 87 remarkable years of His faithfulness. Looking back, I cannot but confess that every achievement, every honor, every opportunity to serve, and every milestone recorded has been made possible only by God's abundant favor and the goodwill of countless people from which He has placed along my path. Today, therefore, is not simply my celebration. It is a celebration of divine grace. It is a celebration of friendship. It is a celebration of loyalty. It is a celebration of family. Above all, it is a celebration of service. Permit me to sincerely thank everyone gathered here today. Your presence means more to me than words can adequately express. Some of you have worked with me for decades. Some have prayed for me. Some have encouraged me during difficult seasons. Others have stood beside me in moments of triumph, whether our paths cross in business, in community service, through our traditional institution, through the media, or simply through friendship. I cherish every relationship represented in this hall today. I thank my fellow traditional rulers, members of the Olubadan Council, distinguished public office holders, captains of industry, members of the academia, our friends in the media, political leaders, religious leaders, business associates, colleagues, family members, and every well-wisher. Your love continues to remind me that wealth is not merely measured by possessions, but by people whose lives intersect meaningfully with yours. Today also marks another milestone that is very dear to my heart, the 19th anniversary of Splash FM 105.5. 19 years ago, we dared to believe that radio could be different. We believed that broadcasting could rise above noise and become a trusted companion to the people. We believed that truth would always outlive propaganda, that credibility would always outshine sensationalism, and that integrity will remain the strongest frequency any media organization could ever transmit. these convictions gave birth to Splash FM. 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I saw something bigger. I saw an institution that would become a meeting point for decades, a platform for development, a bridge between government and the governed, between communities and opportunities, between information and transformation. Today, 19 years later, it fills me with great joy that what began as a vision has become a legacy. 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It has become part of the daily rhythm of life for countless homes across the nation. As we celebrate this anniversary, I pay glowing tribute to every individual that has contributed to this remarkable journey. Our board of directors, our managing director and CEO, my daughter, Mrs. Atinuke Adetunji, to our general manager, Mr. Tunde Olawo, and also to our management team. Even though Kabezi, I'm expecting a thank you to me, but I did not see it in this speech. So maybe that will be for later. To our broadcasters, presenters, producers, engineers, marketers, administrative staff, and every member of the West Midlands Communications family, I thank you for carrying this vision with commitment, professionalism, and excellence. A vision may be conceived by one person, but it can only become reality through the dedication of many hands. I equally thank our advertisers, business partners,

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3: Me from the strivings of the people. Thou hast made me head over the heathen. A people whom have not known shall serve me. As soon as they hear of me, they will obey me. The strangers will fade away and be afraid out of their close places. Utterance will silence demonic oppositions. Utterance will silence wicked oppositions. From today, I'm rising. I'm soaring with the wings of eagles. I'm crushing the head of the devil. Where is Satan now? Where is calamity now? Where is sickness now? I'm swallowing them up. They are all under my feet.
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5: To Ibadan, you know, but I won't be able to tell you more about him. I'll invite Tumilara Ademujime to please step forward. Another applause for Tumilara. She's going to do the citation of Mr. Abiodo Ladepo.
12: Kabesio. Distinguished ladies and gentlemen, please permit me to stand on the existing protocol as I take the citation of Abiodun Ladepo. Abiodun Ladepo served in the United States Army from July 12, 1996 to February 28, 2024. He began his service in the Signal Corps as a mobile subscriber operator maintainer. This is a military occupational specialty that involves combat zone mobile communication over military grade line of sight equipment. He held that occupational specialty until August 2007, when he became the network technician. This occupational specialty entailed the configuration of network routers and switches in combat zone and the protection of network from hackers. This is basically IT in combat environment. In August 2010, he was headhunted to serve in the Intelligence Corps, where he received training at the highest levels of military intelligence with emphasis on human intelligence, His core competencies included source operations, interrogation, advanced interrogation techniques, counterintelligence, and counter-terror operations. From 2010 to 2014, he served as the U.S. Department of Defense's representative on the Los Angeles Joint Counter-Terror Committee, an advisory committee to the mayor of Los Angeles. As a military diplomat, he served as operations coordinator in the U.S. Defense Attaché Office, USDAO, at the U.S. Embassy, Accra, Ghana, from 2014 to 2016. He served in the same capacity at the U.S. Embassy, Vienna, Austria, from 2019 to 2023. His conflict zone deployments include Kosovo, 1999, and Iraq, 2003. His regular tours of duty include Germany 3 times for 8 years, South Korea 2x for 3.5 years, Ghana 4 years, Austria 4 years. His awards include the Bronze Star Medal and Legion of Merit Award, among many others. An alumnus of the University of Ibadan, Towson University, Towson, Maryland, USA, and the University of Maryland University College, UMUC, Maryland, USA. Abiodun Ladepo was a staff writer at The Guardian Newspapers, Lagos, from 1986 to 1988. He is currently a farmer specializing in cattle, fish, cocoa, corn, and cassava. It is my honor and privilege to present to you a decorated soldier, seasoned intelligence officer, accomplished diplomat, and an exceptional leader. By his rich pedigree, no one is more qualified to chair this occasion than Mr. Abiodun Ladepo. Ladies and gentlemen, once again, I present to you Abiodun Ladepo.
13: Thank you very much. Thank you. Sheta ka sheleni. Abe ta e ta ka she. Kabesio epe fun wa sir keynote speaker Chief Tunji Alapini, thank you so much, sir. Thank you, Splash FM, for returning me to this stage. As you have heard in my citation, I graduated from this school for my first degree. I actually lived in Mellanby Hall, right there. So which means that at least I must have been in this hall twice for the matriculation and for the convocation. But more importantly for me, the last time I was on this stage was sometime in 1984, when I was one of the three student journalist panel that interviewed students for the positions of student union administration. I remember that one of those students that we interviewed here, which was the first time we will do what Splash FM did in 2022 or so, when you did the gubernatorial debate at the conference center. I was there. But we did something similar here. We had all the candidates here. There were three of us. And one of the people we elected Bola Lunge, it was an AI retired and passed on. Some of you might remember Kidoruko Ensin, but Babatunde Odioye. Here we interviewed him. He became the student union president. He was the one that succeeded Lunge as a student union president here. So this is, for me, an epochal moment where I returned to this stage where I started journalism as a young boy of 22 years old, and this school that laid the foundation for me. I'm a native of Ibadan. I'm a Ibadan Parakudimi from Ojaba. So so, but serious. So, the topic is a very serious topic. We are talking about insecurity in our country. Very, very serious topic. And I know that the keynote speaker is going to do a good job of it. So, Now, because I have passed through the military and I've been involved in, you know, terrorism and related matters, I won't just come here, or I can't just come here and greet you and go back and sit down and wait for the keynote speaker to teach all of us. I will just make a short inroad into his lane, just short inroad, because I know that he's going to do a lot of work on it. So I will start by, so Sherry, expectations from stakeholders. Mama provide solutions. I know we provide solutions. Excuse me. But I will start by reminding us to re opolopo wa amaro pe insecurity to sele nsin o sese bere ni Nigeria ko sese bere. Tabago way back, Anchorage, Nigeria, and Nikolowa. Now, Oshese Sun, Deleni, from way back, ni what in Nibuboro, rubbish, Mosorio, Tanri, Nigeria, and see, not in re, ni other African countries. Latin, Niger Republic, Chad, Mali, all those places. They've been having these same elements of securities that we've been having. It's just that we, for whatever reasons, we've allowed them to overcome us. In this country, but yeah, not sure, like yesterday, we have had in this country, there was a time that we've had MASOB, This is Movement for the Actualization of the Sovereign State of Biafra. We didn't feel them here in Ibadan or the Southwest, but we felt them in other parts of Nigeria. They behaved like terrorists. We had MEND, Movement for the Emancipation of Niger Delta. We didn't feel them here, but we felt Nigerians felt them in other parts of Nigeria. They were agitating for something. In those days, before we started having kidnapping, it was armed robbery that we had in Nigeria. Armed robbery was the plague, where, you know, everybody was starting to hire a guard and this and that. Banks were being robbed. The robbers will write letters to the bank and say, we are coming on Monday, you know, and there we go. But now, with money transfer, you can't come to my house and get 25,000 naira. So the best way to get 10 million from me or from my relative is to kidnap me. So these people are making adjustments. Like, okay, how do we get more money? Let's go and kidnap somebody. That's one of the things. So we move from there. Then we have, in recent past, we have Eastern Security Network, also prevalent in the Southeast, and unknown gunmen. I'm laying these things out so that you can have a glimpse of what the government is facing, or what governments in the past have faced up to now. Then you have what is now hottest. You have Islamic, I put that in quotes, because that's the name they give most of them, and that's what they profess. This is not an indictment of Islam or any other religion. But this is, there's a group called the Mahmuda Group. Take Mahmud out of Mahmuda. There's a group called the Lakurawa Group. There's Ansaru. That's Jamaat Ansar al-Muslima fi Bilad al-Sudan. There's Boko Haram. Jamaatu al-Sunnah li-Dawati wal-Jihad. There's Islamic State West Africa Province, ISWAP. And we have them like that. These groups grow into something else when they are not quashed. And we have a country where we have other challenges, be it corruption, be it local government underdevelopment, be it state government under. So we have so many things that our leaders have been tackling, and now we have insecurity. But our

in asymmetrical security work. It's no longer the old days where you have one tank, two tanks, a division, two ID division is here in Ibadan. But the terrorists are there in Orire. So before we get there, they're already gone. We have to train them in guerrilla tactics and equip them so that they're not just carrying one Yeye AK-47 when the other guys are carrying machine guns. So we have to equip them. All these things cost money. We have to put money to it. We have to strengthen, and this is really my own area of specialization. We have to strengthen our intelligence apparatuses. We don't have to do it like they do it in other countries. We have to do something that is peculiar to us here. They can come and tell us who is doing what, who is new that just come. That just arrived to this local government. We have to incorporate our traditional institutions because we have balas, we have magajis, we have obas in some of these areas. If we incorporate them and fund them like they do in other parts of the world, where they can account for everybody in their area. Ama mento ni selapa to ngumoto tutun ama wenta rinse in tarimo tawari 2 months later to ti o ara le nla to je ti se nkan to se amo ko ti go ransom niyan. So then there has to be a synergy between the federal government, the state government, the local government. All these things are the things that form what you call nation state. Now, the last but not the least, because we still be, I'd like to prosecute Mwakiakia. And it should not be the same old judicial process where 2 years, 3 years, everybody has even forgotten what they did. You know, if we have to set up a special panel, a special something for them, we should do it. Okay? Now, Ele do want to run McCorney. You know, prepare our house to be calling him. So God will prepare our food. Only King Waba, our Baba, Kabesi, say, I just want to celebrate Pelu Splash FM. By the way, Sheun, thank you for introducing all the stars of Splash FM and Lagelu. You are stars. You can't be hiding. So all these people that came here, they only heard your voice all this time. They've been hearing your voices. Now that they can put face to your voice, when we see you at Mokola, we are collecting our own money from you because you are a star. Eba ma sanwo le keto koja. Gbogbo fele le telon sapamo sin ya ma do ni dodo. We will collect our money from you. All right. Kabesi, the Ekerin Olubadan Oba Amritala Adebayo Akande Ebefar. Babawa, Chairman, Westminster Communications. If you join me in my vehicle, any of my vehicles, at any time of the day, if I am not listening to King Sunny Ade's music, I am listening to either Splash FM 105.5 or Lagelu FM 96.7. I know we are not celebrating Lagelu FM today, but they are in the same building, and the staff, you know, go between each network, I mean each station. So emi ama celebrate ambeje papo ni bi ile ni. So it's not due to addiction. It's because there is quality broadcast journalism on both radio stations. The two stations are in the same state, same city, same street, and indeed, same building. The two stations are the brain children of a man. The same man, Kabiesi, His Royal Majesty Oba Amritala Adebayo Akande, MFR, Dekan Olubadan. Once again, thank you all for joining us in gracing this occasion of Kabiesi's 87th birthday celebration, which coincides with the 19th anniversary
of his founding of Splash FM, the first privately owned radio station in Ibadan, which in 1939 hosted the first radio in all of Nigeria. Radio diffusion system, otherwise known here in Ibadan in those days as radio diffusion. It was in this city that the first television in Nigeria, and indeed in all of Africa, Western Nigeria Television, WNTV, was laid in 1959. It was in this city that the strong foundation for today's modern broadcasting networks was laid. So, how fitting was it 19 years ago in 2007 that KBSE blazed the trail for privately owned radio stations in Ibadan? By the way, Lagelu FM is just shy of 11 years old. I don't know how any person will wake up one day and start thinking about setting up a radio station. A building, a transmitter, a generator or two, staff of all kinds, journalists, technicians, ancillary staff, etc. I don't know how a 68-year-old person, mi o ti to 68 to ṣugbọn eyan le gbo fun mi sin ko ni ki lo da radio station sile ki lo da sile pelu gbogbo wahala to wa nbe. I don't know how a 68-year-old person, which KBSE was in 2007, that's 2 years from turning 70, the age that most people believe is not too bad to activate the boarding pass that each of us has for the life hereafter. So I'm going to go to the boarding pass. I'm going to go to the boarding pass. I'm going to fly. I'm going to go to the 70. I'm going to go to the boarding pass. To fly. But he was not even 70 years old, just 2 years

0: of its kind. I have also appeared on Lagelu FM a number of times. Apart from sharing the ethos of integrity, professionalism, and excellence with Splash FM, Lagelu FM truly promotes Ibadan without being sycophantic. What KBC has brought to us in Ibadan, and I have picked up both stations on my vehicle radio in Lagos, Kwara, Ekiti, Osun, and those states where I drive to all the time. What KBC has brought to the world via the internet today are two radio stations that meet and indeed excel in the primary responsibilities set forth for media organizations. Regardless of who is in power, both platforms put their feet to the fire, and they do it in the most professional way. They inform, they educate, they deepen civic responsibilities, they expand the horizons of our culture, they entertain. In fact, if you are the religious type, they have something for you. Radio. I think it was two Sundays ago where you were giving sermon. I didn't know that you are like Abajoto Jeki Moti Taba Fotilo. So you are giving the Sunday sermon. So they have something for you, even if you are the religious type. And they do it most dutifully, most ethically, most professionally. KBC did not stop at setting up these stations. He seeks to expand the frontiers of excellent broadcast journalism by running an academy for budding broadcasters. If you want to be like Tunde Olawuwo on the Spotlight and Sports Bank, if you want to be like Oluwaseun Akinola, Grace Akin Francis, Ibukun Oluwa Olagunju, and Charity Jerome on Morning Splash. If you want to be like Michael Olatubosun on Talking Point, if you want to be like Kunle Anifowose, Olarinwaju Adewusi, Opele Oro, Aminat Badmus, Temilade Aluko, Lere Shitu, Mido, and Tolani Aladilaja on Tifun Tedo Royin and Bangkok Royin. If you want to be like Lukman Tijani on Irejo Eda, if you want to be like Edmond Obilo on State Affairs, if you want to be like Femi Akinosho on World Sports, if you want to be like Abiodun Adewole and on Ijoba Ibile, if you want to be like, again, like Temilade Aloko on OK Ibadan, and many other stars dedicated to the finest form of broadcast journalism in Splash FM and Lagelu FM. Go to the White House in Felele. You can't miss it. Finally, every year that KBC celebrates its birthday and a lecture is given, appropriately, the lecture centers on what's most salient at the time. What's most salient in our country, in our state, and indeed in Ibadan today is the issue of insecurity. We have an expert in the hall who is going to broaden our knowledge on the issue and educate us on what we and government at all levels must do to overcome insecurity. Thank you, KBC, for enriching our knowledge about our society and the world. Thank you for what you are doing for Ibadan. May you continue to be blessed with great health. KBC.
1: Thank you very much. I think he deserves more than that, don't you think? I think he does. Yes. Thank you very much. You know, someone whispered to me behind there, said that he's not just a chairman now, he should be the patron of Splash FM Fans Club. Please, a round of applause for him. And I saw how the presenters, I was looking at their faces, they were shocked when he was mentioning their names and their programs. And if I tell you he listens to Splash FM, I'm not kidding. I mean, if you enter any of his vehicles, indeed, you will hear your Splash FM right there, except if he's listening to King Sunny Ade. So thank you very much, sir. Thank you so much. We appreciate it. A round of applause for him again. All right, so we are moving on with the program, and we are going to take another item on our program this afternoon. It's Splash FM anniversary, and it's our annual lecture. And it's time for us to hear a bit about our chairman. Yes, it's about time we hear about our chairman. I didn't see her, I didn't know she's around, but I'm told that she's around. So when you listen to Morning Splash on Tuesday, like this morning, that's the voice that you'll hear, you know, joining me on the program. Please, let's welcome none other than the one we call Omajua. Yes, we call her Omajua. Yes, she's stepping forward. Please keep coming, keep coming, keep coming. Yes, keep coming. Welcome, our own Oma.
2: 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Today we gather to celebrate two remarkable milestones, the 87th birthday of our esteemed chairman, our royal father, and the 19th anniversary of our beloved station, Splash 105.5 FM. It is an honor for me to present the citation in recognition of our royal father for his outstanding leadership, vision, and invaluable contributions. Ladies and gentlemen, the citation. His Royal Majesty, Obamuritala Adebayo Akonde, MFR, Dear Kenri Olubado of Ibadan Land, born on the 8th of July 1939 into the family of Chief Honorable Agboola Sanusi Akonde of the Adelakun Baji family in Isale Jebu, Ibadan. He began his primary education in 1947 when he was enrolled at the Olubadan Native Authority School, Ibadan. He then proceeded to the Ibadan Grammar School in 1954 for his secondary education. And while he adopted the motto of his alma mater, I hope my teeth will not come out here, Deo et Patrire, which means for God and my fatherland as his personal guiding principle. On the 12th December 1959, just a day after he left secondary school, young Bayo Akonde left Nigeria for London, where he attended the Northwestern Polytechnic from 1959 to 1960, School of Legal Education in London, 1961 to 1963. He was subsequently admitted as a member of the Honorable Society of Inner Temple. In 1963, Bayo Akonde returned to Nigeria, where he attended the Nigerian Law School from September to December of the same year. In January 1964, he was enrolled as a member of the English Bar as a barrista and a solicitor of the Supreme Court of Nigeria. Having been called to bar, young lawyer Akonde joined the chambers of Chief A.M. Akinloye and Co. in Ibadan. In 1965, he established his own chamber, which he named Adebayo Akonde and Co., also in Ibadan. It is important to note that Ibadan at that time was the breeding ground for the best legal brains of that era. In 1969, Akonde moved his legal practice to Lagos. It was this decision that gave our royal father the privilege to take advantage of several business opportunities that were opening up around him. The Indigenization Decree of 1972 and 1978 created the environment for his adventurous and entrepreneurial spirit to thrive. it was in this entrepreneurship spirit that he went on to establish Oluyole Holdings Limited, ITN, Independent Telephone Network, which was later sold to Visaphone, and Midlands Communications Limited, which was later licensed to operate cable satellite television and Splash FM radio, the first independent radio station in Ibadan. 120 rooms at Adebayo Akande Hall, University of Ibadan, West Midlands CBT Limited, and West Midlands Open University, the first private open university in the Southwest. In addition to this, he has invested substantially in properties and banking. Chief Akande made a brief foray into unpredictable waters of the Nigerian politics, having been an active member of the defunct National Party of Nigeria, NPN, from 1979 to 1983. He contested in the primaries for the state governorship seat in 1983, but the return of the military marked the end of romance in politics as a return to his practice and business. A man committed to his community, Oba Akande, was appointed the Mogaji of Akande Adelakun family in 1997. In the year 2000, the chieftaincy title of Jagomolu of Ibadanland was conferred on him. He is the present Ekeri Olubadan of Ibadanland. This hilarious son of the soil has been honored with so many awards. Ladies and gentlemen, our royal father, our chairman of Amuritala Adebayo Akande, MFR, is happily married with children and grandchildren and great-grandchildren. You can celebrate our father more than that. Thank you.
1: Thank you very much. And the next thing for us to do right here is to appreciate Baba. 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
2: Thank you so
1: much. Thank you. Thank you very much.
2: Thank you ma.
1: Thank you very much. Thank you so much.
3: Please, shall we appreciate her a little bit more? A round of applause for her.
1: Asha Ntiwa. Kama so Asha Awanu. Tori ela se fi eleyin o na. Tani ka fi ko. Thank you very much. Because of time, we'll have to go on with the program now. Okay, so we will be moving on to the lecture because that's where we are going. But before then, I'd like to say one or two things very quickly as we move on to the lecture because it's time for the lecture here. The chairman of this event, we thank you, sir. The celebrant of Adebayo Akande, MFR, Ekade Olubadan of Ibadanland, KBAC. Permit me to begin with a simple but unsettling question as we go to the lecture. When a people begin to fear the roads they travel, the farms that feed them, the schools that educate their children, and even the communities they once called home, what then remains of the development of such a people? For every headline that we have to take about kidnapping, about violent attack, about school children being abducted from communities, about the entire community being thrown into mourning, there are deeper questions that demand our collective attention. And that's what our keynote speaker will be addressing this afternoon. I welcome Tumilare Ademujimi again to read the citation of our speaker. Please round of applause for her as she's coming. And thereafter, we move on to the lecture itself.

0: Sunji Alakpini, NPM, MSc, MNI, is a retired Assistant Inspector General of Police, a renowned criminologist and proud Lagosian from Popo Aguda, Brazilian Quarters, who joined the force in 1974. That is 52 years ago, ladies and gentlemen. His trajectory in the force took him through various postings in the service. He was at one time the first public relations officer, Commissioner of Police Air Wing, Commissioner of Police Edo State, Commissioner of Police Zamfara State, and Commandant Police College, Ikeja. He was also one-time Commissioner of Police, Ogun State. Upon his promotion as Assistant Inspector General of Police, he was posted to take charge of Zone 11, Oshogbo, covering Oyo, Osun, and Ondo States. Chief Alakmini is a proud alumnus of the prestigious National Institute Public Policy, Kuru JOS. He was also the commandant of the Police Staff College, JOS. Later, he was posted to Zone 8, Lokoja, to take charge of Kogi, Kwara, and Ekiti States. A member of International Association of Chiefs of Police and holder of many international awards and chieftaincy titles, Are Tunji Alakmini MNI served meritoriously and retired in 2009. Ladies and gentlemen, with more than five decades of dedicated service, exemplary leadership, and an unwavering commitment to public safety, please join me as I welcome warmly our guest lecturer for today, Are Tunji Alakmini, NPM, MSc, MNI. Thank you.
1: Thank you very much. Kabeesis, distinguished guests, I don't think I need to lecture again because the chairman has done the job for me. So I think if I'm going to say anything, I'm going to just repeat myself. All I will just say is the bottom line of my topic is Ojulala Confin Shori. That statement alone, Otiye Bubua, Tumani Wala Wambi Kompu, Esibu, Odaru, Tumani Ojulala Confin Shori, Yanoki, Da Bubuare, Abibeko. 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I wish you well. Nigeria's security environment has become increasingly complex. Combining terrorism, banditry, kidnapping, communal violence, farmer-herder tensions, separatist-linked violence, urban organized crime, cultism, cybercrime, and resource theft. This paper provides a conceptual clarification of insecurity as both a security sector and governance problem. An overview of national and southwestern dynamics with emphasis on Oyo State's strategic exposure as a transport and commercial hub. Analysis of drivers and enabling conditions, including criminal economies, arms proliferations, weak intelligence systems, justice sector gaps, and socioeconomic vulnerabilities, and a stakeholder expectations framework with delineated lines for federal, state, and local government. Security agencies, traditional institutions, the media, civil society, the private sector, citizens. The paper recommends a whole of society security impact. Like we are here now, this trenchard all, if we have to look at it, is in Oyo State, Abi? A local government is covering here, Abi? And this place is delineated into a ward, Abi? No matter what, it's under one ward. So when we're talking about security, we have to look inwards, ward by ward. If we protect, if everybody concentrates on their ward, do you think anything will happen? When we have maybe Bale, Olori Adugbo, Boda Adugbo, Oga Adugbo, Tajo Wanibiko, if there's anything happening, will everybody not know? I'll give you an example. Maybe you come once away near Ogun State. Mexican and some people went into that place and they were manufacturing drugs. And I said to myself, the way I know Yoruba, ni ko se pa n toju bole o but ti nkan kan ba ku die ka to koja legbe wa a fe wo pe ki lo sele abeko. In that village where you are having a large expanse of land, first round with Mexicans and Nigerians walking into the place, there is no way you will tell me that no villager has not seen them. Because one way or the other, a villager seeing an Oyibo going into the bush will first of all wait. Ibolele in law. To ba le pe ko ri mo atusumo waju die atusumo to ba kuro nbe the next thing to ma se to ba pada kabiyesi mo ri nkan kan o mo ri nkan kan ladugbo wa o je kabiyesi o ti mo bayi ti won ba mu kokon se ta la fe mu bayi o emi o ni mu kabiyesi o emi o ni mu kabiyesi o so gbogbo nkan to nsele ni agbegbe wa ba se wa bayi eje karo oju lala kan fin sori owo wa lo wa. We have contributions to make to ensure that environment, most especially the area in which we are, that we've not been having problems about kidnapping and the thing is rearing its head in Oyo State. Olonjaruemo. Security as the foundation of development. Security is the enabling condition of development where safety is uncertain. Investment creates retreat, investment retreats. Productivity declines. Education is disrupted and social trust erodes. In Nigeria, insecurity now functions as a multiplier of other crises. Poverty through inflation, unemployment, displacement, polarization, while also being fueled by them in return, this creates a vicious circle in which insecurity both reflects and deepens governance deficits. The Southwest has historically benefited from relatively stronger urban economies. Literacy, civic organization, and political bargaining capacity. Yet the region's economic gravity, transport corridors, and peri-urban expansion also generate vulnerabilities. Ibadan, as a major metropolis linking Lagos to the north and serving as a gateway to many southwestern states, sits at a strategic node in national mobility and commerce, making Oyo State both a hub of opportunity and a potential theater for criminal flows. This paper is guided by four objectives: to describe the evolving security landscape in Nigeria and the Southwest, to identify key drivers, enabling conditions, and institutional gaps, to propose a realistic strategy framework, prevention-oriented, intelligence-led, and justice-backed, to set out clear expectations and stakeholders, emphasizing coordination and accountability. Conceptual framework: what insecurity means in the Nigerian concept. Insecurity should be understood as a condition in which individuals, communities, and institutions face persistent threats to life, property, livelihoods and rights, and where state and community mechanisms cannot reliably prevent, deter, respond to, or remedy harm. Dimensions of insecurity. Nigeria's insecurity is multidimensional. Physical security. These are threats to life and bodily safety. That is kidnapping, banditry, terrorism, and armed robbery. Economic insecurity. Threats to livelihood and production to farm, like farm attacks, market disruptions, and extortion. Community security. Identity-based tensions and communal conflict. Land disputes. Ethno-religious polarization. Institutional security, threats to state authority, attacks on police stations, courts, critical infrastructure, and information security, misinformation, hate speech, and cyber-enabled fraud networks. Security as a governance outcome. Security is not produced only by armed forces. It is produced by legitimacy, justice, service delivery, and trust, along with professional security operations, where legitimacy is low and justice is slow. Citizens may resort to self-help where the economy fails, crime recruitment rises, and where intelligence systems are weak, threats mature undetected. Overview of Nigeria's security landscape, national patterns and typologies. Nigeria today faces multiple overlapping threat categories: terrorism, stroke violent extremism, notably in the Northeast with spillovers coming over down here; banditry and mass rural violence, Northwest and parts of North Central; kidnapping for ransom, now a national criminal economy; farmer herder conflicts and resource violence, widespread, often located for recurring; separatist-linked violence and armed agitation, notably in parts of the Southeast; oil theft, piracy, and maritime crime, that is in the Niger area; urban organized crime, cultism and gang violence, major cities and university towns; cybercrime and financial fraud, sometimes linked to international networks, that is very common now, that is the Yahoo. Three features are worth stressing: diffusion. How do you diffuse this? Threats migrate and replicate across region. If we don't stop and prevent what is happening in an environment, there's a tendency that they continue to move. Egbo ti won toju o mama fesi ni abi beko. Criminal blends to blend tactics, kidnapping, extortion, and arms trafficking. That those that want to combine all together, that is combine honors, they do that. Criminal economies, insecurity becomes self-financing through ransom, illegal taxation, and illicit markets. Southwest and Oyo State, regional dynamics and strategic exposure. The Southwest security challenges increasingly include kidnapping along highways, forest-related criminal hideouts, arms trafficking routes, court violence, activity of illegal artisanal miners, and politically induced thuggery, alongside urban robbery and cyber-enabled crime. Oyo State's vulnerabilities are shaped by transport connectivity. The Lagos-Ibadan corridor and routes linking to Kwara, Osun, Ogun, and beyond. Large urban and peri-urban interface, rapid settlement expansion creates policing gaps. Forest agrarian spaces, where surveillance and rapid response can be difficult. Commercial density, markets, logistics, nodes, and cash-based information economies, informal economies, attract predatory crime. Without attempting to provide a full incident database here, stakeholders commonly report clusters in highway and intercity roads, that is kidnapping, robbery, peri-urban communities, burglary and youth gangs, forest belts, that is where you have hideouts for all these criminals and illegal camps, boundary communities, market transport. A key reference in that is that Southwest security requires corridor security, forest area strategy, and urban crime prevention concurrently. Drivers and enablers of rising security. Insecurity escalates when drivers, that is the root causes, what is driving crime, combined with enablers, that is the condition that allows threats to succeed, structural drivers, economic stress, and youth unemployment. This will reduce legitimate opportunities, increase vulnerability to criminal recruitment. Where you don't have job, the idle hands is a devil's workshop.

justice sector delays and impunity. When you arrest criminals and they are not tried promptly and face their consequences, they continue to believe that Talulemumi. Operational enablers, arms proliferation and porous borders increase lethality and infrequent violent crime. Ungoverned spaces, forests, waterways, uncompleted buildings and remote settlements, weak emergency communications, delayed stress response increases casualty and ransom success. Security is not measured by the number of arms you put in place or guards, physical guards, but by the response, by it is measured in minutes, by the response you go kilo do ti mti wa en olohun pa ko sigidi sigidi to le gbelu le lojoko. 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Ah, I didn't know you were there all along. Nobody stand behind me, oh. 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Strategic response framework from incident response to risk management. The core policy shift required is from episodic reactions to continuous risk management. Pillar 1, intelligence-led security and early warning. Build structured community, intelligence networks and confidentiality safeguards. Deploy intelligence analysis, units at state and zonal levels. Use geo-mapping of hotspots and predictive patrol scheduling. Establish interoperable communication between federal and state actors. Pillar 2, corridor, forest, and the security design. Secure highways through layered patrols, rapid response points, surveillance, implement forest area rangers, access control, ranger stroke hunter partnerships, and periodic clearance operations. Consistent with law and human rights standards, improve urban policing, provide patrol visibility, community liaison officers and youth emergence. Pillar 3, criminal justice acceleration and deterrence. Fast track prosecution of kidnapping, arms trafficking, violent robbery, and terrorism related offenses. Upgrade forensic capacity and evidence management. Protect witnesses and encourage citizen cooperation. Deterrent is not the severity of punishment alone, but the certainty and swiftness of lawful consequences. Socioeconomic prevention and youth risk reduction. Targeted employment of apprenticeship programs in high-risk communities. Drug abuse prevention and treatment linked to community and religious institutions. School retention and technical education pathways, rehabilitation and integration for low-level offenders where appropriate. Pillar 5, accountability, oversight, and public trust. Transparent security sector, budgeting and procurement. Complaint and oversight mechanism to reduce abuses that undermine trust. Regular stakeholders, security briefings to reduce rumors and approve operations. Stakeholders' expectations. A role differentiated governance model. Security is shared product. The paper proposes a stakeholder security compact for your state and the Southwest built on clear role allocation. Federal governments and strategic enabling roles. Strengthen national policing capacity and interagency coordination. Improve border and management and arms interdiction. Provide legal and financial framework for sustainable police reforms and community policing. Support intelligent fusion and technology platforms. State governments, what we expect them to do
establish and strengthen a state security coordination mechanism, that is multi-agency. Invest in emergency communications, surveillance and strategic points, and response mobility. If, I don't know about Oyo State government now, whether they have a standard control room. In Lagos, there's a standard control room. In Enugu, there's a standard control room. In Abuja, and one or two other states, I'm not sure about Oya, where they can easily have easy access to incidents within the states. But if they don't have, I would recommend to them that they should have a standard control room where they can monitor their areas and their local government. Local government grassroots safety administration. Expectation include community safety committees at ward and local government levels linked to divisional police structures. Environmental design for safety, street lights, clearing of criminal hideouts, regulations of motor parks and markets, and oversight of completed buildings. Support community dispute resolution and local data gathering. Road maintenance to enable patrol and quick response. We understand that the local government and the states, they are getting a lot of money now. I don't see any reason why we cannot challenge them to be using the money to provide good roads that will enable, whether for healthcare, for ambulance to move fast, for police to move fast, for movement of goods and services. If we sit on our local government chairman, I think we will all have a lot to benefit from, not for them to be changing vehicles every time. It is not necessary. Traditional rulers and community leaders, legitimacy, mediation, and local intelligence. They are the greatest. I don't know why they remove the role of traditional ruler in governance in the country, because that is the first line that the community will have to governance. If there's anything, it is KBC they are going to meet first. KBC, Chetigbo. KBC, Abetigbo. KBC, Chetigbo. So if anything is going to happen anywhere, it is it's KBC, which are local, no one in mediate in land and identity disputes early to prevent escalation. Encourage community identification system for new settlers, tenants, while protecting rights. Convene periodic security dialogues with police, local government, and community groups. Then I want to ask, why do we give some people who come to our locality separate area to reside? That is inadvertently dashing them a territory. What I am recommending is for areas so that we prevent what we are having as problems. If we have those we call AGG coming into our area, ẹjẹ kọ ma gbé àárín wa current ilé nu ilé ọ̀dọ̀ wa o ṣe pé kí kábíyèsí sọ pé ẹ lọ bulẹ̀ fún wọn síbẹ̀ yẹn. 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So they are on a lord unto themselves. We should try to discourage such thing now, because that is the problem we are having all over in the Southwest now. Civil society and professional associations, accountability and preventions. Expectations include civic education and reporting channels, rights and community safety practice, independent monitoring of justice outcomes and victim support, youth empowerment and programs, reintegration support, policy advocacy grounded in data rather than sentiments, private sector, risk sharing and economic stabilization. Expectations include support communities lighting, cameras and emergency systems in business districts, fund apprenticeships and employability programs for youth,
collaborate on secure logistics and transport safety standards, contribute to victim support funds where feasible. The media with spotlight on Splash FM, expectations, responsible reporting, accuracy, verification, and context avoid sensationalism that fuels panic. Counter misinformation programming and fact-check partnerships. Security literacy, public education on prevention, reporting an emergency. Accountability journalism, follow public spending and response commitment. Dialogue platform, convene multi-stakeholder conversation with clear action points. Citizens' expectations include timely reporting of suspicious activities, avoid spreading unverified information, strengthen neighborhoods, association, and local safety norms, reject harboring criminals or benefiting from proceeds. We have that Omoluabi ethos in our life in those good old days. One fun gbogbo wa ni. Create a statewide early warning and rapid response, which I've recommended. And I've said, justice delayed is justice denied. And we have to make sure that once suspects are caught, they face the consequences. Use risk reduction packages, skills and placement programs in high-risk communities, drug prevention partnership with religious bodies and schools, sports, creative hubs with mentorship and behavioral methods, monitoring, evaluation, and indicators. Suggested indicators include incident rate trends by local government and by offense type monthly, response time to distress calls, case progression rate, community trust index, hotspot reduction is a repeat incident in identified spots, balancing security, effectiveness with rights and social trust. Insecurity tempts society towards successive forces and informal vengeance. However, heavy-handed tactics can worsen insecurity by alienating communities, reducing intelligence flow, and creating grievances. Effective security must therefore be lawful, professional, and trusted. Three balancing principles are recommended. Legality. Operations must comply with the constitution and human rights standard. Proportionality. First must match threat and be accountable. Transparency. While sensitive details remain protected, performances and expenditure should be audible. Conclusion. A call to shared responsibility and coordinated action. Nigeria's rising insecurity is a national emergency with local manifestations. The Southwest and Oyo State in particular cannot treat the threat, the situation as distant or episodic. Ibadan's strategic position makes it both a beneficiary of national connectivity and a potential recipient of national risk flows. Sustainable progress and require a whole of society security compact, intelligence-led operations, corridor and forest security, justice sector credibility, youth risk distortion, and improved trust through accountability and professionalism. As we celebrate Splash FM at 19, it's symbolic of enduring civic voice, a legacy for future generation, and Honon Baba Adebayo Akonde, MFR at 87, a symbol of enduring civic legitimacy. Let this gathering become more than a ceremony. Let it become a platform for commitment, coordination, and measurable action
a safer Oyo State and a more secure Nigeria. Thank you very much. Baba, once again, happy birthday.

0: All right, I'd like you to appreciate him a bit more than that. I think we can do better. Yes. All right, so we've listened to the message. We listened to the message. We're going to take questions and reflections about it. So I will be taking questions. Michael Azubosu, you are going to help me here. And before I take the questions, there are many issues that are in this paper that one can raise. The lecturer said that he expects local government administration to coordinate grassroots security. And I'm looking at a question that says, given the current institutional capacity of both Nigerian local government areas, are they realistically capable of performing this function in their current state? He proposed some KPIs. If security agencies produce their own scorecards, how are we going to avoid institutional bias if they are going to be the one to create their own KPIs? In your lecture, you make a controversial submission that let those who want to live here among us as individuals, they should live among us as individuals, not as communities. By that, nomenclature such as Agogbida, Agoawusa, Sabo will cease to exist by your submission. But is residential clustering actually a proven predictor of crime? The fact that they cluster in one place doesn't mean that they are prone to criminality. Don't we also cluster in other places as well? Could dismantling ethnic settlements violate constitutional rights to freedom of movement and residence where they are? Just reflection. And so we are going to take questions at this time. So if you have a question, you have to raise up your hand. And I'll start from here. I'm going to take three questions from each row for the first round. If we have opportunity for another round, then we'll go. I also want to say that I'm usually very gender sensitive. And so please, I will also take from female as I take from male. The first person I saw hand is a hand. Michael, I saw a hand first. So let's take our question. Please give her the microphone, please. Hello. Hello. Please just mention your name and your question.
1: Thank you for the opportunity. Good afternoon. KBS. And my people. My name is Mrs. Oluwadare Bola Naptep from Oyo Township. My question, sir, Mr. Speaker, in your lecture, you told us that you really grabbed that. In a way, let me say, mostly we that in the rural area, I mean new sites. When we see all those people, let me say, Ausa, yes, Ausas, probably you said we ought not to allow them much in our community as your statement. That when we see not much, that when we see one, now they'll be adding and adding. If I could get it very well. Now we can see, yes, one. And as a good citizen, and as a good community, you now go to your chairman in the community and be able to say, okay, Ogao, see what I saw. Please, can we help? And this kind of thing happened in another way of
0: this. Madam, question
1: is this.
0: Please.
1: Sorry. Getting to a police station, sir, they will tell you, please, go and take care of it, of them. What do we do?
0: All right, that's the question. Thank you. The next question, please.
2: And then they can ask in Yoruba,
0: Yes, you can ask your question in Yoruba or any day near the Yoruba, the other day in the Yoruba. That man in blue.
2: Sir, you have 1 minute, sir. Sorry.
0: Please ask the question
3: directly. My name is Abraham Oladusu. I come from Olodo Ibadan here to attend this lecture. All these problems are brought by intransigence of our political organizers. So because they want to catch votes, they will ask people from our neighboring country to come in, and when they open this thing, problem will arise for the police, the security, our porous border, they will not be checking them. How do we marry what they are doing with the security concerns? And it will blow open into our arena. All this thing started from Boko Haram. They use them.
0: How do we deal with it, isn't it?
3: Yes.
0: Thank
3: how
0: you.
3: Do we deal with it?
0: That's the question.
3: Senator are not tracking it. Rep are not tracking it.
0: Thank you. Thank you. You see, in school, they taught us that questions start with what, why, when, how, who. All right, so just give it to him, yes. Please, once you don't use those words, I will stop you. Ask the question. Thank you.
4: I say, my name is Babalola Saidu Onolapo. 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Say pe I see eto abo. 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
5: Thank you very much. Taufik Lawal, if I may, my name from Adesehun Ogundoyi Polytechnic. Now, another election season is here, sir. And it is a common knowledge that all these political actors have their own, you know, gangs of thugs, which they unleash on the society whenever there are elections. So how do we actually wriggle out of this? Our own leaders are the fomenters of trouble because they want to win elections. How do we wriggle out, sir?
0: Okay.
5: Thank you very much.
0: Thank you. Baba Ono. Owapa.
6: Adeda Molapampa is my name. In view of the fact that crime is local, sir, are you in support of state police or not?
0: Come here. Thank you. Thank you very much. I also wanted to ask him, I did not hear him mention state police at all in the submission. Yes, the Baba here.
1: Mr. Speaker, sir, you spoke about criminality, apprehension, and dispensation of justice in your lecture. And we found that with time, these things have been a complex riddle. How do the police, our policing system and our judicial system work together in synergy so that criminality will not endure after they have been apprehended, so that justice will be served?
0: Thank you. Give that mama.
7: Oruko mi ni Abigail Adeboye alias Igbelowo wa.
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11: 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I happens to be your boy when you are the DPO Idi Ayinre division. Lawrence Kunle Alaka is my name. My question goes like this. I observe something that when a police officer charged a criminal with a grievous offense to court, after taking this matter to court and the real offender was convicted and is to be hanged, either to be hanged or to do otherwise with him, what we always say in this our nation Nigeria is that those people will keep be kept in the prison yard, nothing will be done to them until later maybe a governor will just say he's releasing the suspect on the amnesty or this and that. That's my question, sir. Why are they kept and nothing is done?
0: Okay, you got the question, sir. Yes, you got the question already. Yeah, thank you.

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9: Yes.
10: Why you see suspected person in the community, Abi? In your company, man.
11: Bad,
10: be. Be, can I catch you see? Kill if I see. Yes. I'm here. Two different things. If you report number one, Kinonkwe 17.
11: Meta the logo.
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3: 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So please, can we bring the cake down here? Can we please bring the cake down here for those people in charge of this cake? Please, let's get the cake to the stage here. Please get the cake to the stage. And as I invite none other than awon kan pe ni abeni agbo awon kan pe ni yawo oli
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3: Please bring it there. So we will be taking the cutting of the cake in a moment. Thank you. Please help me bring it there. Now before we call the chairman to cut the cake, we would like to present awards for two distinguished personalities in our midst just before we do the cutting of the cake. And that's for us to recognize the contribution of the chairman of this occasion. We have an award for him, as well as the keynote speaker, the anniversary lecture speaker this afternoon. So for us to do that, I'd like to call none other than one of our board members, one of our guys, my boss, who is also here. I'd like to invite Mr. Bayo Akande Jr., who is also the senior advisor to the governor on ICT and e-governance. Please round of applause for my boss. Round of applause for him as he's coming.
6: Appreciation.
3: Oh, I got him for him in this year. So, thank you. The first person to give the award is the chairman of this occasion. Mr. The chairman, please step forward. The chairman of the occasion will be the first person to get this award. As you have heard, an ardent listener of Splash FM, a man who understands what we do very well. Sir.
7: Thank you for your presence, sir. Thank you. On behalf of Oba Muritala Adebayo Akande, we'd like to sincerely thank you for gracing us with your presence and for your wise words, and we look forward to continuing our already fruitful relationship with you. Thank you, sir. Thank you, sir.

0: PM, PSC Bros MSC MNI, Assistant Inspector of Police retired, for his own award. Thank you, sir, for what you have done.
1: Thank you so much, sir, for that brilliant lecture. 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Thank you.
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0: 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Thank you very much. Thanks for coming. We appreciate you very much.
1: 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Thank you.
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1: Ọwọ́ thank you very much. Stop by the group. Thank you. Charity Jerome, please step forward for Charity Jerome, please step forward and let's give us a vote of thanks very quickly. Thank you very much. We want to thank our chairman of the occasion, Mr. Abiodun Ladeko. We'd like to thank Chief Toji Alakuni, our guest speaker. I would like to thank all the ballers from Uluwale, and let's thank everyone who's been here with us. Charity.
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First, I'd like to say congratulations to all of us at West Midlands Communications Limited, the owners of Splash FM and Lagilu FM, particularly on the 19th anniversary of Splash FM 105.5, the first private radio station in Oyo State. And then I'd like to say congratulations to dear chairman on his 87th birthday. I'm talking about His Royal Majesty Oba Adebayo Akande, the MFRD, Ekeri Olubadan of Ibadanland. My name is Michael Olatunbosun. I congratulate myself also for being part of this landmark event that went down today. Okay, so I just came in from the University of Ibadan. I was in Trenchard Hall since morning when we had, this anniversary lecture that just came to a close. And I must say that a lot of things to deduce from and learn from the lecture. Indeed, the lecture was fitly delivered by someone who should be or who is in the know in terms of security. Usually as

gave a good account of himself as someone who, retired, many decades ago as an inspector, as assistant.

And I'm just going to run through some of the things that he said. Of course, I'll bring the audio much later, probably from Thursday, and then sometime next week I'll be taking little bites of the anniversary lecture. Well, as always, I usually like to dig into the lectures, particularly to possess the minds of the guest lecturers, and also see what we can draw out for ourselves. I mean, for the benefit of mankind. Like I said earlier, Splash FM has, has developed the reputation of bringing Hegets, bringing the members of the intelligentsia, the academics, and even from the civil class to essentially discuss national burning matters during our anniversary. And so you understand that within the scope of the things that have been happening around us in the last couple of months and weeks, if you like, particularly in Oyo State and the southwest of Nigeria, with the incursions of bandits and terrorists, it was important for us to, beam searchlight on it and then ask stakeholders to engage in order to get a grip on the matters and how to forge forward. So it was indeed today a brilliant lecture delivered by Chief Tunji Alakmini, and he said quite a lot. Well, one of my first deductions from his lecture is that you cannot have development if there is no security. So security is a precursor to development and whatever it is that you'd like to classify as development. Is it investment? Is it productivity? Is it education? Is it social order? Is it food production? Is it employment? What is it that you'd like to talk about if you are speaking about them without, putting security in the mix? And then he went ahead to describe what we indeed mean by insecurity. And I think that I've drawn quite a lot from his definition of security. He said insecurity, I'm paraphrasing now, insecurity is a condition in which individuals, communities, and institutions face what he described as persistent threats to life, to property, to livelihoods and rights, as well as where the state and community mechanisms cannot reliably prevent, deter, respond to, and remedy harm. So if you take this definition, if you try to unpack it, essentially, we are trying to say that when we as individuals or as collective cannot deal, or face what he described as persistent, and that persistent is very instructive in that mix. So it's not just threats. Threats can be one of... In fact, threats can come once or twice and then dissipate. He now says, when we face persistent threat, not just to life, it can be threats to property, it can be threats to livelihoods, it can be threats to rights, it can be threats to, our collectivity. And then the second leg of it is that, so when you face threats and then instruments of state cannot deal with it. Property is

there a threat to your livelihood? So when you go out to look for your daily bread, what threat do you face? Okay, so if you face any threat, then it means that you need to pay it to jungle justice. So in other words, why do people resort to self-help when they face insecurity? It's basically because they have not been able to see, to perceive, the social justice or service delivery in terms of justice. And the state is also leaking in the area of legitimacy. So I draw inspiration from this lecture indeed, and I'm going to be opening it up sometime soon. However, my concern here is we all have to know that dealing with insecurity is a collective. It's not just government. The government in Oyo State particularly continues to say that if you see something, say something. As a matter of fact, they have a 615 code for you to not just report threats and, perceived threats. It's also there for you to do general business with the state. One big concern for me, which was expressed by some of the attendees earlier today on the during the program in the Trenchard Hall of the University of Ibadan, was that when you see threats, sometimes when things happen to you that you consider insecurity, and when you report to the police, what is the response time? What is the response attitude? What vibes do you get from the security agencies? That's my own question, because people have expressed that I've been part of security, convocations. By convocation, I mean conversations. We are stakeholders who say, when we see, herdsmen, destroying our farmland with their cattle, and then we go to report to the police. Sometimes when we arrest them and take them to the police, they eventually leave the police station before us. And I've been wondering, why is that so? And then some have also said that the police will be asking questions about, we don't have fuel, we don't have this, we don't have that. And those elements are very important. So one person asked, isn't the government giving them money? So the way to respond to that is, what exactly are we doing with the money, dedicated to security? I mean, defense, if you like. If you look at the 2026 budget, indeed, even if you look at the 2025 budget of the Federal Republic of Nigeria, of the federal government, you will see that security has taken a very gigantic space. And the question to ask is, why haven't we been able to mitigate the insecurity in the land? Why do we have to wait, indeed, for the next tragedy? Yeah, why do we have to wait, indeed, for the next tragedy? That's a big question that we need to tackle together this afternoon. My name is Michael Olatunbosun, and I'm here to present the program Talking Points on Splash FM 105.5. This is Ibadan. Let's talk on the program today. 0706-949-3000, 0701-447-5770, and 0809-155-1055. I'm also going to be able to pinpoint a couple of other things. I don't want it to be a monologue, just me talking and talking, okay? He talked about the role of traditional rulers, and don't forget that our chairman is a traditional ruler. So, well, you understand that. Many traditional rulers, indeed, many other stakeholders in the security chain, have been asking the question, why don't we give traditional rulers some constitutional rules? Because it will help them to also help society or their communities to stay peaceful and also be able to mitigate quickly, imminently, insecurity. So he said that uh,
roles built early to prevent escalation, encourage community identification systems for new settlers' tenants while protecting rights. And then he was

0: asking it. It happens also outside of our land here. When we also, move out, when these people migrate from other societies, so from other places, and come to this part of the country, we seem to think that giving them, allowing them to settle, have their community settlement would help. Meanwhile, the lecturer was asking a question, and I'm going to read that part of the lecture. He said, why do you give some people coming to your locality separate areas to reside? That is inadvertently dashing them a territory. It is the work of our local government planning authorities in our collaboration with our traditional leaders to stop this practice. So you know what I'm talking about, don't you? So I'll ask you to join the conversation. And then there's a role for the media as well. I know the media has received, strong, questions, particularly for people in government and people who are sympathizers of government, saying you guys only report the tragedies. But then, we're supposed to be mirrors of society, aren't we? All right, I'll take a break. I have a commercial break and I'll be back in a moment. It's still Talking Points on Splash FM 105.5 here in the city of Ibadan. Today is the 21st of July, 2026. I'll be back in a moment.
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3: 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If the symptoms no come out after 3 days, I beg, go see your doctor or physician. 2 years
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as we visit the location where near you this week, where you go fit a play three. To get 30 entries, play one for 5 entries, and even seven, you fit to tell your friend or family member, and then go get one free entry. 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

All right, it's still Talking Points on Splash FM 105.5 here in the city of Ibadan. This day, the anniversary lecture of Splash FM, I mean the anniversary, and particularly, energized by the fact that this lecture has said a lot, and it also has raised a lot of questions. If you did listen, and then maybe you can, talk to me as well. 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Splash FM 105.5 Ibadan. That's the location for this conversation on Facebook. If you can

0: Check us out there. You are reaching to us from Foda Sis. All right, thank you very much for joining up. Adekunle Adebayo, thank you very much for perpetually staying there. All right, so let's talk. 0706-949-3000, 0701-447-5770, and 0809-155-1055. I'd like to hear from you. I'd like to read from you. Whichever platform you choose, you like to make a voice call, I just read out the numbers. You want the numbers again? 0809-155-1055, 0805-699-8678, and 0706-949-3000. Those are the numbers. Okay, so you have 0701-447-5770 as well. If you'd like to just text up on Facebook, we're here as well. Splash FM 105.5 here in the city of Ibadan. That's where we are at the moment. Hello, good afternoon.
1: Hello, good afternoon.
0: Good afternoon.
1: This is Dimola on the line.
0: Yes, sir. Mr. Dimola, welcome to the program. Where are you calling from?
1: Calling from Ibadan.
0: Yes, sir. All right. Well, let's talk, Mr. Dimola.
1: Happy celebration.
0: Thank you very much.
1: I don't think we have political area. Because I've witnessed a lot of business

0: Hello?
1: Yes.
0: Now, what Frapo recently about the ICPC officers of us? You know, they were able to arrest some of those guys that did that.
1: Oh, yes. There are reports, or we're told that some were arrested.
0: Look at, if you have police, really, we have police. What happened to that particular time? That's a regular man. So that happened, and it's happening in certain areas in Nigeria. So, I don't the only thing that our police in Nigeria is to stop allowing them to.
1: Okay, thank you very much, Mr. Ademola, for calling. Well, if you'd like to talk to me, we're here. 0706-949-3000, 0701-447-5770, and 0809-155-1055. Those are the numbers. In case you'd like to join the conversation, if you'd like to stream with us, just go to Facebook, Splash FM 105.5 Ibadan. That is the location, okay? And get into this conversation with me. Let me know your thoughts. Watch me live and also deal with the topic that we have on the table. By the way, there are also security, related matters. Senate expands Safe Schools probe. Summons TET Fund, NEL Fund, okay? Let me read the story from the Punch. The Senate on Tuesday extended by 3 weeks the lifespan of the ad hoc committee investigating the Safe Schools initiative and broadened the scope of the probe to include the Tertiary Education Trust Fund, Nigerian Education Loan Fund, Universal Basic Education Commission, Federal Ministry of Humanitarian Affairs and Poverty Alleviation, and the National Social Investment Program Agency. The Red Chamber said the expansion was aimed at conducting a comprehensive investigation into the funding, implementation, accountability of education and social intervention programs linked to the safety and welfare of students across the country. All right. So they might be, expanding this to also provide more funding, because bring in TET Fund and NEL Fund into it would also concomitantly mean that we will need funding to make schools safer for our children. And when they say safe school, that initiative was, introduced just after the Chibok experience in 2014. Okay, so how safe are schools? So if you read in the news, you still have, abductions, mass abductions, particularly of students, secondary, primary, and even universities. And then, you have all those experiences, episodes in Kankara, in Dapchi, and so on and so forth. All right, the Tribune here. Reports why Nigeria is still borrowing. Finance Minister, I'd like to read it. Of course, they have a video attached to it, but then let's just make do with the text. The Minister of Finance explained why the federal government continues to borrow despite reports that some revenue generating agencies have exceeded their targets. Speaking in a video, the minister said surpassing revenue targets does not mean the government has generated enough money to fund its entire budget. Responding to questions about increased revenue from agencies such as the Nigeria Revenue Service, NRS, and the Nigeria Customs Service, the minister said, and I quote him now, NRS exceeding revenue, Customs Service exceeding revenue, where is all the money going? And why are we still borrowing? And it is a very important question. Okay, important because we have a lot of needs as a country. When we take our budget, and let's say it's 10 naira, that is the amount we want to spend, including personnel costs, running government, paying debt service, and building infrastructure. It's 10 naira, okay. We look at all our numbers. We say we can generate 6 naira. 6 naira is our revenue target, and our expenditure is 10. If we end up generating a revenue of 7 naira, we will say we have exceeded our revenue target. It's not a lie, but we still need 3 naira to balance the budget because we need to spend 10 naira. So this is the reason why both can coexist. Government can exceed revenue targets and still have to borrow. Oh, okay, so that's very clear, isn't it? So you get the idea here. All right, Minister of Finance is saying, asking question or answering question of why Nigeria is still borrowing despite reports of exceeding revenue targets. It means that we are under targeting, aren't we? Okay, so and then when we budget, the 2026 budget itself is in deficits or in double figures, indeed. And so you need to borrow, even though you have exceeded revenue targets. Well, what do you make of all this? You can talk to me. I told you earlier that you could make a call, 0706-949-3000, 0701-447-5770, and 0809-155-1055. Hello, good afternoon.
2: Good afternoon, Kamake.
1: Good afternoon. Are you good, all right?
2: Thank you. This is Ayiku Tobon.
1: Yes, sir.
2: Congratulations on your anniversary.
1: Thank you very much.
2: Thank you. I want to talk about security.
1: Yes, please.
2: The government says that you see something, say something. But unfortunately, many people are saying what they did not see. So what happened in maybe sometimes ago? When somebody, he has to vote back the Nigeria. When he said, Mr. Government managed what happened in maybe. When Mr. Governor was speaking, when Mr. Governor was seriously looking for ways of rescuing the victims, Now, Nigeria needs to be properly educated because many are just saying what they did not see.
1: All right.
2: So, if you see something,
1: All right, thank you. All right, thank you very much. Comment we have. I'll take a break now. He's still talking points on Splash FM 105.5.
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0: All right, so still talking points on Splash FM 105.5 here in the city of Ibadan. You can talk to me if you will this moment. 0706-949-3000, 0701-447-5770, and 0809-155-1055. I also told you, of course, you know that we're streaming live on Facebook, Splash FM 105.5 Ibadan. That's the location for this conversation. Let's talk on the program today. And I was saying also that, you know, I agree with the minister that when we say we have exceeded revenue target, it does not necessarily mean that we have enough money to sort out the budget. It basically means that, so my own deduction now, and it basically means that we are under targeting. Or so is it a question of under targeting, or because we don't have data to work with? That's a question. So if our budget is 40 trillion, you know, hypothetically, the budget is 40 trillion, and then our revenue target is 10 trillion. What exactly are we doing? Are we applying logic and data and science? As the Oyo State government will always say, logic, data, and science. Why are we not applying those? Or don't these elements matter? So that we know precisely what we want and what we can get. What's realistic? Am I asking the questions? So if you'd like to, intervene, why not? Let's talk on the program today. All right, it's still talking points on Splash FM 105.5 here in the city of Ibadan. Some stories from the economy. Okay, so the CBN's MPR remains at 26.5%. So the Monetary Policy Committee met again. The Central Bank of Nigeria, CBN, has retained the monetary policy rate, MPR, as also known as benchmark interest rate, at 26.5%. CBN Governor Olayemi Kaduzu announced this Tuesday after the 306th Monetary Policy Committee, MPC, meeting held in Abuja from July the 20th to 21st. Okay. The committee decided also as follows. Retain the monetary policy rate at 26.5%, Mr. Kaduzu said at the MPC meeting. This decision marks the second consecutive retention of the MPR at 26.5% following a 50-point basis, a reduction in February from 27%. The committee's decision to maintain the current policy stand follows a thorough assessment of the balance of risk, although headline inflation moderated marginally in June 2026. I'll come to that afternoon.
1: Good afternoon, Michael.
0: Good afternoon, Mr. Abayemi.
1: How are you?
0: I'm very fine. I didn't see you at our lecture.
1: I was talking to you. I went somewhere.
0: Okay. Okay.
1: And I don't agree with you as well.
0: Oh, you don't?
1: Yes. If you have a budget of 200 million, and you have a target of 100 million.
0: Yes, sir.
1: And you meet that target of 100 million, that is poor planning. How can you be expecting 200 million as your budget? And you now have 100 million as your target? And you are saying something else? That is poor planning.
0: But Mr. Abayemi, so when they talk about revenue target, Mr. Abayemi, good afternoon, Mr. Abayemi. I was going to say something. You left. I was going to ask a question and. The question really is, when you say it is poor planning, or did you say that? I'm tempted to ask a question, but aren't we supposed to have, experts and professionals in, managing the economy? That's one. And then two, when you say it's poor, I hope you know that revenue targets, you know, essentially targets you as a citizen. You know, it's, you are going to, you know, pay taxes and the rest of it. And so we've always been talking about expanding the tax net, expanding the tax net. Of course, when they expand the tax net, it means that they are bringing as many as possible, you know, citizens into the net to make sure that they are covered in terms of taxation for the country. And don't forget also that, you know, there will be new taxes, of course, you know. Hello, good afternoon.
2: Hello, good afternoon, Mr. Man.
0: Good afternoon, Mr. DMR.
2: I am Dapo.
0: Oh, Mr. Dapo, yes, sir.
2: Yeah, I just quickly want to say something about what Mr. Babayemi said.
0: Okay.
2: Budget is a poker. We should go. Budget is a poker.
3: That you are proposing to get in the financial year.
0: Yeah.
3: So, nobody can say this is the actual revenue that I'm going to get in the financial year.
0: Okay.
3: So, it's a proposal. Can you understand?
0: Yeah.
3: So, you cannot get the revenue to satisfy your proposal. There's nothing you can do than to go and borrow.
0: Okay.
3: And borrow is not done. In all the developed countries. So what we use borrowing to do is what matters. So I want to clear that issue. Thank you.
0: Thank you very much.
3: For the is it 19th?
0: The 19th anniversary, yes. The 19th anniversary, yes. Thank you very much for this conversation. Okay, still got time for more calls and comments. If you let them come now. Hello, good afternoon.
4: Hello,

0: statement of local government constitution.
1: Yeah.
0: The state. But when he was talking that, I just remember that one of our eminent professors, Leo Sundari, he appeared in one of your programs on Monday, 19th August 2013, Edmond Obido. He described Nigerian democracy as a mere pretense. I remember. So when the guest lecturer was talking of the local government, I just laughed. Because in a deep society where we are practicing federalism, security of police is increased in the federal state and the local government.
1: Mm.
0: And how, why will the local government contribute? It's a well-known fact that the Supreme Court made the public know that the Supreme Court made the judgment, or that judgment was delivered by the Justice Emmanuel Akin sometimes around 2024.
1: It's 2024, July 2024.
0: From the Federation account to henceforth be paid directly to the local government, and all that evil, all the defenders not to have anything to do with the local government money. Regrettably, both the federal government and the state government and maneuvering around that judgment that completely. How do you expect the local government to contribute?
1: Great question. In fact, a potent question you've asked. Some of us think that the Section 162, I think Section 1626 or Section 1628 of the 1999 Constitution as amended needs to be amended. Because that's where many of these governors and you know, are hiding the joint account, you know, the joint box. It means that we also need to prevail on the National Assembly to do the needful regarding that. Hello, good afternoon.
2: Good afternoon, my friend.
1: Good afternoon, Mr. Adeyemo.
2: Yes, sir, thank you. You have been amending 99 Constitution and re-amending. What are you going to put a stop to amending and re-amending?
1: Well,
2: thank you. To be free from amending today, amending next year, and the other year. And again, the Supreme Court judgment can never be executed because, according to one legal practitioner, I asked him, he said the local government is under the state. When it is on, what do you expect?
1: Mm.
2: The local government is supposed to be independent of its own. But it is not independent, as they said, it's independent of the paper. So all those things is what is not making the local government to function.
1: Mm.
2: And that is the problem should be put on the neck of the National Assembly.
1: All right.
2: Who refuses to do the needful.
1: All right. Thank you very much. Well, I wanted to, you know, respond to your statement about the Constitution. Everywhere in the world, I'm not sure whether there's any constitution that is not, you know, being amended one way or the other. Constitutions are fluid everywhere in the world. Even the United States of America, its constitution has been amended a couple of times. I think they have a sixth amendment or thereabout. In other words, it means that no constitution is final anywhere. So, and don't forget that, you know, the things that cause constitutions to be amended are conventions changing, you know, laws and rules. You have judicial pronouncements and so on and so forth. Those are the things that, you know, cause constitutions to be amended regularly. So ours has been amended, I think, four times or there. I think we have a fourth amendment to the 1999 Constitution as amended. So it's a document in process. There's no final constitution anywhere. At least as far as I know. Thank you very much all the same for your observation. Chituji Adio, thank you very much. He said, you wrote here, congratulations to Kabiyesi and the Splash family. Happy celebrations. Thank you very much. Aromodomo Iyao Niru, thank you very much for showing up on Facebook as well. I think I have to start packing my things now. Time is up. Well, can I squeeze this in? Can we do this in 30 seconds? Hello, good afternoon.
3: If I'm my friend, I'm going to go.
1: Okay.
3: I'm coming back in any good second time. Are you to help me? The Bible says, the more you know, the more you help. If people talk of interpreting law, I am quoting from the Supreme Court judgment. The Supreme Court said the demand of justice requires the progressive interpretation of the law. It is the position of this court that the Federation can pay local government education directly to the local government or through the state. But in this case, since payment systems have not worked, the justice of this matter demands that the local government and the federation from the federation account to help for be paid directly to the local government.
1: All right.
3: And people are talking of amending the law.
1: All right, thank you.
3: Work. Thank I'm giving from the judgment from this court, he directed the federal government to comply with the judgment immediately. Right.
1: So
3: people are talking of this making nonsense of that. Intellectualism.
1: Thank you very
3: Please,
1: much.
3: I'm sending it for the letter.
1: I have to go.
3: Court decision is final in line with Section 233.
1: I have
3: and
1: to go now.
3: And depending on all your courts and parties involved, the only thing that can alter
1: I have to go now. I have to go now. Thank you very much for calling. I told you that I have to go. Thank you very much for calling. I understand what you are saying. The Supreme Court the Supreme Court's pronouncement will still be have to be cased into the Constitution. It is the grand norm. That's how it is described. It's the grand norm of the Federal Republic of Nigeria. So any attempt to, make something happen without the knowledge of the Constitution would be rendered null and void. By the way, if any federal government tries that, the state governments, irrespective of which party they belong to, will gather together and then go to court. There will be litigations, essentially. Okay, and I have to go now. Charity and Kenneth will be in the studio in a moment. The Tuesday edition of Splash Super Drive will be on. My name is Michael Olatunbos. I'd like to ask you to do everything within your power to make this nation better. Please, don't dump refuse in the waterways.

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5: 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105.5. 105.5. 105.5. 105.5. 105.5. 105.5. 105.5. 105.5. 105.5. 105.5. 105.5. 105.5. 105.5. 105.5. 105.5. 105.5. 105.5. 105.5. 105.5. 105.5. 105.5. 105.5. 105.5. 105.5. 105.5. 105.5. 105.5. 105.5. 105.5. 105.5. 105.5. 105.5. 105.5. 105.5. 105.5. 105.5. 105.5. 105.5. 105.5. 105.5. 105.5. 105.5. 105.5. 105.5. 105.5. 105.5. 105.5. 105.5. 105.5. 105.5. 105.5. 105.5.

0: Thank you for joining us on the Bada News Update, and this is where we bring you up to speed on events happening in and around the Bada Metropolis. I'm Kenneth Agweje. A former serviceman of the United States Army, Mr. Abiodun Ladipo, has called on the federal government to double the number of security personnel in the country, train them in guerrilla and asymmetric warfare tactics, and strengthen the nation's intelligence apparatus to curb the rising wave of insecurity across the land. Ladipo made the call while speaking as a guest lecturer at the 19th anniversary of Splash FM and the 87th birthday anniversary of the radio station's founding chairman, Oba Adebayo Akande MFR, held earlier today. The chairman of the occasion, while speaking on the theme Rising Insecurity in the Land, Trends, Drivers, Regional Dynamics in the Southwest, and Expectations from Stakeholders, focused on what government and citizens must do to end the crisis. And he said the government must, as a matter of urgency, see reasons to increase the number of security personnel, as the present data seems not enough to tackle the spiking indices in Nigeria. He further added that such personnel should be properly trained in guerrilla tactics and asymmetric warfare, adequately equipped, while the country's intelligence apparatus was strengthened. Moreover, he confessed for the establishment of local intelligence squads in communities to feed security agencies with vital real-time information. He further called for the incorporation of traditional rulers and community leaders into the security architecture, stressing that they must be held accountable for whatever happens within their domains. According to him, there must be synergy between the federal government, state governments, and local communities if the fight against insecurity, particularly in the Southwest region, is to be won. On the issue of punishment for offenders, Ladipo maintained that prosecution of persons arrested for crimes bordering on insecurity should be carried out immediately and not delayed, noting that delayed justice weakened the deterrent effect of the law. The event, which drew dignitaries, stakeholders, and well-wishers, doubled as a celebration of 19 years of broadcasting excellence by Splash FM and the 87th birthday of its founding chairman, Oba Adebayo Akande MFR, who was celebrated for his contributions to broadcasting and community development in the Southwest. The Oyo State government has launched a climate literacy and awareness program aimed at equipping teachers with the knowledge to promote environmental education and climate action in schools, with over 300 educators expected to benefit. The initiative, organized by the Global Impact Sustainable Development Enterprise in partnership with the Oyo State Ministry of Education, the University of the West of England, Bristol, and the Carbon Literacy Project, is designed to strengthen teachers' understanding of climate change and environmental sustainability. Speaking at the inauguration in Ibadan earlier today, the Commissioner for Environment and Natural Resources, Ademola Adimitol, described teachers as the most effective channel for promoting climate awareness among children, giving their role in shaping the attitudes and behavior of future generations. Adimitol said that although climate literacy had yet to become a standalone subject in schools, teachers could integrate environmental consciousness into classroom teaching and daily interactions with pupils. He also warns that climate change extends beyond flooding, identifying heat waves, land degradation, erratic weather conditions, and food insecurity as growing threats requiring urgent attention. He also said that while extreme weather events could not always be prevented, their impact could be significantly reduced through education, proper environmental practices, and government interventions. The commissioner disclosed that the state had strengthened collaboration with the Oyo State Rule of Law Enforcement Authority and other relevant agencies to enforce environmental regulations. He also added that the government had introduced a whistleblower mechanism to reward residents who report environmental violations, promising that stricter enforcement measures will be unveiled in the coming weeks. And that's the Ibadan News Update. Thank you for listening.
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0: 5.
1: Baba?
2: Yes, my son.
1: Tell me a story.
2: Millions of years ago, a meteorite made of vibranium, the strongest substance in the universe, struck the continent of Africa, affecting the plant life around it. And when the time of men came, 5 tribes settled on it and called it Wakanda.
1: Why?
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0: push other people. I'm not saying it's a way to
1: stuff
0: go.
1: Like that,
0: yeah,
1: right?
0: But if you were ever to hear now that that lady who after 10 years, 8 years and 7 abortions goes on and does something like this for the guy and then his life just turns upside down, people would condemn her. But you see, action begets reaction.
1: So they say, guys. So while you're doing stuff, please don't forget there just might be consequences coming back.
0: Right.
1: You know, your way.
0: I mean, you may be lucky and there may be no consequences, because these days people come on social media and say, don't be there sitting down and hoping that someone that did you wrong, something will go wrong in their life or they will not prosper. You know, or someone broke up with you or ended a relationship and you're like, you're not going to ever find someone as good as me. Your life is, you know, it's never good. It may not happen. Some people are lucky and they're unable to find somebody like you, but other people find love, sometimes even better love than they had with you. So don't be there thinking karma's going to get them just because they hurt me. Sometimes they just go on and have good lives. So
1: okay 4:17 p.m. we're still live on the show, the Splash Super Drive. Play you a song and maybe go pay bills. We'll be right back.

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0: 4:34 p.m. Welcome to Social Media Today. We're back and live this beautiful Tuesday, 21st day in July, 2026. I am Kay Boogie.
1: And I'm Charity. We're streaming live on Facebook. You can be a part of the show. It's about to go down. Bims is here. Social Media Today is live. And it seems she's got a bag full of stories.
2: Yes, I've got interesting stories.
1: Okay.
2: And I'm going to start with the first one. Today, well, the Federal Capital Territory Police Command, that's the FCT Command, has arrested and detained four police officers for allegedly extorting 53,000 naira from the chairman of the Independent Corrupt Practices and Other Related Offences Commission. That's the ICPC boss. That's Dr. Musa Aliyu, SAN, during an illegal stop and search operation in Abuja. Very funny.
1: Oh, Lord have mercy.
2: Sanusi said the investigation, that's the police officer, he said the investigation showed the officers abandoned their designated duty posts, converged around the Banex area of Wuse, mounted an unauthorized checkpoint, and extorted the ICPC chairman without knowing his identity. He said they forced him to withdraw 53,000 naira through POS operator and made him pay the charges. They say collect charges. Made him pay transaction charges and share the money amongst themselves. They have been arrested and carried it.
1: Right. I mean, I'm just trying to envision the scene in my head.
2: There are pictures. A random car. So that you go and check now.
1: Pulls or maybe you pull over a random car, the man just greets you and you're like, oh God. You know, all of us have experienced it once in a while. And when the police says anything
2: for the boys,
1: and then maybe the man says, I don't have anything. I can't even understand how we went from, you know, like anything from the boys to go to, they usually do that mostly with money. Yahoo guys, maybe guys that by just looking at them they assume that this one certainly must have something they want to hide, so we can exploit that. But this man is a responsible looking man, middle-aged man. He doesn't have dada. He's not wearing ripped
0: doesn't
1: jeans
0: have earrings.
1: You know, doesn't have tattoos.
2: He probably just
1: on his way to
2: casual
1: work.
2: Outfits.
1: And then they decide that, you have to do something. Like, I can just imagine how. Did they force him? Do they cajole him?
2: You know,
1: you must give us that 53,000? Or, I beg now. You know, those are different,
2: I'm even
1: right?
2: Thinking that what they asked is not actually 53,000 naira. He's probably the man that will tell them, okay.
0: That's all
2: what
0: I can afford.
2: That is
0: you,
2: what
0: you
2: I can
0: like
2: afford.
0: You feel like they asked for more?
2: That's
1: it's
2: what I feel.
1: That
2: they probably asked for more. And that man probably negotiated with them because this man looks calm. So he will calmly negotiate with them. And they took him to POS operator.
1: And he complied. He complied. You see, I think we should give this man kudos. I said it off the air, but I just want to repeat it. I know certain people whom immediately they say, we're taking you to POS, or immediately they stop them. They will just say, do you know who I am? And that's a syndrome in Nigeria. People who are vaguely important want to show you the power that they have. And if that had happened, perhaps we would not be here. Maybe we'll still be here because the person will go and report them. I don't know. But this guy was calm. He is the chairman of the ICPC, Nigeria's second most important corruption agency. At any point, he could have decided, do you know who I am? How dare you? But he decided to play along because he needed to gather the evidence. And one thing, this thing happens to everyday Nigerians all the time. We see stories like this on social media. Sometimes people go as far as reporting to the police via certain platforms that they've created. But it's happening to somebody that is very close to the way that the things work and the people who run the
2: person in charge.
1: You know, and it's like, God really wanted to punish those police.
2: Yes, because they left their designated post, or they went to set up an unauthorized post somewhere
1: else. Of course
2: else.
1: They didn't know. Darren Black is saying they probably didn't know. Of course
2: they didn't know. They didn't
1: if
2: know.
1: They had known,
2: and he
1: they
2: didn't
1: would
2: tell
1: not.
2: Them who he was.
1: Exactly. And he decided to just play along. The man has self-control and discipline, and I don't know. I admire him.
2: Honestly.
1: I admire him. To have been able to keep his cool, went through the entire process. I wonder if he took note of their names. He might have.
0: You mean on their tags?
1: Yes, yeah. Their name tags on their uniforms. Mm-hmm. Because there was no allusion to a video that he made. I don't think he made any video. He probably just took a mental note of the inscription.
0: Name tags. Yes.
1: And then went ahead to tell the higher ups. It is almost funny. It feels like something that Nollywood would put in a movie, and you're like,
2: no,
1: how can
2: real.
1: It not happen?
2: Is
1: that
2: this is
1: do
2: real.
1: They not watch news? How can they not know? I mean, is the
2: this
1: whole
2: is
1: EFC ICPC chairman? How can you not know?
0: Mm-hmm.
1: But this is great. Now the police say those amongst some of them will be demoted, some of them will be dismissed. Mm. But do you think that the man acted right to have followed through, or should he have halted it before it got that far? I mean, do you think that he did the right thing by complying all the way, or should he have just halted and said, do you know who I am, and then had them apologize? And what do you make of this unfortunate police officers?
0: Hi, let's see. Hi, good evening to you.
1: Yeah. Hi, Michael.
3: Michael, hallelujah.
1: Yeah.
0: Michael, good to have you on the show.
3: Yeah. Thank you. So, like you guys have alluded, they did know. But I think it was nice for him to have gone through with the process, because I've sat with a judge once who almost convinced me that judges cannot be biased and all that. And I've also sat with a policeman who said, no, he doesn't believe all those things, you know. So at times, it could be that they defend these people, but seeing it happen in real life,
1: right,
3: says the whole
1: provides
3: and impunity. I need to say this, the impunity from our first men, the shamelessness, I'm sorry, it's not across board, but when you see them engage you, when they start asking for these things, you begin to, you know, they lose their dignity and their respect around it, and there's no reasoning behind people not respecting them. You see that a lot, and people disrespect them because obviously the way they go about it, but again, it's not all of them, so before anybody comes out for me.
1: Thank you so much. You see, there's something that's worrying me. Do you think it's just as bad for policemen to say anything for the boys? Is that as bad? That one, they're soliciting for a gift now.
0: I think in the line of duty, it's a bad thing to do. You're working, you
1: but
0: know.
1: But that's different from forcing you to
0: absolutely.
1: A POS, you know, when
0: absolutely.
1: They say, and then you voluntarily
0: yes, totally
1: give them.
0: Yes. Hi,
1: you know,
0: officer.
1: Yeah, they smile
2: the
1: at you, they try to make a joke.
2: The commissioner called them a gang of criminals.
0: A gang of criminals.
1: Is what they are. Mm. That's exactly what they are in that action of theirs.
0: 0809-155-1055.
1: Right, join us on Facebook or live streaming. Tell us what you think about this story. And do you think that the guy did right by playing along until the end, until he got the undeniable evidence? They collected the money, shared it amongst themselves. He went on his way. Little did they know that it was the chairman of the ICPC. And now they've been arrested.
0: Okay, so let's take this particular one. Hello.
4: Yeah, hello.
0: Good evening to you.
4: This is Debo from Ankara Street.
0: Debo, good to have you around.
4: Now, the issue about the police, can it happen? Yes, it can happen. Because Nigerian policemen usually ask for me sometimes. But as far as this case is concerned, I hardly believe that it's not a setup.
1: You think it is a setup?
4: Yes.
1: That the ICPC chairman planned it. He knew they were going to stop his car.
4: Probably they are even asking drama for us. Because they know that Nigerians like talking. They will talk. You know, a lot of things is hanging on the ICPC.
0: Oh, this is your
4: next now.
0: You get
4: it now.
0: That is my own perspective.
4: That is
1: thank you,
0: right, Debo.
1: You're entitled
0: for,
1: to
0: thank Debo you
1: must
0: for
1: be a conspiracy theorist. He says that they must have acted it. No I way know. That could happen. Really?
2: It happens every
1: I
2: day.
1: Mean,
2: so
1: the thing is, are you saying that they knew to stop him? Because they didn't know who he was.
2: Exactly.
1: It was all random.
2: They won't take him to a POS operator to withdraw money for them to share when they know he's going to put them in trouble.
1: Well, in fairness to Debo's argument, if it was all an act, they will do all of it
2: just
1: so that it will be convincing.
0: Ah.
2: And will they show the faces of these people
1: is still
2: allow them to be tagged
1: now
2: as corrupt and gang of criminals.
1: According to the boy, how far could they
0: have gone with the act?
2: Exactly.
1: All the way till the end.
0: Up until the point where they are called dismissed. Gang of and
2: dismissed. Gang of and dismissed.
1: They have not been dismissed yet. So
0: which parts?
2: Their faces are all over. We have a picture of them also. Yes.
0: So we are the one actor.
2: They didn't cover their faces.
1: It's all out there.
2: That means
1: evidence full.
2: Evidence full grand now.
0: Let's see who's on the line here. Hello, good evening.
5: Good evening
0: to you, bruv.
5: My name is Falari from LA. Good evening to Chacha and Delaney.
0: Yeah.
1: Hi, Falari. Welcome. Yeah.
5: If that was an act, I think the ICPC chairman should go and enroll for Nollywood. He should just go and start looking for how to be a Nollywood. I really doubt it's an act.
0: Mm-hmm. I really do doubt it, too.
5: That's his opinion. He's entitled to his opinion, but I doubt it's an act. My own query about the whole thing and worry is that if somebody as high as this can also be subjected to this, what of the ordinary Nigerians? What are they going through on a daily basis?
1: Right.
5: I'm not saying all the police guys are bad, but some of them are really, they do it, they overdo it, and they give a very bad image to the police force. Having to make an example of this kind of people, I think it's
1: great.
5: It's so fine that the guy was so calm, make sure that they went through the entire process and then was able to nab them. So this is what we call caught in the act, caught red handed.
1: Right.
5: They have no way to escape at all.
1: Right.
5: I think it's the society that we are in. Thank you, guys.
1: Thank you. I think it's great that he didn't pull the "Do you know who I am?" card.
2: Yes.
1: Because it would have just disrupted. And Nigerians are very quick to "Do you know who I am?" You know,
2: even but this guy is nothing.
1: Exactly. I mean, this
2: guy is
1: a czar of an anti-corruption agency. Nobody is better to say "Do you know who I am?" in that kind of situation
0: than him.
1: Yes. Yeah. But he chose to be calm
0: and pursue it calmly.
1: I'm even worried for police officers who are able to do this. What would they do when nobody is watching? Because this happened in broad daylight. They coerced him.
0: Even more terrible things.
1: You know, is it that his papers were not complete or they didn't bother to check for his papers? Is it that he didn't have his driver's license was missing?
0: Only him can tell us the full gist.
1: Because I'm wondering that if you have all your papers.
0: Documents.
1: Yeah, and then they say, take us to the POS.
2: Even if you have your
0: there may have been something, you know, maybe something he didn't have. Because, I mean, normally if you're driving and you have everything complete, police will let you go.
1: Right. Mm-hmm.
0: From my experiences driving. Okay.
1: They usually leverage on something.
0: They let you go. At that point in time, they change it and subpedal and say, you pass this one. So maybe he deliberately left off a document.
1: But why do that to the police?
0: To see how they would go far with the whole thing on the road.
1: Or maybe he truly didn't have something.
0: Or maybe he truly didn't have a particular document, you understand. Or maybe they snooped through his phone.
2: And they saw...
0: You know, maybe they didn't see anything incriminating.
1: Okay.
0: Probably they saw a few documents that they couldn't explain and he didn't see the need to start to try to explain to them.
1: Yes.
0: And they said, Baba, wait till me this one, you know, calm down, set yourself free.
1: Yeah, I think it may be something around that because in the statement by the FCT Police Command, they made mention about the IGP asking police officers to stop searching phones.
0: I saw that.
1: Indiscriminately.
0: Yeah.
1: So it's possible that.
0: So it may be that.
1: May
0: but it's only him that's going to come out and tell us the.
1: It would be nice to interview
0: how the ordeal with the police went.
1: That's an interview I would really enjoy. Yeah.
0: Hello, good evening to you.
6: Yeah, good evening. Kewagi.
0: Brother,
6: good
0: how
6: evening.
0: Far? Good evening to you.
6: Yes, I'm good. Chichi, good afternoon.
1: You said Chichi.
6: Yes.
0: Yeah, Chichi.
6: I was Chacha, sorry.
0: It's Chichi now.
6: This is Chacha Bidele from Kuala.
0: Good to have you.
6: Yeah, good to hear from you. Yeah, you know, sometimes I don't always feel happy when I hear something about police name. And you know, in the first place, how could a personal person like that would be dragged to the POS machine? That means he doesn't

0: your permit,
1: papers
0: and everything, so that when you're stopped by, you can present these.
1: Yeah. I think there's a level of confidence it gives you, Seth, when you stop.
0: It gives me a lot of confidence on the road. Hello, my brother. How far now?
2: I do. Kekwan.
0: Ano miao.
2: Chacha.
1: Is it Biodu? Balaji, are you speaking? Okay.
2: All more.
1: Okay.
2: All Okwano.
1: Ah, it's fine, though. Thank God.
2: All right.
1: We're pushing it.
3: Yes, Ke.
2: Kewakwa.
3: Muwakpa.
1: No, why don't you speak outside for me now? So that it will be Wazobia.
2: How's that? Nika Yen Zen and Namuk House and Elden.
1: Tomongode, Sennu.
2: Sunday.
3: Wow.
2: That's in Kinaji House. I just like. You see, for me, and Ke Boogie, I go with your narrative.
0: Okay, Baba.
2: Yeah, there's this job I used to do that we have some of our workers. So, in the process of monitoring them, a lot of them don't know who I am. They just know the name. Understand? So most times I just play along. For me, I know it's not an acting, but definitely, I believe that man played along. Understand? As an ICPC boss, of course now.

0: Balaji, thank you.
1: Thank you, Balaji, for calling.
0: Thank you. Towing David on Facebook says, I like the way that the man was calm. You know, it happens to ordinary Nigerians, and now the big wigs too have experienced it. Adekunle Adebayo says, who can ever act a scene portraying a bad image? He asks. Sunday Ocho says, good evening, Kebugi, Chacha, and Beams. Your last caller has a family member in the police, I swear to God. His defense is too plenty. Okay.
1: Mr. Rebel is on the line. Let's see what he has to say. Hello, good evening to you.
2: Yeah. Ah, good evening to everyone in the household.
1: Yes, sir.
0: Yes, sir. Rebel.
2: Ah, the situation is not good. It's not good. But then, I will not justify any bad behavior anywhere, anytime, any day. So what the policemen did, they have been doing it, have experienced it so many times. So they are in, you know, for the punishment. It's judgment day. But coming to the ICPC boss, I would just advise him to please go to the National Assembly, go to the governors, to go and do the same thing.
0: Do the same thing how?
2: Politicians, all these big people that they are doing plea bargaining for. How much is this one that this policeman has collected? That they are already sacking them, they are already removing their ranks. When politicians steal billions, they do plea bargaining. Some of them, when they join the ruling party, their sins are forgiven. And the ICPC boss will be mute. Not only this one, though, the previous ones, all of them, they will be mute. They won't go after these politicians who have stolen billions. And if they even go after any, they won't use sledgehammer like they are doing for this,
0: in this case,
2: policemen now. Sacking them within how many hours?
0: They've not sacked them. They've not sacked them.
2: I mean, demoting them.
1: Yeah.
2: That is hypocrisy. That is hypocrisy and wickedness from our leaders. They do plea bargaining even when they catch a politician. You steal like 10 billion. When you do plea bargaining, they ask you to drop 2 billion and go and be free. The remaining 8 billion still in your hand. Then you catch a policeman for collecting how much? You are already sacking them.
0: But two wrongs don't make a right now, Mr. Irabo.
2: Yeah?
0: Two wrongs don't make a right.
2: I have told you in my opening statement that I am not in support of any bad behavior anywhere, anytime, any day.
0: But
2: the punishment, the swiftness with which they are being punished and the level of punishment given. How can you sack somebody because of 20-something or 50-something or 100,000? You sack the person immediately. And somebody who stole billion, you can't do them anything. That is the point I am making.
0: Okay.
2: I'm not in support of one. I told you I have experienced it. Policemen has dealt with me even when I have complete documents. Traveling from here to Port Harcourt, they have dealt with me in worry. I have to stay overnight. Dealt with me seriously. My document is complete. So I know how painful it could be when one falls into their hands. But what I'm saying is, why is the law always catching up with the lowly people in Nigeria? It won't catch up with the elite or the leaders. That is the point I am making.
1: Thank you. We get it.
2: When they still vote, they don't do them anything. When they vote certificate, they don't do them anything. All the criminality our leaders commit, there's no punishment for them. Why should it be like that?
1: Thank you so much. Thank you so much, Mr. Rubber, for your thoughts on that one. 4:57 p.m. Should we move on to other stories or take some more calls?
0: Let's take some more calls.
1: Okay, let's see. We have this one here. Hello, good evening.
3: Hello, good afternoon.
1: Yes, sir. What's your name?
3: Yes, I'm Mr. Ashego. I'm calling from Olodo.
1: Good to have you on the show. Yeah.
3: Yes. I want to align myself with the last speaker, Mr. Irabo. You see, like me, I hate injustice, and I hate all this bribe and this and that. But Yoruba people will say, "Agbawa burabe will share it." That is, you elder, come and swear whether you have never behaved like a kid before. Look at those people that sack those people now. Can they swear that they never collect bribe? So I am not saying that you should not deal with these people. Like sacking them now.
0: They have not sacked them.
3: The criminality in the society. Because these are trained people. Because of 50,000, you will sack them. Instead of that, if you punish them, maybe a sergeant among them, you reduce him to corporal. A corporal among them, you reduce it to corporal.

0: comfortable. By the time he wears that rank, he will feel ashamed. When his colleague asks him, old boy, what happened to you? He can never talk. Like I say, Mr. Irabor said, look at what is happening now. Somebody somebody that forfeited billions of property is a governorship candidate. Another one that 80 billion hang on his neck is now an aspirant as a senator. You can see our society. Mm-hmm. So I have to thank Mr. Irabor because his observation is very superb. Thank you very much.
1: Thank you so much, sir, for calling.
2: Just before we move on away from this, Dolapo Adekunle on Facebook says, I guess someone might have placed a curse on the policemen that God will punish you, which came to pass.
1: Oh, God.
2: Lenny is wishing us congratulations. Thank you very much. We appreciate it. But let's move, Dames.
3: Okay, all right. So today, a group of construction workers, they went viral today because they shared a video of what they claimed that was strange, and it was an object that they discovered while evacuating a construction site. Okay. And according to them, they uncovered what appeared to be a wooden figurine wrapped and covered with pins, which they believed had been buried deliberately for spiritual purposes. And so in the video, the workers removed the pins one after the other and say they believe that whoever the figurine was meant to represent had been set free.
2: Do we have a video?
3: We have a video.
2: People can see that.
3: Yes, we have a video.
2: I mean, I saw that earlier today and I was like, okay. Hallelujah to the person. So these things actually work when they chuk the figurine like that and bury it, and then your life turns upside down. You're unable to progress. Now their life will progress. That's what I'm saying. Yes. Now that they have released them.
3: All the pins.
1: On the figurine, right?
3: Okay.
1: Oftentimes, when you put a pin on a figurine, it's meant to inflict illness, you know, whatever, on the person, or affect that part of the person's body. If it's on the head, the person might go mad.
3: This man said it's all over.
2: So the person is paralyzed somewhere. Bedridden.
3: He's been probably
2: God, I beg. I hope the person hasn't died.
1: Yeah.
3: Maybe you.
1: So inflict physical harm on the person. Oftentimes,
2: so people actually do these things.
3: Yes.
1: Sewing needles are the best to use. You know those long needles that they used to sew?
2: Why? It inflicts more pain. So if you use like a longer needle, the person, instead of just having like mild headaches, their head will be busting. I beg. The video is up on Facebook. You can see it. Only God knows for how long it's been buried there. These guys who discovered it believe that somebody must have done that to restrict somebody's progress in life or inflict some type of unfortunate circumstance on them for whatever reason. And they also believe that the fact that they're doing this, removing the pins and untying the figurine, is going to set whoever this might have been done against free. Do you believe in things like this? If you were to see a figurine like this, will you touch it? Because I will be very skeptical to go near anything
1: really
2: like this.
1: To touch it.
2: Mm-hmm. You know, not to talk of picking it up and getting involved
3: using his bare hands.
1: Maybe he's got stuff on him.
3: Well,
1: maybe
2: he too. He knows how these things work.
1: Maybe. You can't just see a figurine with.
3: You pick it
1: with your hands and then you're removing the needle. Who sent you?
2: Well, maybe he's a believer. You know, he that is in me is greater than he that is in the world. So,
3: whatever.
2: Social media, perhaps we should leave the video on for a bit longer so that people can go on and see it. Let's leave it playing for a while. But you can react to the story and tell us what you think about it. Do you think that this would set the person free?
1: Had any experiences, maybe?
2: Yeah. Is this something that you would do? If you were to be digging and you found a figurine such as this, would you actually do this?
1: Yeah.
4: Hello, Chacha.
1: Baji's back.
4: It seems like this happened, though.
2: Right.
4: Yeah, there was this time, I was locked down.
1: Okay.
4: And I've been warned that this was in the 90s, so that for adventure, any of my clothes, it's missing, and if I eventually find the clothes, I should not put it on.
2: Wow.
4: So there's this particular jeans when I just buy them. You know, the jeans I wash them. I don't see them again.
1: You don't see them for rope again.
4: I don't see them for rope. So after like 3 days, they will be accosted the jeans. Amen. You know what I did?
2: You born them.
4: I can't go dye the jeans to black. From blue, I dye to black.
2: Did you still wear it after dying it?
4: This story that they talk around 1997. Up to today, that health challenge leave mark for my body.
2: Are you serious? So after the warning, you dyed it to black and you wore it.
3: I wore it.
5: After the warning, where they give you?
4: Now there's this particular resort center in Jos. They call Mayfield Resort, Lamingo Chacha Igunam.
2: Yes.
4: Do you know that there was a day? Hello.
2: Yes, we can hear you. Hello, Bolaji.
3: Hello. Hello.
5: Yeah, we're here with you. Go ahead.
4: Okay. There was a day. We went there. I guess at that time, the river was at its full breadth. But this time around now, it was a little bit dry season. Can't see padlock now.
2: That had been washed ashore. Wow.
4: All the guys when they're there, they carry those padlock, they begin to break out.
2: Wow.
4: You see, that's why you find some people, when they don't put all this kind of pain for their body, now pain. You just be in this unexplainable pain.
2: Maybe
4: the doctor, they will be causing a waiting the cause of it. So somehow along the line, I believe, say, whoever they don't tie like that, that person don't be free.
2: That's if the person is still alive. Let's pray the person did not die because of all the pain. Right. Thank you.
5: Thank you so
2: Bolaji.
5: Much for calling, Bolaji. Yeah. Thank you so much for that education.
2: So he himself is a personal testimony. He's been, I thought he was going to say he dyed it to black and burnt it.
5: He
2: dyed
5: it to
3: black.
2: if you like,
3: wash it again. Wash the cloth again before you wear it to still affect.
2: There's this trouser I used to love. It just disappeared. Till today, I don't know how that happened. Not like I found it or but I don't even know if I had washed it and it missed from the line. I cannot remember how I lost that trouser.
5: Yeah.
2: But it's still a mystery to me till today.
5: Yeah.
2: Where did that my black fine trouser go?
5: Go to.
2: I hope nobody carried
5: it. I hear a lot of you ladies borrow your clothing to your friends and your hair.
2: Yeah,
5: sometimes when I see that you people do that, I laugh.
3: How will you borrow
5: Why would you do that? Where the person, do you know where he or she,
2: the person is taking
5: that
2: it to?
5: Lady took the hair to? Do you know where it's been?
2: That there.
5: How can you trust?
3: You can't trust, how can you trust something like they
5: that
3: borrow
5: deep.
3: Bomb. You know that underwear that they borrow it.
5: Your friend
2: so
5: says,
2: somebody now borrow bomb. I'm going to give it to Babalawo to do juju on top of my bomb.
5: I'm bringing it back to you. Yes, it may be for a reason that you can't imagine, you know. So you have to be very careful about these things because you do not know the intentions, especially the sinister intentions of people around you.
2: Right.
5: So you carry your hair now that is on your head.
2: I think,
5: and give to a friend who's saying there's a wedding next week, and
3: you think you shouldn't do it again.
5: You shouldn't do that.
3: Don't do it again.
2: But it's a friend that I feel like I trust.
3: Don't do it again.
2: But you see the thing, if you have evil friends, you're going to be susceptible to things like this, especially when they come to your house. You may not give them bimbo. Yeah. You may not borrow them. But when they have access to your space, they can secretly take something without you knowing.
5: Absolutely. So one has to be very careful these days. You just have to exercise care with personal effects, especially. And that's because personal effects carry your energy. Everything that you've ever put on your body has your energy around it. And that's how your energy can be manipulated. You know, your rings, your wristwatches, your bangles, your clothes, your underwears. Just be very careful.
2: Well, okay, maybe we should take more reactions.
5: Okay.
2: Yeah. This one is from Desmond Fortune, who's typing from Egypt. He says, well done to you guys, D1 from Egypt. I've missed your program a lot. So, best radio station in Oyo State and best presenters, keep it up. I joined the show a few minutes ago. He just wants us to know that.
5: Ifan
2: is
5: listening.
2: Yeah.
5: Okay.
2: Yeah.
5: Okay.
2: But you can react to this story. If you still have something you want to tell us, if you've had a personal experience or you believe that things like this actually happen. Some people believe. I mean, there used to be a time when I would have believed that things like this, it's not going to affect me.
3: A lady found a padlock.
5: Okay.
3: And that the grandmother passed, so she was checking the room,
5: And she saw a padlock.
3: And she saw a padlock under her grandmother's bed.
5: Mm-hmm.
3: And so she was afraid, confused.
5: Well, what did she do with the padlock? Was there a key underneath?
3: Yeah, there was a key.
5: She didn't open it.
2: She didn't open it. Why now? But finding a padlock could be anything now. What if the grandma just, it was one of her old padlocks?
5: Come on, you cannot see a padlock.
3: Say again.
5: Without a padlock that has been used for spiritual purposes, always has a key underneath.
3: Mm-hmm.
5: Always has a key. But it has both positive
3: and negative
5: implications or reasons. But when you see a padlock like that that's heating, and underneath you see a key and the padlock is locked, it's not open, it's used for spiritual purpose.
2: So here's an example. Where I used to live many years ago, I had a generator and I needed to use a chain to padlock the generator to keep it safe. Right? I moved away from there. The padlock was still good. So I padlocked the key and the padlock together. It was locked, but the key was attached to it.
5: What was it?
2: Just the padlock,
5: just
2: because I didn't want to throw it away. It was still
5: so
2: useful.
5: So you just kept it that way.
2: Yeah, so if somebody were to find that now, you would think I locked somebody away.
5: So if you did that, I would be very skeptical. I would think twice. I would look and ask myself, let me even tell you something. There are certain spiritual practices that require you to go to a shop where they sell padlocks and buy a padlock with a key underneath, and then, you know, you buy it open.
2: Okay.
5: So you bring it home. Do you understand?
3: Yeah.
2: Usually they are locked now.
5: I mean, you buy it locked, and then once you come home, you do stuff on the padlock. You know, maybe soak it in urine for a couple of days.
2: Oh my God!
5: And then you go out there and put that padlock on the road where people pass. Now, the what you're expecting to make whatever it is that you did happen is for some random
2: person,
5: inquisitive person
2: to pick it up.
5: Pick it up, not just pick it up.
3: Open
5: the padlock. So if I see a padlock and a key underneath and it's locked, I will, because of this knowledge, I will not go and open that padlock.
2: You mean anywhere, even if you were in your house?
5: If not, me lockam. If I, like, the one you in your compound now.
2: Trust me, if I was... My Ghana must go somewhere.
5: Okay, trust me, if I was your neighbor and just beside your door, I see that padlock with a key underneath, I will not open it because I'm you know, I'm aware of practices it's being used for. So some people do stuff and then they go out in the middle of the road, new padlock, and then they just dump it around where people pass.
3: Can pick it up.
5: So you, an inquisitive person, or probably you who needs a padlock, and if you see free
2: person, you just throw a padlock like that for
5: new padlock.
2: What do you call that?
3: Or so some people like these construction workers who just, you know.
5: So the work requires that somebody who is not you or your family member goes and opens the padlock. So me, if I, with this experience and with me knowing this, that this happens, Charity, I can't see your padlock where you lock and keep.
2: I don't even keep it. Like, it's in, you know, like when you have things that you're not using. It's not something that I'll keep in front of my door.
5: And I just go and just carry the padlock. I say, see me your padlock, make I open. Don't be my hand.
2: No, I gave that story because of what Bimbo said. It was her grandmother. It was under her bed.
5: You never could tell.
2: You know, it's not like they tied it inside nylon.
5: It doesn't have to. So she cannot identify. So if I was the lady who saw that, I may go and make some findings as to what exactly that padlock under the bed was for.
2: But the grandma has passed now, so who do you want to make the inquiry?
3: No. She at least she would be aware of reasons why is there.
5: Yes,
3: before you touch the padlock. And God so good, if they now unlock it, maybe something good will start to happen. Regardless of
5: charity,
3: who kept the padlock.
5: Before this conversation, it will mean to me that if you're driving into your compound and you spotted a brand new padlock somewhere just by your gate with a key underneath, Charity could come out of the car not for any reason but inquisitiveness. What's this new partner?
2: No. Outside my compound.
5: Just in front of the gate while you wanted to open your gate to driving.
2: I wouldn't.
5: You wouldn't out of inquisitiveness.
2: I'll probably call my neighbor. Did you lose a padlock? There's a padlock in front. Why will I? It's outside the compound. Mm-hmm. It's not like it is even inside the compound.
5: Okay, you won't even out of inquisitiveness.
2: Are you kidding me? Outside.
3: I think things like that. That has purposes like that. Somebody will pick it up. Even the person that on a normal day is not that inquisitive, you just find yourself picking that kind of thing up.
2: My spirit will never, God forbid, jump and pass. I shan't. What? I mean, it's padlock we're talking about. What is
5: Let's see it's on the line. For that? So, let's see it's on the line. Hello, good evening to you.
6: Ladies and gentlemen, good evening.
5: Good evening to you, sir. Anthony. What's your name? Yeah.
2: Anthony,
5: good to have you on the show. Yeah.
6: I want to take you to the other side. Now, let's talk about the Christian side now.
5: Mm.
6: When they say, I resist, I bind you, can anybody explain to me what bind means? When a Christian is resisting and binding, what does that mean? If you want to demonstrate it, how do you do it?
5: I don't know about demonstrating, but when you want to bind something,
6: yes. So you lock. Yeah.
5: Yes,
6: tie.
5: It is. Mm-hmm.
6: You tie.
5: Mm-hmm.
6: So Christian too will tie.
5: Mm-hmm.
6: If he wants to tie, we are constant battle between the light and the darkness.
5: When last did you tie?
6: That is the. That is when the world we find ourselves. So every day the Christian have to bind, resist and bind and lose, depending on the one you want, and the wicked ones doing their own evil. So the only thing I will say is this: all these things has been for long. I saw this something, and it's something I grew up to hear about, and all these Nollywood films, they've done demonstrate a lot of it.
2: Mm-hmm.
6: What about pictures placing on their evil altar?
2: God,
6: picture of that person. Are you getting it? And mostly it's always done by the somebody's household, because the greatest enemy of a man is that of his household. Those who knows you very well. There are those who does all those evil. And that is why it's so terrible. So what I will say is this. That's something the man is doing and removing the nails. It's something looks so been for a long time. And maybe the person, like the sister said, whether the person is still alive or not, nobody knows. But what the man demonstrated is that whatever be is losing. So, but all I will say is that let us be careful. If we say watch and pray, and just let God save us, we are in the evil world.
5: Thank you for calling.
6: That's what I will appeal to everyone.
5: Thank you for calling.
2: Thank you, Mr. Anthony. Watch and pray.
5: Yeah. We have to gradually wrap up the show.
2: Perhaps take the final story, or we wrap up at this point.
5: Oh, okay. Quickly, though.
3: All right. So, a prophetess Ijeoma advised women in relationships that dating a man who says is a man of few words, or he says is a very quiet man, when you're in that kind of relationship, you should leave. If you're single, you're not married to him yet. If you're married, carry your cross.
5: A man of few words is a premium quality.
3: Because
5: when you're raising people's citations,
3: according to her, she said, a man that doesn't want to talk to you, says because he's a man of few words, he's talking to someone else.
5: Not necessarily.
2: Can we listen to the audio?
5: Oh, yeah, now let's have the audio.
3: Mm-hmm.
7: If you are married, you deal with your cross. If you are single, you are in a relationship, even if he has engaged you, but he has not married you yet, and he tells you he's very quiet, he does not like to talk, leave. I'm a man of few words. No man is a man of few words. No woman is a woman of few words. Men are men of few words because they don't enjoy talking to you. They don't want to be accountable. See, those of you that say, I don't like men that talk too much. A man that talks too much does not secret. You see those men? I like quiet men. I like, come and ask me, God, let me teach you about quiet men. You see those men that talk too much? There is no quiet men in the way. Any man that is quiet likes to speak. to one person. Yeah. There's somebody they want to talk to. The only thing you have not noticed is that they don't like to talk to you. Mm-hmm. So they are quiet to you. Why is it that that quiet man is always on the phone? Mm-hmm. Whenever you... Now, let me break relationships.
5: Charity, when you hear a man of few words, you see, as a man who's mastered life, he's in charge, he's in control, he doesn't need to yap too much. He just looks at the situation and calms down. I mean, I know a lot of men of few words.
2: Maybe she's trying to open her eyes that they may not be what they claim that they are. And this is not just for men when they are out there. It's like with your partner. Mm-hmm. It's not just
5: your
2: for the man.
5: Your partner can be a man of few words now.
2: You cannot be, you shouldn't be a man of few words with your partner.
5: But is that not one of the quality?
2: You can be a man of few words with other people, strangers. Let there be a mystery around
3: you. Partner.
2: They don't know much, you don't talk much. But with me, you cannot be a man of few words. Mm. Everybody needs an outlet to express themselves. Mm-hmm. So if you're not expressing yourself to me,
3: then what
2: I'm
3: are
2: going
3: you
2: to have to ask, who are you talking to?
5: But a lot of you ladies love a man who doesn't talk too much. I've seen a lady talk to her friend and say, "But he talks too much.
2: Yes, I don't like a man that talks too much.
5: So which one now?
2: But talk. Don't be a man of few words.
5: I don't get
3: that. In the middle.
2: You know, like when you want to, how is your day? Well, he was just there, nothing. You know, when you're expecting more, and then you see him chatting with somebody else, and he's just flowing. That somebody else doesn't have to be another woman. Mm-hmm. It could be somebody, a man, his brother,
5: because
2: whatever.
5: These days, when ladies are talking about qualities, premium qualities for a premium man, you know, it's one of the things that's always listed.
2: Mm-hmm. Yeah.
5: Like, this man, he's a man of few words. He doesn't speak much. You know, he
2: to
5: listens.
2: Other people,
5: outside,
2: yeah?
5: To no, other people. He, they don't say
3: not
5: that to other people or not.
3: It's to other people.
2: He doesn't speak
3: to
2: much
3: me. To. Don't tell me that you're a man of few words to what me. When we are alone. When we are just.
5: But you met him a man of few words.
2: No.
5: And maybe that's what part of what attracted you to him.
2: So, well,
5: like, he doesn't talk too much. He just comes here and he just says, he just says a few lines and he goes quiet and he just observes the environment. I used to think that that's what ladies
3: after
5: love.
3: You observe, no, come and gist me. You know, let's talk.
2: We want
3: gist
2: partners.
3: Yes.
2: Not, which one is observe and keep quiet with
3: come
2: me?
3: And gist
2: with
3: me. Whatever people, you observe. You observe when we're outside. But when we get home.
2: I think
3: come
2: women
3: give me the gist.
2: Like it when their men are outside and they are, you know, classy.
3: Reserved.
2: They are men of few words. Uh-huh. You go to a party, instead of yapping with everybody, having conversations, you're just
3: smiling
2: there with your wife.
5: Uh-huh.
2: Be a man of few words. But the being a man of few words is not for your partner. Uh-huh.
5: I don't think it should be a quality that's tailored for your partner alone. It forms part of who the man is in his entirety.
2: Mm-mm.
5: He's a man of few words, and it's, you know, something that has to do with his quality, his
2: maybe
5: general
2: that's
5: quality.
2: Because when you say you're a man of
5: few words,
2: what does that mean?
5: You don't say much.
2: What do you mean you don't say much?
5: You don't
2: I want to have
5: much.
2: A conversation with you about
3: you
2: your day, how you're going, and
3: sentences.
2: You say you're a man of two words, you just give me two lines.
5: So I just tell you, I had a great day, Charity. Hope your day was good. And I just go quiet again.
2: Well, tell me about
5: because
2: the day.
5: Because I'm a man of few words.
3: Words
5: are few.
3: Tell me how you do it.
5: Have you spoken? When last did you speak to Edmond Obilo?
2: No, it's been
5: man of few words.
2: He's not a man of few words on radio.
5: Man of few words.
3: No, he's not a man of few words on
5: radio.
3: Exactly.
2: A man of few words. Then you not come and say,
5: "I'm a man." You know,
2: I'm a man of few words.
3: No,
2: you understand. No, you can't
5: be a man. See, I mean, when. The few times that you spoke to Edmond, you know, and you had a conversation with him, he just says, "Hi, Charity, how you doing? How's work?" He doesn't go like Kebuki. How far now?
2: That is exactly because I do not have the relationship I have with him I have with you.
5: No, that's who he is. That's who he is for
2: Kebuki,
5: to everyone.
2: I am telling you that
5: to even myself. To even myself.
2: I know.
5: To even GM.
2: But there are
5: himself.
2: People with whom Edmond Obilo will sit down and he will become a conversationalist.
5: It's not charity.
2: The fact that he's like that with
5: I
2: majority
5: you
2: of people
5: super
2: does not mean
5: and that's it. I listen to you on the super drive with K. Don't mind that K Boogie. And he ends it there. And you're on your head. But it's not like me that Charity, how far now? Where are you going to be?
2: The fact that he's not talking to you like he's a man of few words with you does not mean that he's a man of few words with his wife. which is our focus.
5: I'm just joking with that. I'm just kidding with that.
8: Hello.
5: Hello. Good evening to Hello. You. Good evening to you.
8: Yeah. Good evening. This is Lolade.
3: Lolade.
5: Yeah.
8: Bimbo.
2: How are you? Hi.
8: How are you guys doing?
2: Lolade, you're welcome.
5: Good to have you, Lolade.
8: You know, everyone joins of that part. Like, you have the part that is only you that gets to speak in your partner.
2: Your partner. Yeah. Because,
8: yeah. Outside, everyone is like, even men of God, like, oh, that is a lot of stuff. But at home, he's only, I even tell my husband, I thought he would do something, I'll be like, I'll be protected in, like, okay, machine. I'll be like, even our pastor, he's only mommy deals, our mother, that will tell us how they are. So in the church, they'll be like, God bless you and everything.
2: Man of
8: so
2: words.
8: Even if you are not a man of few words outside, maybe to everybody, when you get to release all your craziness, release all your faith for me. You pray for me.
2: Yes.
8: Yeah, you're my partner
2: don't
8: too.
2: Be a man of few words with me.
8: Don't watch for me, exactly. Be a few words to others. But not to me. Tell me how your day was when I did you. You respond and everything.
5: Thank you so much for calling.
2: Thank you.
5: I used to think you people like man of few words.
3: Yeah, man of few words outside.
2: With strangers.
3: With strangers.
2: Let people be conscious with me. Observe of approaching you.
3: Yes.
2: Because you're a man of few words.
3: Uh-huh. Observe
2: don't
3: outside
2: anyhow.
3: And come and give me the gist.
5: Look, it's Lookman a man of few words?
9: Hello, good evening.
2: Are you a man of few words?
9: Yes, actually I am. And see, what it's actually a truth. The truth, and me for instance, now if I talk for a long time, I start feeling uncomfortable, I start feeling hectic. So it's not as if you just do it publicly. And you see, people who talk very little, it's not as if they are not very active, their mind is always very active. You know, sometimes they even discuss within themselves. You know? But you see, for you to get people like that talking, then you must find the right topic because they have interest in certain things that he always like to talk about. So Edmond Odilo, for instance, I mean, he may be the man of few words, but when it comes to talking about politics. He likes to talk. So myself, for instance, has some discussion that. So what my wife just did is just to find that discussion that and
2: that
9: interest
2: your
9: me.
2: Fancy.
9: So if she wants to engage me, she wants us to have long discussion. So she chose that. And also being a man, I understand I have to adjust sometimes, so I just talk. It's not as if I just get home and because I'm a man of few words, I would just keep to myself. So, no,
2: thank you.
9: Just how you talk to your family. Yeah.
5: You should not worry on this show now. From now onwards,
2: yeah, a man of few
5: I will
2: words.
5: Be a man of few words. Thank you, Lukman. From today onwards,
2: you probably
5: I'll
2: lose,
5: be a man of few
2: you
5: words.
2: You probably lose your job because it is your words that is keeping you here. What do they need a man
3: is
2: of
3: your
2: few
3: plenty
2: words?
3: Words?
2: What do they need a man of few words for on the Splash Super Drive? What are you doing there? Probably let's take some of our messages on Facebook. Sunday Ocho says, "Wahala Deo, I am a man of few words. Oh, my baby will soon leave me like this." And then he laughs. He says, she's right about one thing. The quiet in me only wants to talk with my spouse.
5: Okay.
2: Augustus Balogu says, good afternoon, Kebugi, Chacha, and Bim. Sake, you know, say Chacha, no, they ever agree for anybody. You see your life. Majid Olojide says, wait till she talk, Seth. If we talk too much, they will say man should not talk too much. If we don't talk, they will say we don't talk. She hasn't met me, Sha. It's not that I don't talk, but I'm very selective when talking. I just like a jovial lady, a gist partner. That's when I can talk. The only time you can see me talk is when my partner, or maybe I'm at the viewing center talking about football. Most ladies I've dated used to tell me, I don't know you can talk like this. Hey, but you talk with the person you love.
3: Exactly.
2: That's what we're asking.
3: This partner. Ahem. You said this partner. Hey.
2: Olowoto Lopetim Tokwe says, I think the ladies are right on this one. Your partner needs you as a gist partner, otherwise you will lose her to another man that can gisto. Anthony Akintokun says, men may decide to be quiet at home when they are not enjoying the wife, or the woman always picks issues with the man when he makes himself available to her. The truth is that the man is talking to someone else that he is comfortable with. While Fatoki Michael says, if you want me to be a man of many words, please engage me with football and politics discussions. Says.
5: Hello, good evening. Last caller on the show. Hello.
10: Hey, Boogie. Good evening.
5: Hello, sir. Good evening to you.
10: And the rest of us.
2: Good evening.
10: Here.
2: Yes, sir.
10: Yeah.
2: Okay.
10: I just want to say that, you see, if we have people who are talkative,
11: the same way, we must have people who don't speak too much.
5: To balance it.
11: Yes, it's like a temperament. We are not the same. We are not the same. So definitely there will be some people who cannot talk too much.
2: Mm-hmm.
11: And mind you, if you marry somebody like that, don't say when it comes to you, you should talk too much. He will not.
5: Mm.
11: It's only when you are selfish, you'll be saying when you talk to others, you may not talk too much. When you come to me, you talk little. I mean, you talk more. No, that is his own nature. That's the way. So it's going to affect outsider. It will also affect the insider.
5: Mm-hmm.
11: The same way, if you see people that talk too much, it will affect them outside. It will also affect them inside.
5: Okay.
11: But the one like that woman was talking, it's not his personal nature. There are some people who will just tell you, they don't want to speak, they don't want to discuss with you, they will just tell you, I can't talk too much. It's like it's a kind of abusive word. Not that that's their nature. That's not their nature.
5: Okay.
11: They tend not right. to talk too much.
5: Thank
11: and
5: you,
11: that's
5: sir.
11: What is wrong with.
5: Thank you so much, sir, for calling. That's how much we can take on social media for today, but we have the rest of the show coming. Surely we're having the Drive Time Confessions. Thank you, B, for the stories. We'll go on the short commercial break, and we'll be right back.
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Just like yesterday when you start cashier, don't they put the money inside the hands of people we bold. We get the courage. 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

0: 5:44 PM, Majid Jordan there. That's Waves of Blue. Welcome to Drive Time Confessions. This lovely Tuesday. We're ready to go.
1: Right, we are. It's the final lap of our show this evening. We've got 16 minutes left on the clock and an explosive story that we can't wait to hear what you have to say about.
0: So we got this one here. It's from a lady, actually, and she says that my husband and I, that she's referring to herself, have been married for 7 years. Last year, my younger sister lost her husband unexpectedly and was left with 3 small children. My family immediately assumed my husband will take over all their financial responsibilities because, according to them, that's what a real man does. At first, my husband helped with rent, school fees, and food whenever he could. But after several months, he told everyone he couldn't continue because it was affecting our own savings and our children's future. Nobody accepted my husband's decision. Instead, they started calling him selfish and heartless. The shocking part was that my sister admitted she had secretly expected my husband to keep providing because everyone had convinced her he could afford it. My family stopped inviting us to gatherings and they kept telling me I had married a man who didn't value family. Under all that pressure, I began to resent my husband too. We argued almost every night until one evening, my husband quietly told me something I'll never forget. Now he said, "I married you. I didn't promise to become everyone's husband." That sentence hurt me, but it also made me think, had my husband really betrayed the family, or had we all placed responsibilities on him that were never his? I apologized for the way I had treated him and we agreed to continue helping my sister only in ways we could genuinely afford. Mm. My family was furious when they realized I was standing with my husband instead of them. They said I had chosen my marriage over my blood and that any decent woman would leave a man who abandoned her family in their time of need. Today, my own mother barely speaks to me. My brothers say they will never forgive my husband. They insist I should divorce him because they believe his refusal exposed the kind of man he truly is. I love my family, but I also understand my husband's point. Now I'm wondering whether supporting my husband makes me a bad daughter and sister. And I want to know, for the listeners who listen to your show, if you were in my shoes, would you stand with your husband or your family?
1: Hmm. Mm. So that's it. So that's the story. Would you stand with your husband or with your family? The family went as far as saying that she chose her husband over her blood. She chose her marriage over that. I don't know what that
0: such
1: means.
0: Such manipulative
1: you
0: way
1: know?
0: To put it.
1: Right. Mm. But tell us what you think about the story. She's now feeling guilty. Her mom is not speaking to her. She's good with her husband now. Thanks to God for some, you know, intervention there.
0: Yeah.
1: For making her realize that this man didn't have to do it. But is she doing the wrong thing or the right thing?
0: Hi, good evening to you. Okay, we can hear you. Go ahead.
2: But honestly, after listening to this letter, I'm even angry at the lady's family.
1: At all.
2: It shows that they're very, very entitled. Hmm. Even the mother, I'm even disappointed. That what kind of, in this present age, even the brothers, men like a husband, have the effort to do that. He's angry with him or what? Let the brothers, if they love their sisters, carry the responsibility and start with him. It's very easy for a man to carry everything of his own family. How about, see, woman, you are not selfish. You are very wise. Okay? Stand with your husband. But as much as possible, try to explain to your family. Let them still reason. And everyone wants to still reason. Let them be now. Because your husband is right. He married you. He didn't marry you to carry the responsibility of your family. He can assist as best as he can, but he should carry it. If this didn't happen to her, with this our own sister, will she allow her husband to carry a burden with her own children if her own husband had died?
0: Mm-hmm.
2: Let's reason things out. Not even her sister is entitled. She must be lazy. That child must be lazy. A man is another man's husband is helping you out. Now feel like you're going to not sit down. and be doing everything. But we in this Nigeria, Koli Kojo, go stay with your husband, your family, do the good home, and be happy.
0: Thank you, my sister, for calling. 0809-155-1055. Tell us your thoughts. We think SB's on the line. SB, are you there?
3: Good evening.
1: Good evening,
0: good evening, SB. Good to have you around. Yeah.
3: That's me. That's me.
0: Yes, sir. Welcome.
3: We have to speak the truth. Now, the Bible makes us realize that in marriage, 1 + 1 = 1, not 2. So, the woman, you are now one with your husband. This is your own team. In life, everybody will have his own team. Your previous, your family is your father's team and your mother's team. This is your own team. So, you have to face it and do whatever you can to make sure that it survives.
1: Mm-hmm.
3: Honestly speaking, anything that happens later in life is between you, husband, and your children.
1: Mm-hmm.
3: No, yes. So anybody who is blaming you, beg them. And if they say no, leave them.
1: Mm-hmm.
3: This is your own team.
1: Mm-hmm.
3: That's my own submission.
0: Thank you so much, SB. Thank you, SB, for calling.
1: You know the line in this her message that I can't just, it just keeps ringing in my head.
0: Okay.
1: That they insist I should divorce him because they believe his refusal exposed the kind of man that he is. They truly believe that she should walk out of the marriage because of this.
0: Yeah. And that's very selfish and manipulative.
1: Very, I keep insisting. Very manipulative.
0: Let's see who's on the line. I think Mr. Rebo is here. Good to have you around, sir.
4: Yeah. Greetings once again.
0: Yes, sir.
4: The lady has taken the best decision of her life.
0: Mm-hmm.
4: Her family doesn't love her. They don't care about her.
1: Yes, sir.
4: Even going to the extent of asking her to divorce her husband after the good deed the husband has done.
0: Mm.
4: You don't kill a willing horse now, or how do they say the adage?
0: Mm-hmm.
4: That the man is willing, he has been taking care, and now he is getting tired, or he can no longer afford as much as is needed for the family or for the sister. Are you going to force him to go and look for money or to go and borrow money to take care of the sister? So to the lady, I congratulate her for standing by her husband and protecting her own home. Just like SB said, this thing is my own. Is different from this thing is our own.
1: Mm-hmm.
4: Your family is our own. I mean your extended family.
0: Yeah.
4: You and your husband and your children is my own. It's your personal own. So if you allow them to destroy it for you, like this Yoruba adage, say if the bonbon spoils, it is the owner of the bonbons that it belongs to.
0: Mm-hmm.
4: I don't know, that's the easiest way I can explain it in English. That is how the Yoruba says.
1: Mm-hmm.
4: So, if your home swears as a woman, it is your own life that is spoiling. It's not your family life.
1: They will all move on.
4: Sisters, we have their own happy life.
0: Yes. Even your mother. Mm-hmm.
4: Even your mother will have her own happy life. So, it's better you protect your own family, your own nuclear family. Do the little you can do for your extended family. And if they are not appreciative, keep them at arm's length. It's as simple as ABC.
1: Right.
0: Thank you so much.
4: They are not the one that is hating them. They are the one that is hating you.
0: Thank you so much, Mr. Rebel, for calling the show. Yeah.
1: One thing I know for certain is that a man who was willing to even carry that burden of paying the sister's children's school fees and rent for a while must have been doing other things for her family.

0: Thank you.
1: Yes, sir.
0: The kind of entitlement with this family scared me. Like, it scared me. Hey, sister, if you're listening to us really, please, cut them off. Cut them off completely. You say they cut you off? No! You are the one who is eager for them to call you back. You cut them off.
2: Mm-hmm.
0: Block them if you have to block them. But you and your husband also must be very prayerful. Because this kind of family, they don't mean well for you. They will go to any extent to make you experience what your sister is experiencing. Because this is strange. And to be honest with you, I think this can only happen in the certain tribe of Nigeria. I'm not trying to disrespect them, but you know, it's very common among our people over there. For this family to this be the entire to this part of you have to take care of your in-law, you have to take care of your that will happen in Yoruba land. It's true. Nobody even gives about what's going on. And I think she's lazy. I think she never works. I think the husband do everything for her. That's why he hit her so badly. And that's why she has this entitlement that she believes that another person's husband should not be more responsible for your own children and yourself. Cut them off. Block them off. And whatever you
2: carry
0: do,
2: on with your life.
1: Thank you, Mr. Suleiman, for calling. Amazing one there. Lukman is back on the line. Hello, Lukman.
3: Hello, good evening. Lukman calling back.
1: Yes, Lukman, good to have you back.
3: Yeah, I heard this story, but it's not too clear to me. You mean, are they putting the responsibility on sister's husband?
1: Yes, they are.
2: Yes.
1: He's a real man. They say it's what a real man should do.
3: I don't understand. Maybe he's a very rich man and they feel maybe he could help.
1: I think he's comfortable.
3: To start with, it's not even his own responsibility. So why should you be blaming me for what is not my responsibility? Doesn't the late husband have family members who could take care of the children and stuff like that? So I think, I don't know, maybe it's a cultural thing anyway, but if we are all in our right senses, then the wife should be wary of more things that are coming out, because if your own family could think this way, that your husband, she should be very prayerful. And may our family not be a source of trial for us. I don't understand. It's not even the man's responsibility to start with.
2: Right.
3: So he's doing what he can afford to do, and no.
1: Thank
3: she has
1: you.
3: Made Lukman, the right choice
1: you.
3: Anyway.
1: Thank you.
3: Speak
1: so
3: to your husband and be prayerful.
1: Thank you so much.
2: So we have messages on Facebook. Okay. Olabode says, your family is not your husband's responsibility. You are. This is why I hate marriage, Joe. This is a sick entitlement. The man married into an Almajiri family. They will suck him dry, he says. Ibukoluwa James says, what sort of entitled and inconsiderate family is this? Well, them see the man like that, Neo. Me of a person. After realizing how insensitive and entitled they are, I'll stop assisting even if I can. What rubbish. They're not his responsibility, for God's sake. People, Shah. Anthony says, I think if the lady is not careful, her family will destroy her. She should agree with the husband to do only what the husband can afford to assist her family. Akinsaya Balogun Iyabode says, let her walk out of the marriage and join the poverty family. What kind of entitlement is that? Even the shameless brothers can't work hard to take care of their sister. May we not be born in a shameless family? Ojidolojide says, which kind family be that one? The family should share the three children now. Is it easy to feed and clothe one child in this economy? Talk less of adding another three kids that is not his own. My dad died in 2002. I was 8 years old then. Even as the only child, my mom's family and my late dad's family sat down at the round table that day that they would give heaven and earth. I didn't see them till today. I hated them for some, while when I grew older, I understood that not everybody for him own on this earth. That's an entitlement, for God's sakes, he says.
1: Now, if there's one thing I know about ladies, they have an attachment to their biological families, like families they came from.
2: Mm-hmm.
1: So it puts this lady in a very dicey situation. She's torn between choosing her husband and her family. And ladies do not do well with these kinds of choices put in front of them.
2: It's
1: their
2: different.
1: Sisters,
2: no, no,
1: their
2: no.
1: parents.
2: So the thing is, this lady was married, has kids with somebody, had kids with somebody else. Mm. How does that translate into your own husband's responsibility? It doesn't correlate.
1: It doesn't correlate, we know. But sometimes it's hard for a woman. How long would she go with this bashing from her family?
2: She should go. This is her family now. That one is extended family. Or
1: easier said,
2: this
1: Charity.
2: This is now her family.
1: Easier said for women. Oh. Men are the ones who can muster it and say, I don't care. You people can go to hell. But not women. It's not so easy
2: but
1: for women.
2: She has given the good sign already by now agreeing
1: can
2: with her husband.
1: Can she sustain? How long can she sustain?
2: I think she will. She sounds like a reasonable woman.
1: Okay.
2: So,
1: okay.
2: But all the sentiments from this evening point only in one direction. That stick with your husband. Don't listen to your family or your mother.
1: All right, then. Okay, guys, we're back tomorrow on the show for 4 p.m., all right? Make sure, do well to join us. I'm Kay Boogie.
2: And I'm Charity.
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0: 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Here's the news read by Kenneth Aguije. And first, the news headlines. Federal government denies borrowing 80 trillion naira. Oyo State government unveils climate literacy program, trains over 300 teachers. On the foreign scene, U.S. President Donald Trump slaps 50% tariffs on Canada. Prime Minister Carney vows to intensify trade talks. And on the sports scene, Ghana considers joint AFCON bid with Cote d'Ivoire amid infrastructure push. Details of these and more shortly. The federal government has denied claims that President Bola Tinubu's administration borrowed about 80 trillion naira within 3 years. According to the government, the figure is misleading and largely reflects accounting changes rather than new loans. Finance Minister and Coordinating Minister of the Economy, Taiwo Oyedele, made the clarification while speaking to the Senate Committee on Finance during a briefing on the country's economy. Lawmakers had questioned reports that the current administration borrowed about 80 trillion naira in addition to the 75 million naira debt it inherited. However, Oyedele said the figures being circulated and reported by some media outlets do not show the actual amount of fresh borrowing, as the sharp fall in the value of the naira increased the naira value of Nigeria's foreign debt, because the country's total debt is recorded in naira. Oyedele also said about 33 trillion naira was added to the debt stock after the National Assembly approved the securitization of the ways and means advances. The House of Representatives has urged the Minister of Health and Social Welfare, NAFDAC, SON and the NCDC to enhance nationwide surveillance inspection and certification of the entire value chain of food production. And this was the resolution of a motion under matters of urgent national importance moved by Honourable Billy Osawaru from Edo State at plenary. Our correspondent Sandra Michaels has the details and more.
1: The first legislative day of the week following its 2 weeks break from plenary activities, the House resumed to, among other things, address a matter relating to foodborne diseases predominantly affecting children. It says despite ongoing efforts of the federal government to curb the issue of foodborne disease, Nigeria still records a high number of 50 million foodborne diseases and over 53,000 deaths caused by unsafe food annually.
2: The compliance with Section 14 of the National Health Insurance Authority Act of 2022 by the National Assembly as an employer reinforced adherence to the law, demonstrating leadership in the implementation of the mandatory health insurance, and encourage other public and private sector employees to comply with the Act.
1: Also at plenary, the management of the National Assembly has been implored to make adequate provision to sustain comprehensive health insurance coverage for the legislators, the spouses, children, including other legislative dependents, through the accredited and licensed health scheme.
2: The compliance with Section 14 of the National Health Insurance Authority Act of 2022 by the National Assembly as an employer reinforced adherence to the law, demonstrating leadership in the implementation of the mandatory health insurance, and encourage other public and private sector employees to comply with the Act.
1: Both matters requiring urgent attention have been referred to their related committees for further legislative action. Meanwhile, the House has passed 9 bills for first reading at plenary. In a separate development, the subcommittee investigating the BFIPC, led by Representative Yusuf Gagdi, has invited the Minister of Foreign Affairs, Bianca Ojukwu, alongside the National Security Advisor, Nuhuri Badu, to cause appearance on Thursday as part of its ongoing efforts to investigate the allegations emanating from the Presidential Foreign Investment Promotion Council. From the National Assembly, Sandra Michaels reporting.
0: And to other stories, the vice presidential candidate of the Nigeria Democratic Congress, Dr. Rabiu Kwankwaso, has confirmed that the party's presidential candidate, Peter Obi, signed a reading agreement with him to serve only a single tenure of 4 years and allow power to return to the North if elected president in 2027. Kwankwaso disclosed this during an interview, saying the agreement was aimed at ensuring power returns to the North after a single 4-year tenure in line with the party's power sharing arrangement. The former Kano State governor said he had no reason to doubt Obi's commitment to honoring the agreement. When asked whether the understanding had been documented, Kwankwaso replied that both the party and the two candidates signed separate agreements. Explaining the substance of the agreement, Kwankwaso said it provides for a single 4-year tenure for Obi before the presidency returns to the North. The legal team representing the convicted leader of the Indigenous People of Biafra, IPOB, Nnamdi Kanu, has threatened legal action against a television guest, Chigozie Nabugwu, and a television station over what it described as a call for the IPOB leader's extrajudicial killing. In a press statement issued today and signed by Kanu's special counsel, Aloy Ejimakor, the legal team condemned remarks allegedly made by Nabugwu during a TV program in which he reportedly urged the federal government to kill Kanu for normalcy to return to the southeast. According to the statement, the video containing the remarks was published on the verified X handle of the station on the 19th of July and subsequently went viral. The lawyers described the statement as reckless, irresponsible, and unlawful, arguing that it amounted to a threat to Kanu's life and had the potential to incite violence and disrupt public order. They further claimed that the remarks could amount to offences under Section 24, Subsection 1 of the Cyber Crimes Act, which criminalises the intentional transmission of electronic messages that threaten life or are capable of causing a breakdown of law and order. Back to Oyo State. Oyo State government has launched a climate literacy and awareness program aimed at equipping teachers with the knowledge to promote environmental education and climate action in schools, with over 300 educators expected to benefit. The initiative, organized by the Global Impact Sustainable Development Enterprise in partnership with the Oyo State Ministry of Education, the University of the West of England, Bristol, and the Carbon Literacy Project, is designed to strengthen teachers' understanding of climate change and environmental sustainability. And speaking at the inauguration in Ibadan earlier today, the Commissioner for Environment and Natural Resources, Ademola Adewito, described teachers as the most effective channel for promoting climate awareness among children, giving their role in shaping the attitudes and behavior of future generations. Adewito said although climate literacy had yet to become a standalone subject in schools, teachers could integrate environmental consciousness into classroom teaching and daily interactions with pupils. He also warned that climate change extends beyond flooding, identifying heat waves, land degradation, erratic weather conditions, and food insecurity as growing threats requiring urgent attention. A former serviceman of the United States Army, Mr. Abiodun Ladipo, has called on the federal government to double the number of security personnel in the country, train them in guerrilla and asymmetric warfare tactics, and strengthening the nation's intelligence apparatus to curb the rising wave of insecurity across the land. He made the call while speaking as chairman of the occasion at the 19th anniversary of Splash FM and the 87th birthday anniversary of the radio station's founding chairman, Oba Adebayo Akande, MFR, held in Ibadan. The guest lecturer, Aret Tunji Alakpini, a former Assistant Inspector General of Police, AIG, while speaking on the theme, Rising Insecurity in the Land, Trends, Drivers, Regional Dynamics in the Southwest, and Expectations from Stakeholders, focus on what government and citizens must do to end the crisis. And he said the government must, as a matter of urgency, see reasons to increase the number of security personnel, as the present data seems not enough to tackle the spiking indices in Nigeria. Moreover, he confessed for the establishment of local intelligence squads in communities to feed security agencies with vital real-time information. He further called for the incorporation of traditional rulers and community leaders into the security architecture, stressing that they must be held accountable for whatever happens within their domains. The event, which drew dignitaries, stakeholders, and well-wishers, doubled as a celebration of 19 years of broadcasting excellence by Splash FM and the 87th birthday of its founding chairman, Oba Adebayo Akande, MFR, who was celebrated for his contributions to broadcasting and community development in the Southwest. 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Still to come from the following scene, US President Donald Trump has slapped 50% tariff on Canada. And Prime Minister Carney vows to intensify trade talks. Ghana has considered joint AFCON bid with Cote d'Ivoire amid infrastructure push. Details of these and more after the break.

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1: And now the rest of the news. Turning to the foreign scene, United States President Donald Trump has imposed a 50% tariff on a wide range of goods imported from Canada in retaliation for what he called unequal treatment of American cars, dairy and alcohol. Everyday consumer items like wine and hockey sticks and industrial goods such as cement are among the goods targeted. However, several key exports will be spared, such as energy, potash, critical minerals, and fish. Prime Minister Mark Carney responded by saying Canada stood ready to intensify trade.

trade talks with the U.S. in tariffs, placing a 25% levy on about $21.7 billion worth of U.S. goods. The Economic Community of West African States, ECOWAS, has reaffirmed its commitment to launching the long-awaited single regional currency, the ECO, in 2027, describing it as a major step towards deeper economic integration, stronger regional trade, and sustainable growth across West Africa. The decision was one of the major outcomes of the 69th ordinary session of the ECOWAS Authority of Heads of State and Government held in Lungi, Sierra Leone, under the chairmanship of Sierra Leonean President Julius Maada Bio. In a final communique issued earlier today, following the end of the summit, the leaders said ECOWAS economies remained resilient despite global economic challenges and projected a favorable outlook for 2026. On the single currency program, the authority reiterated its firm commitment to the launch of the ECO in 2027 as a key instrument for deepening regional economic integration and promoting sustainable, inclusive, and resilient growth within the community. According to the communique, the ECO will initially be adopted by member states that meet the agreed convergence criteria, while countries yet to qualify will receive support to enable them join the regional currency at a later stage. To the exciting world of sports, President John Mahama has indicated that Ghana could consider a joint bid with neighbouring Cote d'Ivoire to host a future edition of the Africa Cup of Nations, AFCON, as the government pursues an ambitious programme to upgrade the country's sports infrastructure. President Mahama made the remarks during an inspection tour of the Ho Sports Stadium, where he outlined plans to develop at least five stadiums capable of meeting the Confederation of African Football standards for hosting international competitions. According to the Ghanaian president, strengthening Ghana's sporting infrastructure is central to the country's ambition of attracting major continental tournaments and re-establishing itself as a leading destination for African football. The president also suggested that a collaborative bid with Cote d'Ivoire could strengthen Ghana's chances of securing hosting rights while reinforcing regional cooperation in West African football. Ghana last hosted the Africa Cup of Nations in 2008, staging the tournament across Accra, Kumasi, Sekondi, and Tamale. And just before we go, a recap of the major stories. We told you the federal government has denied borrowing 80 trillion naira. Oyo State government has unveiled a climate literacy program and will train over 300 teachers. On the foreign scene, U.S. President Donald Trump has slapped 50% tariff on Canada as Prime Minister Carney vowed to intensify trade talks. Ghana is considering a joint Afghan bid with Cote d'Ivoire amid an infrastructure push. And for more details on the News Vista website and www.splashfm1055.com. 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The news editor is Tunde Olawubu, assisted by Babatunde Moro-Keji. I'm Kenneth Agwije. Good evening, and thank you for listening.

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0: Yes, we are back again. Good evening, sports fans, under the sound of my voice. Welcome to the second half, the second installment of your exciting sports show for today. Sports Bang is live, and it's coming from the Integrity Station, Splash 105.5 FM, broadcasting from the White Building, Felele, in the city of Ibadan, Oyo State, Nigeria. My name is Toby Akintola. I'm your sports power, super excited as always, to give the latest coming from the ever-blazing, ever-interesting, and sometimes controversial world of sport. Well, time check right about now is at 29 minutes before 7 o'clock, and I welcome you officially to the world of sports this evening. Well, quite a lot to get into. Well, the Oli Warriors, shooting stars of Ibadan, they're in the news this evening. What's the latest regarding shooting stars? We are going to tell you on the show this evening. We'll give you updates from the world of transfer. Alejandro Garnacho is close to leaving Chelsea. Where is he going to? I will tell you on the show this evening. I will talk about the FIFA president. That's Gianni Infantino. Of course, other news coming from the ever-blazing, ever-interesting, and sometimes controversial world of sport. Well, please join us on our fan page on Facebook this evening at Splash FM 105.5 Ibadan. 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Like, share, and of course, comment to interact with us this evening. And definitely, in due time, I will take your comments. Well, the Sports Illuminator is here. Raymond Tolokwe. Good evening.
1: Good evening, Toby. Good evening to everybody listening. And of course, another time to talk sports. Let's get into action.
0: Okay. If you listen to Sports Bank this morning, Femaiti and Tunde Olawo already spoke briefly about it. We are going to continue the conversation this evening. It's about the Ballon d'Or and the World Cup title. And because Ballon d'Or released a statement yesterday, if you have not seen that statement or if you have not read it, let me tell you this evening. Well, winning the FIFA World Cup does not automatically guarantee a player will win the Ballon d'Or. The organizers of football's most prestigious individual award have said as debate over the 2026 prize intensifies. Yes, winning the World Cup helps, but it does not guarantee a Ballon d'Or, the organizers said. To win it, you need to have been the best player of the season, not only of the World Cup. And so, the question is, Raymond, what are the organizers of Ballon d'Or trying to tell us beyond the statement released? I don't want to infuse any conspiracy theory, but what are you thinking? What are you thinking?
1: So they said winning the World Cup does not guarantee the...
0: Yes, that's what they said.
1: Of course, winning the World Cup doesn't guarantee the...
0: That's the idea thing, right?
1: Winning the World Cup does not guarantee
0: but
1: the...
0: But we have precedence now. You know what I'm talking about.
1: So, according to Ballon d'Or...
0: Are they trying to tell us something?
1: They're not trying to tell you something. They're just telling you that the fact that you won the World Cup does not guarantee you winning the... Of course, you might not win the World Cup.
0: I know. That's the idea thing. We know.
1: Yeah. So that's what they are telling you.
0: Somebody has won the Ballon d'Or before with the World Cup.
1: Somebody has won the Ballon d'Or without the World Cup.
0: Yeah, that's what I'm saying now.
1: So by the time the nominees are...
0: And then again, the timing of that press release. Spain won the World Cup on Sunday. And then just 24 hours later, they released that statement. What are you trying to do?
1: Well, I think like the World Cup, they did two things as well. So it's not just down to that. At the World Cup, they said... anybody in the world, even if you play in the NPFL, you can win the Ballon d'Or.
0: Okay.
1: It's not new anyway. That one started in 2007. But a lot of people did not know. Many people did not know that you can win the Ballon d'Or despite playing outside the top five league. Because we are used to the top five leagues.
0: The big leagues, yeah.
1: And of course, from 2007 to my last count of the last Ballon d'Or, only four players outside Europe. I've been nominated for the Ballon d'Or, just four. So it is normal if fans think that players within Europe alone can be nominated, which is where the big aspect
0: the big
1: of football
0: yeah, definitely.
1: Is. So not winning the World Cup does not guarantee the Ballon d'Or, yes, as well. You have to consider a lot of things. Though, if I go by...
0: What has happened before?
1: If I go by the changes from 2018...
0: 2018, okay.
1: Modric had a good World Cup, he didn't win... Because of having a good World Cup, he won the Ballon d'Or. 2023, Messi had a good World Cup. He won the Ballon d'Or. 2022, yeah. So he won the Ballon d'Or. If I go with that, this is the World Cup year again. Automatically, with Rodri winning the Golden Ball, it means Rodri is going to win the Ballon d'Or.
0: Yeah, but Rodri was not fantastic for Manchester City last season. So I'm just asking you.
1: Yeah.
0: I'm going to look at it holistically.
1: So I'm not looking.
0: That's what they are saying. That the fact that you had a good World Cup does not translate that.
1: So that's why I said.
0: Yeah.
1: Going by from 2018 till 2022, with what the precedents of what I've seen in the boat event, it means that the World Cup takes Rodri automatic Ballon d'Or winner.
0: Okay.
1: However, they said winning the World Cup was a guy. So if you check a true season, which is the normal thing,
0: yes,
1: they put out that statement of the old, because at the point we thought it was a year. At the point, it was just a whole season. They came out, was it 2021 or thereabout, and said, or 2022, they said, a season. They will look at what you did.
0: So from last season.
1: So they moved. So, okay, that was in 2021.
0: Okay.
1: So they moved the Ballon d'Or to September, October of 2022. That was when, I remember.
0: Messi won.
1: No, Benzema.
0: Okay.
1: Benzema won after winning the league and Champions League double with Real Madrid. So they came out and said, it will be for a whole season now, instead of fans being confused about whether a full year or season. Mm. So now, I'll go by those two ways. The whole season from Ballon d'Or, which is one. And secondly, the World Cup effect. So if I join the two together, bam, let's start thinking of players who should win. Over the course of the season, Rodri was missing.
0: Yes, with Manchester City.
1: Over the course of the season, who is there? Mbappe was not missing, but he had no trophies.
0: But Mbappe scored more than 40 goals for Real Madrid across all competitions.
1: He had no, they didn't tell us that. Trophies.
0: I mean, winning trophies, is he part of the
1: No, I said, like I said, they didn't give the requirement of trophies. So that's for them to even say winning the World Cup does not guarantee. So
0: what of Lamine Yamal?
1: It means that the trophies were put in our side. Lamine Yamal had a good season.
0: He won the Spanish La Liga. He won the Spanish Super Cup.
1: Yes, he had a good season too.
0: Yeah.
1: He didn't have a good World Cup anyway. But this season.
0: Spain won the World Cup.
1: He didn't have a good World Cup.
0: It doesn't matter. Spain won the World Cup.
1: So, Kylian Mbappe, Lamine Yamal, Harry Kane. Also, he didn't come to the World Cup, but he was the best player in the Champions League.
0: Yeah.
1: Vishava Skelia. He was more important than Dembele.
0: Yeah,
1: no, I should remove it. And yeah. Why should I remove him? Explain to me.
0: He didn't come to the World Cup now, so you already said.
1: But they say winning the World Cup does not guarantee.
0: But you know that we look at these things holistically. They put it together.
1: I never say I'm putting a whole season with the World Cup together. So there's no way I'm removing Vasquelia.
0: Okay, Raymond. Today is the 21st of July, 2026.
1: Yeah.
0: As of today,
1: yeah.
0: Who do you think has the brightest chance of winning the Ballon d'Or? As of now.
1: As we speak.
0: Based on what you have seen so far.
1: As we speak, there are three people in my head.
0: Okay.
1: Rodri, Messi.
0: Is it because he won the MVP?
1: Say Rodri.
0: That's the only thing. I won the MVP.
1: The last Euros. Why do you think Rodri won the Ballon d'Or?
0: But it was good for Manchester City. Man City in 2024.
1: How come was that how the season Vinicius won the Champions League? I didn't win. So why do you think What do you love the best player at the Euros? So it was Fabregas.
0: But
1: he was given the golden ball.
0: Raymond, Manchester City won the Premier League title 2023-2024.
1: And I told you Vinicius won the Champions League.
0: Mm.
1: And in the history of Ballon d'Or, the Euros is never a decider for Ballon d'Or.
0: Mm.
1: So how did he win it? So if Rodri is winning the golden ball at the World Cup, do you think you would think outside? If Rodri is not winning, where's he win it? He got any of the two. I agree with come third.
0: Okay, so Messi or Lamy? You mentioned Messi.
1: Are you joking with me?
0: How did Messi enter this conversation?
1: Are you winning football?
0: How did Messi enter this conversation?
1: With 8 goals and 4 assists at the World Cup.
0: Playing in the MLS.
1: They said anybody can win, even if you are playing for Splash FM. Are you joking?
0: Don't worry.
1: We are there yet.
0: Okay, we are still on Sport Bangles on Splash 105.5 FM Ibadan. We are due for a break right now for some commercials, but you can drop your comments on our fan page on Facebook. Who do you think will win the Ballon d'Or this year? Is it going to be Lamine Yamal? Is it going to be Lionel Messi? or Kylian Mbappe, is it Rodri, as Raymond has said. We're going to take this break right now for some commercials. When we come back, we still have a lot to tell you on the show this evening.
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0: Well, great to have you back on Sports Banger this evening. Let's move on the show this evening. Midfielder Enzo Fernandez has claimed Argentina represented their nation the best possible way during the World Cup, despite ugly scenes during and after final loss to Spain. Fernandez was sent off late in normal time for 2 yellow cards, and Spain won 1-0 after extra time on Sunday in New Jersey. Meanwhile, Argentina will face an investigation into the ugly scenes at the end of the World Cup final, FIFA has confirmed. Raymond, do you agree with Enzo? What I think is that Argentina are just bad losers. I mean, what we saw on Sunday, I saw.
1: Against Egypt, there was something close to that. Even though they didn't have the ball. I mean, when Egyptians were hungry,
0: The way that Argentina play Andrew Gaffier, after the final,
1: I know Amos, Amos will be
0: angry.
1: Ah, we got the big boy. Then secondly, I think they're also almost a ball against England too. I think Argentina pushes, so they didn't take that easily. They were sore losers, bad losers.
0: Bad losers.
1: I understand the emotions. But that's not the first time they would do it. 2022, they did the same thing against the Netherlands. So they are known for it, actually. So, whether it's a good representation or not.
0: But they're likely to be punished for this.
1: Whether it's a good representation or not, but I don't even care. But they are not loved. The Argentina are very uncouth and aggressive. A lot of people notice, but I studied them very
0: Is that South America style of playing?
1: Well, it's, no. So, like I always say, I always have I'm of the belief that the success you have not have, you don't understand how you will do it. Have that success.
0: So if Argentina had won back-to-back World Cup right now.
1: The way Argentina won the World Cup.
0: In 2022.
1: There was another level of arrogance. It is normal. I don't have issues with you winning and you being arrogant. Because you work out for it and you feel like, yes, you are the best. It is in your right. But then, while you are being arrogant, you have to be careful with how you do it. A lot of people, I now came to this World Cup in an arrogant
0: manner.
1: That's
0: arrogance, right?
1: A lot. You will see in their play now. You will see in their play, in their everything.
0: But they deserve to be the final.
1: Apart from the game against Egypt. I will keep saying it's a daylight robbery. Nothing anybody won't tell me. Every other game, they fought, they won. But that game against Egypt is a no-no. That's why I'm not bothered about Ozawazan's tactical flaw or whatever you call it. Toby, last minute penalty. No review, but Bala penalty.
0: Okay. La Liga president Javier Tebas has called for FIFA president Gianni Infantino to step down, claiming the world governing body is destroying the football industry. Also, UEFA president Alexander Severin is kicking and not happy with FIFA. So, Raymond, is this a gang up against Infantino? I mean, first it was from Alexander Severin, the president of UEFA, and right now, La Liga president Javier Tebas is saying that Infantino should step down as FIFA president.
1: It's not even Infantino. It's not even those three alone. The world is saying Infantino is not.
0: What happened?
1: What
0: are the sins of Gianni Infantino?
1: That Balogun's record. So, there are two, as far as I'm concerned. One will look like an agenda.
0: No, of course. FIFA said that there is a provision in their constitution that can allow them to use discretion to, you know.
1: And in the World Cup match.
0: Of course, they made reference to what happened to Cristiano Ronaldo, and that's the reason why Ferrari Balogun's red card was...
1: No, we cannot make reference to Cristiano Ronaldo.
0: That's what FIFA said.
1: You know
0: said.
1: Why? Maybe I didn't read that. I will have replied if I see it. four players...

0: pardoned. 4 red cards prior to the World Cup. They goofed.
1: So that's the only sin of Gianni Infantino.
0: It's a proper goofing. So you're telling us that so FIFA preaches that there should be no. Don't know. The biggest goofing is not that sin is ill. You don't know how big that his sin is. So Donald Trump said he wrote FIFA and the council for Lawrence Balogun red card.
1: No, he said he reached out to he reached out to FIFA.
0: Uh-huh. So you reached out. How did you reach out? A call? It's even worse.
1: I don't know now. He said he reached
0: earlier
1: out.
0: Now, there's a communication between the president of a nation. Listen, FIFA preaches no politics in football, right? There's a communication between the president of the host nation. Whether message, whether WhatsApp, I don't care.
1: Raymond, when you have
0: wait,
1: the power,
0: wait. Now we talk. And Donald Trump reached out to FIFA. As I look into Fulani Balogun red card. After all, there have been similar cases of such red cards, and you did not give it. And FIFA reviewed it and said.
1: So I want to ask you this direct question, Raymond. Is Infantino a weak president?
0: A past week.
1: Is he a weak president?
0: He's weak like 7 days.
1: Is it because it has connection with America? That's the reason why. I mean, before this competition, I mean, we didn't see that other side of Gianni Infantino.
0: It does to the tune. Just like, so you see, there are cases that you cannot let down your gauntlet. It's not allowed.
1: You goofed.
0: The old one was shouting.
1: But you know the funniest thing? He's likely to win a re-election. It's most likely that he'll be re-elected as FIFA president.
0: What gave you the impression?
1: CAF, for example, is...
0: No, I don't have those ones. CAF is backing... Those ones are FIFA's boy.
1: CAF is backing...
0: For FIFA's boy.
1: But UEFA...
0: UEFA is paid on his neck. Except and exchanges and they're going to a deal. Maybe. But the way it's not looking good. And he can only use 3 towns anyway.
1: He has one more.
0: I think that should be election next year, right?
1: Yeah.
0: So, but let's wait and see. I don't know how. I know UEFA have. See, like I always said. See, there is part also. See, UEFA. It's there from time, don't they? In fact, I think it is. What's it called? Platini. I don't know how Platini and UEFA and FIFA. I know since I have known football.
1: It's been this.
0: Since 2000, I have known football. Now, there will be big logger between UEFA. When you are talking about Euros, you ever feel made Euros on par with the World Cup like this? Okay. Then that it was really bad too. Okay. It's not small.
1: Okay, we have some comments on our fan page on Facebook. I'm going to get to that in a bit, but let's talk about the MPFA right now. A Shooting Star Sports Club winger Ismail Ayodele has issued an unreserved apology to the club's management, coaching staff, teammates, and supporters following his unauthorized absence. Ayodele, who had earlier been reported missing from the club's preseason activities without official permission, returned to the team on Monday and has since resumed training with the Badon-based side. The winger has apologized. Raymond, Ismaili should go and see no more. But let me get your reaction to this development. Because Shooting Stars released a statement last week saying that our player, we don't know where he is. He's missing.
0: Is it normal MPFL thing? And he goofed.
1: He wanted to run away. He's under contract now.
0: An agent promised him.
1: You can't do that.
0: That's how it happened. When
1: you're under contract.
0: That's how they do.
1: It's not idea. That's what I'm saying.
0: The only thing that is good enough is because Shooting Stars, they always upload it anyway. Made everybody known to know that
1: this guy.
0: Every player. No, not him alone.
1: Okay.
0: Every player is under contract. And they posted the number of years each player signed. That is the reason why they are winning. In previous years, they will not win. Because you come and tell me, yes, I played under age, maybe we sign 1 year, don't finish now. Or provide evidence. Because most of the MPFA players, they don't actually sign.
1: They don't have valid contracts.
0: Yes.
1: So that's why it's easy for them to just say.
0: That's why it's easy for them to just say. And that's why it's easy for also them to be owed some money. Or for clubs to treat them because they don't have a legal binding.
1: But what this player did is wrong.
0: That's what I'm saying now. It's wrong for him to. A contract is a contract. You have to honor it.
1: Okay.
0: And

0: have a deal for you. In Egypt, you will earn $5,000. That's 5 million naira. It's where we bust. I want to go. But don't let them know, because they want to collect transfer fee, and this team does not have transfer fee. They enter his brain.
1: Okay, okay.
0: That's why education is matters also in football.
1: Okay. Adeni Adeyemi on Facebook says, Femaiti, I'm not Femaiti, I'm Toby. I just finished listening to yesterday's program where you were discussing who deserves the golden ball. My own take, FIFA didn't hand it to Messi this time because even when they knew the backlash would be too much after everything people said about the officiating. What? If that red card against Algeria had been shown, it wouldn't have had the chance to finish with 8 goals. FIFA may influence tournaments, but even when they... Okay, FIFA may influence tournaments, but even they know there are limits. As for Ballon d'Or, that's a different story. It won't be landing in Messi's hands this time, and I don't see him finishing the top three. Ogbeni Odeyemi says, well done, Chelsea. Folani Ayeju on Facebook says, good evening to the sports crew. As much as Rodri did well for Spain, not giving Messi the tournament player of the tournament was for me an unfair decision. He almost single-handedly took the Argentine team to win the World Cup with all his goals and assists. And to do that at the age of 39 was even more remarkable. At the end, he didn't get any recognition for what he did at the tournament, and that really is unfair. Kudos to the sports crew. Father Iroh Ibukun says, now Trump wants... Okay. Don't let me read that. He's assuming Trump did not say what he said concerning reaching out to Infantino. People might not have taken the matter the way they are taking it. Okay. Adeni Adeyemi says, but you know that FIFA enforced the rules properly. Argentina wouldn't have made it to the final. It's rugby and WWE style football.
0: Imagine. Proper wrestling inside ball.
1: Okay. Let's tell you that Anthony Taylor has announced his retirement with immediate effect, highlighting the impact of intense pressure of the role. Taylor, 47, enjoyed a 20-year career spanning 831 matches, with his final game being Spain's 1-0 win over Portugal in the World Cup last 16 on July 6th. I mean, this guy will be missed, but Chelsea fans, they don't like him. Anthony Taylor.
0: No, there is always that referee that...
1: Like Mike Green to Arsenal.
0: that club does not like us. They know that if this guy is refining our game, the possibility is a mental, so it becomes a psychological thing.
1: Yeah, I remember he gave a record to Matthew Kovacic in the FA Cup final between Arsenal and Chelsea. That was in 2020.
0: So Jennifer
1: they don't like him, Anthony Taylor. So they're happy that he has retired.
0: 20 years. That's
1: okay, let's talk about some transfer updates before we leave. I want to ask you, Raymond, did Chelsea overpay for Morgan Rodgers? 170 million pounds. People are saying that he's a good winger, he's a good player, but 170 million pounds. That's a lot of money.
0: That's what his club said they want.
1: And Arsenal said they were never going to pay that kind of money.
0: He's a European champion.
1: So, because he's a European champion, he's paying £170 million.
0: Didn't your club pay 105 for Declan Rice? Have you how much?
1: Which club?
0: Where does our Declan Rice pay?
1: You are saying your club. I'm trying to understand who you are talking to.
0: Didn't your club pay 105 for Declan Rice? Was he not a European champion at that time?
1: You made that snare, right?
0: So if they can pay that amount for Declan Rice, then why not?
1: Raymond, Arsenal are Premier League champions. Give them some respect. They have the money.
0: Now why they price give them for 50 million pounds?
1: They have the money.
0: You don't get.
1: They have the money.
0: Pay now.
1: They have the money.
0: Should be they call Arsenal. So before Chelsea sign him, they call how far? You feel pay? Is there no get money?
1: They have the money, but they don't feel that it works.
0: No, they say you do. What? You don't have money. Okay. It's not that. Can you come?
1: Garacho is close to joining Aston Villa. Just one word.
0: We replace Morgan Rodgers.
1: Okay. Well, that's the last shot on the show this evening. Sports Bank on Splash 105.5 FM, Ibadan. We'll be back early tomorrow, 7:30 a.m. for the midweek edition of the show. Well, on behalf of the production crew, especially our studio manager, that's Bosun Alayode. My name is Toby Akintola. Enjoy the rest of today. Stay out of trouble. And don't forget, keep praying for Nigeria.

이렇게 네 못한

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0: Whatever you are feeling about yourself, you are special to God. Do you know that God loves you and appreciates you just the way you are? But he only wants you to come closer to him through Jesus Christ as Savior, to be able to change your life for the better. God wants you to get closer to him so that he can change your life for better. My listener, I want to assure you that God is closer to you than you think. God is here right now to give you a heart's desire, to give your life a meaning. If only you will allow him. No matter the darkness of your past or the situation you have found yourself, there is a way out. God has power over everything, over every situation. He has power over every problem. God is mindful of you. The Bible says in Zechariah 2:18,
1: "For thus saith the Lord of hosts, after the glory that he sent me unto the nations, which spoiled you, for he that toucheth you toucheth the apple of his eyes."
0: You see now, you are the apple of God's eyes. You are so special. If he says, if you obey him, he will be an enemy to your enemy. He says, anyone that fight with you, he will also fight him or her. Genesis 12:3.
1: "And I will bless them that bless thee."
0: He said he will bless anyone that bless you.
1: "And curse him that curseth thee."
0: Anyone that curse you, God is going to curse you.
1: "And indeed shall all families of the earth be blessed."
0: And anyone that bless you also, God will bless him. Anyone that curse you shall be cursed. What a great love. What a great promise. Because you are so special to him. He said, "Call on me in the day of trouble, I will deliver you." In the book of 1 Peter 2:9, it says,
1: "But ye are a chosen generation."
0: You are a chosen generation.
1: "A royal priesthood."
0: A royal priesthood.
1: "And an holy nation."
0: And a holy nation.
1: "A peculiar people."
0: A peculiar person.
1: "That ye should show forth the praises of
0: God
1: him."
0: Says you are
1: who has called
0: chosen generation
1: out of darkness
0: to his marvelous
1: into his marvelous light.
0: You see now, God calls you a chosen generation, a royal priesthood, a peculiar person, because you are special to him. My brethren, you are special in the hand of God. He does not want you to perish, but to have everlasting life. Surrender your life to Jesus today. Accept him as your Lord and Savior. Tomorrow may be too late. Get closer to God. You will enjoy all his benefits. For counseling and prayer, call this number 080-8803-8265. 080-8803-8265. God bless you.
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We're gonna share over 50 billion naira this July.

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14: Sade, kí ló dé sí Indomie se akunrin tabi re bayi.
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1: Hey, Night Owls. 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It's the Manda Squad. 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

0: Y'all better make some noise.
1: Make some noise for Africa's best-selling artist of all time. That's right. You just heard him saying, Burna Boy. I had to do that. I had to do that grand welcome because it ain't easy, brother. It's not a joke. It's not beans. As we usually would say, it's not beans. To be Africa's best-selling artist of all time with 14 million album sales. Can you beat that? 14 million? What? How many albums? How many tracks? How many joints has Burna Boy dropped to be, you know, selling records like that? Oh my goodness. According to data aggregator Chartmasters, Burna Boy has sold 14.46 million equivalent album units, making him the best-selling African artist of all time. Oh my goodness. This is really great stuff. I'm telling you. It's not a joke at all. I mean, they say he's got very great influence. His influence extends beyond the chart, and he's also Africa's best-selling touring artist of all time. So he's not just the, you know, best-selling Africa artist. He's also Africa's, look, oh my goodness, Africa's best-selling touring artist of all time. This is another giant stride, a Grammy-winning megastar. This is really great. I couldn't help but celebrate Burna Boy on the show today. So a very big congratulations to the brother as he continues to soar and, you know, just continues to break boundaries, put Africa on the map internationally. We're so proud of him, trust me. And the declaration marks another landmark moment of Burna Boy, the great singer who has become the leading protagonist of Africa pop music since gaining mainstream international attention in 2018 with the smash hit single, Yeah. I think I should play that song on the show today. That was a song that shot him into limelight, of course. And then there was Outside, and then there was a lot of other tracks that were so good. As a matter of fact, everything he did, you know, just turned to gold. Since 2018, Burna Boy has released 5 albums, among which are some of the most streamed African albums of all time. His 2019 hit filled album, African Giant, has surpassed 1.2 billion streams on Spotify alone, while his hugely successful 2022 album, Love, Damini, has surpassed 1.5 billion streams, thus making both projects among the top 2 most streamed African albums on that platform. Now, that's a huge fit. And so we got to celebrate our own Burna Boy. Shout out to not just Burna Boy, to all, you know, great Nigerian artists doing well, putting us on the map internationally, globally, selling Afrobeats to the world. Afrobeats to the world. Yes, on the show, we celebrate them today. Welcome, welcome, welcome to Splash 360 on Splash 105.5 FM, the Integrity Station. As always, I'm super duper ecstatic to be here. I'm super duper pumped. I feel so good. As a matter of fact, my day has just started. It's just big. Okay, well, there was, you know, a wonderful thing that happened earlier on today. It was our 19th anniversary. Yes, Splash FM is 19 years old. Now, that's absolutely fantastic. I'm telling you, that's, look, I mean, it's great. It's the best thing ever. Like, who would have thought? And we're still here, still standing, still a station of great integrity. You know, the standards are still high up there. We're still repping in the city of Ibadan and beyond. I mean, globally, yes. Splash FM is doing great. That's a very big one. Congratulations to Splash FM. And shout out to all y'all who came through today. Look, it was so good to see so many people today. It was so beautiful. I'm telling you, man, I'm so happy. I'm so glad. It was so beautiful to have you on the, you know, the program today. Shout out to everybody that called in. I would like to hear from you if you were at the event today on the show. Today, I would like to hear from you. Would like to hear from you. How you felt, hope you enjoyed yourself and all that. Anything, pretty much anything you would like to tell me on the show today. But yes, if you came through today, thank you so much. We appreciated having you. It was such a beautiful event. The lecture was absolutely amazing. The people, every one of y'all just were shining like, the diamond that you are. And you make us rock. So, yes, we always celebrate and appreciate you on this radio station. My name is Amanda, officially welcoming you to Splash 360. As always, we're here to have fun. We're here to vibe, keep game, have, you know, a time of our lives. If you love great entertainment, you love juicy gist. Yes, I just take a stroll on social media for you and get you the juiciest of gist, you know, and bring the gist on here so we can rub minds and, you know, yeah, get to feel each other's heartbeat. I get to hear from you, get to hear from me, get your reactions, and yeah, everybody has fun, right? So yeah, that's the whole idea of the show. We get to cruise on and rock and roll. Plus, there's great music. Yeah, as we progress on the show, you get the chance to request for any song at all that you'd like to listen to on Listener Love. Okay, so yeah, that's one of my favorite parts of the show, because music is just everything that colors it. I mean, the world stops and music stops. It's just the language everybody understands, everybody wants, everybody enjoys, especially for different moods and different vibes and, you know, different times. In fact, there's hardly anything we can do without music. So that's why the show's never really complete without music. Once again, my name is Amanda and you're welcome to the show. So we're going to get right into it right about now. And yes, there's a lot trending over the weekend, you know, last week into this weekend. Yeah, of course, we're going to be talking about it. If it's on social media, we're going to be talking about it. If it's entertaining, of course, we're going to be talking about it. Now, we're starting off the show today with something that really, now this particular, you know, stuff I'm about to talk about or share with you on the show got to me. You know, I was touched and it made me wonder, where is love? What love truly is? What it really, really means, especially as it concerns marriage, because some couples, you know, go through a lot, and some spouses, it's not about the couple right now. It's about the intention. It's about the spouse and what they could do to the person that they say they love or they claim to love. You know, you would begin to wonder, aren't these two people who decided to come together and take a vow to spend the rest of their lives together? They loved each other. It all starts off so good. There's a lot of lovey-dovey stuff going on. There's a lot of promises that they make to each other. They take vows to be there through thick and thin. It's obvious, they make it seem like they're there for, you know, genuine reasons. They're there because they actually love this person. They don't have any ulterior motives. They're not there to deceive them or try to get any material stuff from them. You know, just try to be shady in any way, shape, or form. But eventually, along the line, as they progress in the relationship or the marriage, things go south. It becomes really sour. That very beautiful relationship that, you know, was so, you know, admirable, that a lot of people wish they had, that we all gathered for to celebrate and watch these two people take a vow about, just becomes really bad. It now becomes as if it's two enemies that have come together to live as one. They start to hate each other. They can't stand each other. They start to hurt each other. And then one person decides that, you know what? I'm going to do something to you. First, get rid of y'all. And because I can rip you off your wealth or get my part or get my fair share of what you own or what you have, find a way to get it out, get everything from you and toss you in the trash. Now, why am I talking like this? Well, the story I'm about to share with you has a lot to do with, you know, the kinds of things I've just described on the show right about now. Yes, and it was a man that came out to share it on social media. You probably saw it. You probably may have seen it because it's been trending. So yeah, we're starting off with that, and then we're going to get right into other stuff that trended over the weekend and, of course, last week into this week. So yes, let me start off with the gist. Now, it was on social media, and, you know, I was just, you know, taking a walk on the streets of social media, as always, and I came across this man sharing his story that got a lot of people to react. As a matter of fact, it caused serious outrage when he shared the story. Now, what was the story about, you may wonder? So this guy, according to him, got involved with this woman whom he found really attractive, of course. For you to go on ahead and marry somebody, you know that it's really, really deep, right? Yeah, you saw the future in them. So there must have been something about them that rocked your world as a man. Because man, trust me, they go for what they want and they see it and they know it and they make their choice. And it's really difficult to turn them away from that choice of theirs. So what was his story? He met this lady in Nigeria while he was, you know, abroad. So, you know, they got together, they started talking, and they fell in love. Okay, to cut a long story short, they got together because they fell in love. Now, he was abroad, okay, and she was in Nigeria. And so out of love, he was like, okay, you know what? I'm going to get you over, you know, to where I'm based so that, yeah, you know that I'm serious. I don't want no distance between the both of us. I want something really committed. I want something really serious with you. So let's be together. So, of course, it goes on to make that work. And she joins him abroad and they start living together. Now, he happens to be a content creator, according to the story, according to what he says. He makes content on social media, especially YouTube, all right? So he's busy cashing out. You know how much YouTube pays content creators whose, you know, content go viral. Yeah, if you're doing good on YouTube, you gotta be a millionaire, if not a billionaire, because they pay you well. It's like oil boom money, that kind of money. Yeah, that's what you get on there. So he was doing good, all right? It was good for him. And of course, the wife was happy. He was doing good. And so he started investing. Boom, real fast, he decides to build a house. He builds one abroad and then builds one in Nigeria. And then his wife gets pregnant. Everything's going really fine. She gets pregnant and then she has a child and then goes on to have another child. And so they have two children together. Everything is smoothly going on fine. They're happy together until one day, oh my dear, things took a different turn. What happened? They started having quarrels. They started having disagreements. You know, the guy would wonder what's going on, what's happening, why, you know, all of a sudden, you know, this change is going on with my partner. Why is she acting like this? Why is this woman that, you know, seemed so perfect, who was there to support, who was always good, stood by me, whom I love so much, and I thought that she would be my forever. Why is she changing? Because according to him, she started acting really badly, okay? It got so bad that they would quarrel and fight over a whole lot of stuff. And so at some point, he was like, are you sure this marriage is really going to work? But he kept trying to put his back into it, trying to, you know, give it his all. He didn't want it to end. He wanted things to work out. So he didn't resort to divorce, anything like that. But his wife was the one who told him, you know what? From the looks of it, I'm not sure that we can be together in this union anymore. I'm not feeling this anymore. I'm not interested in being with you anymore. Let's get a divorce. Now, why did she do it? According to the man, he says that she'd been talking to God knows who, getting whatever information she'd been getting. And she found out that, whoa, if they got a divorce, of course, it will favor her as the woman abroad. And so, yeah, she would get the chance to get his wealth or part of it or, you know, the most part of it, like the house, the one abroad, the one he owned over there. That one seemed so attractive to her. So you know what? She decides that we cannot reconcile. This is not going to work. I'm not putting up with you anymore. He tells her, what's so bad that we cannot, you know, work out anymore? Like, how do we get from there to here? And she's like, I don't care. You know, I want a divorce. They go to court and boom. They get a divorce, and the court tells her, you know what? Okay, he has two houses, and he's not doing badly. As I told you, he's doing well as a YouTuber, and he's made a lot of money, has investments, has material stuff, and all that and that. So they tell her, you're going to get the house in Nigeria, and, sorry, you're going to get the house as a woman, where they were, and as the man, he gets the house in Nigeria, okay? They've got two kids together. Remember, I told you that she had two kids for him. So they tell her, you go with the female while he goes with the male. They have two children, one boy and one girl. So that's what the court decides. This guy is so devastated. Imagine you as a man, you know, marry somebody and truly love them and brought them, you know, to join you overseas, okay? you wanted a good life for them. You thought that y'all were going to have an amazing life together. So you did everything possible. You spent a lot of money. You invested. You take care of this woman. There's hardly nothing she lacks. And boom, all of a sudden, she starts to give you trouble. She starts to, you know, cause a lot of issues. Things don't go well anymore. You try to figure out what the problem is, but you don't get any answers because it's just obvious that she wants the marriage to end. From all indications, from everything that she's been doing, she just wants it to end. This guy was devastated. Him, the guy who's worked for all of the things he owns, his houses, the cars, whatever they own. She gets a lot more than he does after they split, after the divorce. Of course, he's devastated and he thinks fast, what do I really do about this situation? Just when he's thinking about the situation, the woman tells the court that, look, these children, yes, the boy and the girl that you think that we both have together are not yours. They're not yours at all. These children are not yours. This guy is shocked. Of course, I was even shocked because I thought that the child was theirs. With the way he was talking about how they started, how she seems to be in love with him and all that and that. So I thought that everything, all her dealings with him were actually genuine, were actually, you know, very true and straightforward. Little did I know that this woman had been cheating on him with another person. I don't even know how she was doing it, because from his explanation or from the things that he was saying, he had no clue anything like that was going on. So when the court tells them, look, all right, the children will have to go with each of you, one with the dad, one with the mom. She tells them, no, sorry, all this time that you were thinking these children were yours, they were not yours. Yes, so of course, why did she say that? She said that so that she could get custody of both the children. She didn't want the guy to go with anything. And yeah, as the court heard that, they said, oh, sorry, mister, your children cannot go with you because they're not yours. The children you think are yours are not yours, so they would have to go with their mother. This guy felt like the ground opened up and swallowed him. That's how bad he started to feel as soon as he heard that. So what did he do? He goes on quickly to conduct a DNA test just to prove, you know, whatever she's saying, because he didn't believe it. He found it so hard to believe that a woman he had spent so long with, he had trusted so much, he had, you know, sacrificed so much for, he believed loved him so much. She made him feel like she was the one, she was going to stick with him through it all. You know, he's now telling him that all that time, all the lie, whatever life they were living was all a lie. And the children he believed the longest were his children were not his children. Just imagine how devastating that would have made the guy feel. So that's why he went on ahead to conduct a DNA test. And boom, behold and lo, he discovers that these children are really his. This guy feels the worst for it. Now, he's thinking, how do I deal? How do I continue? How do I process this? Where do I begin? She's taking the house on here. How do I start from scratch? Because I'm losing most of my, you know, my wealth or everything that I've got to this woman. And, you know, it's looking as if she just planned it all out. All she ever wanted was everything I owned. She didn't genuinely love me. She did it all planned out, realizing that she was going to benefit something from me. That's why, you know, she went all that way with me. So the guy's in that situation, devastated. So she goes home first, and then he goes back home to join her. So as soon as he joins her at home, guess what? Now the court gave him some time because, of course, after they split up everything, he was asked to leave the house that they lived together at. Yeah, he was asked by the court, you gotta leave that house, maybe get another place or anything like that, because this house now belongs to your wife. They gave him time. But guess what? He gets back home and his wife tells him, look, the court gave us some time. I know that, right? Well, as for me, I can't put up with you in this house anymore. I want you to leave today. I don't care where you go. I don't care whether or not you have a house. It's none of my business. You want to sleep under the bridge or in the streets? I don't care. That's your problem. I'm not bothered with that. Leave the keys, drop the papers of whatever it is the court is giving to me, and find your way out of this house. We are no longer going to live together in this house. So I don't know how, you know, he said he just managed. They went back and forth about it. He was able to stay a while. Now he quickly consulted friends and people about his situation. He needed, you know, something to do fast to save him from losing everything and getting back to square one, because she was determined to ruin everything that he had worked for, take it all away and toss him into the trash. So he consulted some friends and boom, he was very lucky to find a good lawyer and some other people who knew what he could have done to help him out of that situation. So they told him, you know, he brought her to the States, right? So he was able to, there's something they do. If you bring someone, you can get them off the visa or something, according to what he said. That's what he said. It was a visa thingy. So once he told them, look, I got this person, I don't want them anymore and whatnot, that person would have to leave. They won't be able to, you know, reside over there anymore. So he quickly did that and it was granted. And boom, they visit the house. They tell the woman, all right, this guy brought you over here. Now he's saying he don't want you anywhere around the house anymore. He don't want you anywhere around him anymore. So you've got to leave. And yeah, under those circumstances, she just has to leave the place, leave the house and, you know, disappear from that place. And so she finds herself back in Nigeria. Now, the house in Nigeria is his own house. So, yes, he owns it all. Yeah. With the two kids. She left with the two kids. And he tells his parents, tells his family members, do not allow this woman stay in this house anymore. Look what she has done. Those children we had together thinking that they were our children are not our children. She played me. She had been cheating on me all this time. And guess what? This woman had evil intentions. She wanted everything that I owned for herself. She actually took me to court. She's been frustrating me. She wanted a divorce. She married me because she wanted my wealth. She wanted everything I got. She got here and discovered that if she split up from me, she would get a fair share of everything I own. So that's what the situation is. Don't let her, because she went back to Nigeria and went back to his house in Nigeria. So as soon as the woman hears that, she starts to, even before she went back to Nigeria, she started to beg, please forgive me. I'm sorry. I didn't mean it. I didn't mean to hurt your feelings. I don't want the worst for you. Can we work this out? Can we figure it out? Can we talk it out? He says, no, you didn't think to talk it out before you sued me to court, before you sued, you actually wanted a divorce. You didn't think to talk it out before you went out there and got cheated on me and had kids outside, you know, had kids with somebody else. And all this time you were pretending to me, making me believe that these children were mine. You didn't think that we could talk it out or figure it out or work it out. No, no, no. I'm not going to consider you because you wanted the worst for me. If it was a situation where I would have lost my life, you would have gladly, you know, given me out away so I could lose my life. So you are not staying in this country. Go back. My parents will not have you anymore. And once she got back to Nigeria, she was told, you can't stay in this house anymore. This woman is stranded and really, really helpless. And guess what? She starts to beg the guy that they reconciled, that he forgives her, even because of the kids. Let him just stay in the house for a while. And then maybe she, if she can put herself together, she'll find a place and all that and that. But the guy says, right now, don't even call me. Don't even talk to me. So now I ask you, in this situation, everybody listening to me right now, put yourself in this situation. If a thing like this were to happen to you, what would you do? Would you forgive the woman? Would you take her back? Would you listen to any pleas from her? What should he do in this kind of situation after all that he has been through, after what she has done, after what she put him through, after discovering that those two children that he had been with and stayed with for years, believing that they were his, all turned out to be another man's children? Yes, would you forgive her or not? That's exactly what I would like us to start the show, you know, with today. Of course, as always, you can be a part of the convo by calling me. If you're listening to me right now, I'd like you to call me on the show. What does he do in a situation like that? What would you do if you were to find yourself in that kind of situation? Of course, up on our Facebook page at Splash FM 105.5 Ibadan. 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The numbers to call are 070-694-93000. All right, there's a caller. Real quick, let's take this call and find out what you have to say. Hello, good evening, and welcome to the show. Good evening. Oops, looks like I lost the call. All right. Try to call me back. Call me back. That's what we're doing right now. Visit Facebook as well if you can. Yes, of course. Let's pick this call, hoping I can talk to you. Hello, good evening.
2: Hello, good evening.
1: Yes, good evening. You're welcome to the show. What's your name and where are you calling from?
2: My name is Gani, calling from Oshogbo.
1: All right. It's nice to have you on board. So go ahead. What would you do if you were in this man's shoes? And what would be your advice to this man? Oh, no. All right. If you try to call me and you can't get through to me, please visit Facebook at Splash FM 105.5 Ibadan. 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Hello, good evening.
3: Hello, good evening.
1: Good evening. You're welcome to the show. What's your name, dear?
3: Adrian.
1: It's nice to have you on the show. Where's Adrian calling from?
3: Nigeria.
1: All right. Nice to have you, Adrian. All right, Adrian, go ahead and talk to me. You heard my story, right?
3: Yes, I did.
1: Okay, Adrian, go ahead. In a situation like this, what would you advise the man to do?
3: Okay, so if I were in his shoes, I would forgive her for my own peace of mind.
1: Okay.
3: Because I would move on and not reconcile. My decision wouldn't be based on anger or revenge. It would be based on the extent of the broken trust. If the story is accurate, the issues go far beyond marital problems. They involve years of deception, the revelation that the children were not biologically his, an attempt to end the marriage while seeking a favorable financial outcome, and asking him to leave the home immediately after the court's decision. Rebuilding trust after that will be extremely difficult. At the same time, I would choose forgiveness, not because what happened was acceptable, but because carrying bitterness would only continue to hurt me. Forgiveness, court decision. Rebuilding trust after that will be extremely difficult. But if she's genuinely remorseful, I would hope that she finds healing and learns from what happened. But I wouldn't feel obligated to give the marriage another chance. Some actions can permanently change your relationship, and it's reasonable for someone to conclude that the healthiest path forward is to forgive. Set
1: fair
3: boundaries and build a new life.
1: Oh my gosh, Adrian, thank you so much. Like, I'm so impressed by your comments on the show today. Thank you so much, Adrian, for calling in and of course sharing your 2 cents on this with us. It was beautiful. Thank you so much. All right. Do have a wonderful, wonderful day ahead. All right. Wow, thank you. What a, you know, brilliant angle right there. What do you have to say if you're listening to me right now? Call me up. What would be your advice for this man? Hello, good evening, and welcome to the show. What's your name? Good evening.
4: Hello, good evening, Amanda. How are you? It's Farida from Lagos.
1: Hey, Farida. It's so nice to have you on the show today. Good evening. How you doing?
4: Very well, thank you. And you?
1: Great. I couldn't be better now that you called me on the show. So, Farida, I'm sure you've been listening. It's always nice to have you on the show. Absolutely beautiful.
4: Thank you.
1: All right. So, I'm sure that you've been listening to the convo going on, right?
4: Absolutely.
1: Great. So, yes, what do you think? What's your take on it?
4: Well, for me, I'm not going to... it's not really about the house or the money. It's a betrayal for me. You know? Telling a man after years of marriage that the children you raised aren't his. I mean, who does that? Like, where is he going to start from? And I'm sure the kids are grown to a certain age.
1: Yes.
4: It's the betrayal for me. It's crazy. So, I will definitely try my best possible to forgive her.
1: Okay.
4: You know, so I could move on. Perfectly. With my life, but there's absolutely no coming back to that. Like, there's no coming back. And when I say forgive, it doesn't mean we're going to have conversations, or she's going to be in my house, or I'm going to care about whatever she does, wherever she is. It's just forgiveness for my own peace of mind. But I mean, if she's in a street, I would rather leave that street completely, that whole state completely, than to be in the same room with her.
1: Now, some people were of the opinion that because of the kids, because of course, as it is right now, she hasn't the place to stay, and then she went back to their house in Nigeria. What do you think about that? She's pleading now that, okay, can she just stay there for a while, pending when she can get a place?
4: Not even a second.
1: Wow. Are you going to let her stay there?
4: No, I won't. I could probably like let the kids come in and stay for a while, but she in particular. But another thing I would do is, because I don't know, the law in Nigeria, I don't know if it's the same thing abroad. If you're married and your wife has a child from outside, that child practically belongs to you. So if I were the man, I mean, I've been with those kids for many years. I'm going to fight to get custody, like adoption rights, you know, adopt kids, because I've been in their lives for many years. Like, where am I going to? These are my kids. These are the kids I know. They are mine. So I probably would have adopted and fight to get that adoption right. You know? Yeah. So I would help the kids, but not their messed up mother.
1: Oh, dear.
4: To help that. I don't care if she stays inside the gutter.
1: Wow. It's really a sour situation.
4: Her,
1: forgiving
4: her. Me forgiving her is... just me forgiving her. I'll probably wish she dies of AIDS or gets one serious sickness or one terrible disgrace that she will suffer for the rest of her life. Yeah. I don't want her to die, but I would love to see her suffer like mercilessly, like terribly suffer.
1: Okay.
4: Till the end of AIDS.
1: Oh dear, Farida, thank you so much for calling. As always, it's a great thing when you call in on the show. I really, really, really do like having you call in on the show. As always, thank you so much. All right, Farida, do enjoy the rest of you. All right, take care, Farida. Whoa. All right, guys, keep the calls rolling in. It is still Splash 360 on your radio. What would you do if you were to find yourself in this man's shoes? Hello, good evening.
5: Hello.
1: Hi, good evening. You're welcome to the show. What's your name, please? Oh, my goodness, what's happening? Oh, the calls are jamming up. Hello, good evening. You're welcome to the show.
6: Hello.
1: Hi, good evening. Welcome to the show. Could you speak up a little louder so I can hear you? What's your name?
6: My name is Diego. I'm calling from Canada.
1: All right. It's nice to have you on the show. So, yes, you heard the man's dilemma, all right? Tell us, what would be your advice? Put yourself in his shoes. What would you do?
6: Well, let me start from here. Those lady at call, I think they really spoke well.
1: Yeah.
6: Because they are trying to divide in the treatment. Maybe they're trying to play on their own because they are also a woman. Fine, they spoke well. That would be the man should forgive. Has like a happy for mine. You know, it's good. And secondly, all this adoption of child or something like that does not belong to him. That is not necessary. That lady is a, if something is another name for wicked.
1: Wow.
6: You should have called that lady. That's so cruel. As in, the lady is very cruel, very wicked. He doesn't care for anything. What about if the girl doesn't have an idea to do what he did? Maybe speak out, maybe someone that doesn't talk out to someone, doesn't speak to someone, and just take the thing that they called, give them in that UK or wherever they are, and they are abroad. And the thing just lying like that, and the guy go back to his old way one again. And the woman will be happy.
1: Yeah.
6: And the woman is still staying on that guy's roof. Having children from that man, how is he going to do it? That means that he has someone, maybe he's having an affair with someone, and he played the game very well.
1: Yeah.
6: Is that girl, no, that lady is like,
1: it's crazy.
6: No. And if anything happens, if you're talking about leadership issues now, to be blaming man. Look at it now. So I'm very happy that it's short called. And we hear them and hear what they said. So I think for my advice for that guy is that even though in Nigeria, the ladies are not supposed to be anywhere near to the family of that guy. What kind of determination is he doing? Just has just decided, as in so he has not decided. I'm even thanking God for that guy. Maybe that he knew as earlier. What about if the guy spent a lot of money on that children, maybe they send it to school, they send it to a boss and that time, and the guy later and they don't know if the thing is not his own.
1: Yeah.
6: We sit down there, Yes, someone, there was this, I'm coming from Pinkstar, so I do go to Pinkstar. I'm into an airport and airport. So I do go there. There was there, I was coming from Pinkstar. I'm not that coming in bridge. There was a man that tried to jump from that bin to that river. And when people around there tried to hold that man, asking the man, what's wrong, what's that? I was going to kill you. I have a fourth student. One of them is not mine.
1: Look, oh my gosh.
6: No, no. Look at what media has been saying, man. I've been saying, man, a devil. Man, a devil. Who is the devil? Who is the devil? No, no, you judge it. Between man and woman, who is the devil?
1: Honestly, at the rates at which this is going, it's hard to tell. It's hard to tell. You got to be wary of anyone, any human. That's why, you know, there's a lot of doubts about love right now. And, you know, the real intentions people have when they say they want to get married to you, when they say they love you, you know?
6: No.
1: Because he said he never would have thought. I saw a picture of these people and they look so cute together. So beautiful. The woman looks like an angel. You'd never imagine. Begin. I don't know where the guy will begin to forgive this lady from, honestly. Like, when you begin to think of all of it,
6: I think he's not supposed to, he doesn't need to say he's been severed any longer. I think the two have already been talking to him even early. Right, I've spent a lot of money on that children. I think if this doesn't happen, that's not to know the 10 years, 15 years, 20 years, something like that.
1: So sad.
6: No, even for. For him to send him to stay for a while in his house, the guy will find out things. All this, you just stop and so.
1: Honestly, there's no telling how far she could go. There's no telling how far she could go. It's so sad. Oh, my brother, thank you so much for calling in today. I really appreciate your take on the show. It's really, really nice, honestly. Thank you. All right. Do enjoy the rest of your day.
6: Hello, Amanda.
1: Hello.
6: When I go to give my stuff,
1: your stuff? What stuff? Please tell me.
6: I'm sorry for so mad. When I go to give my stuff,
1: is that what?
6: When I go to be my soulmate, I want a soulmate from you,
1: Oh, but that's not my forte. Soulmates giving, huh? Hey, except you want to sell yourself. You know, I can give you the opportunity to, you know, you sell yourself right now so that whomever is listening and could be interested, they could call you up. Why not? So do you want to go ahead and do that? Do you want to do that? All right. No problem. Thank you so much for calling. All right. Do enjoy the rest of your... Would you like me to play you a song?
6: Let me...
1: Okay, what song?

0: by Ashakeh?
1: Any lovely song from Ashakeh now.
0: Any nice song by Ashakeh. All right, I'm going to figure out something and hook you up with it. Thank you so much for calling. Enjoy the rest of your evening. Bye, and God bless. Okay, though. You're listening to Splash 360 on Splash 105.5 FM. My name is Amanda, and here we are digging deep into a story, a very sad one, that a man shared on social media that's got a lot of people talking in shock and disbelief that anyone could have a spouse who would treat them the way his woman or his wife treated him. Hello, good morning. You're welcome. Did I say morning? It's not morning yet. Good evening. Welcome to the show.
1: Morning.
0: It's 11:50, but yeah, it's all good. What's your name, please? Yes, please.
1: My name is Bolaji.
0: Bolaji, you're welcome to the show. So, Bolaji, have you been listening?
1: Yes.
0: All right. So, what's your take? Sorry?
1: I'm glad
0: you're enjoying it. I'm glad. All right, Bolaji. What's your take? Sorry? Go ahead, I'm listening.
1: I said the story you launched is like...
0: My brother, the thing said, it have tired me. I am in shock. I heard this man narrate the story. I had to listen to everything he said.
1: Very touching.
0: How can anyone be treated like this by your own spouse? It's the worst thing.
1: But you know what?
0: Yeah.
1: Is that the experience that I've seen is that I have the experience too.
0: You've had an experience like that?
1: Yes, I have.
0: Please share with us. What was it? Tell us about. Go ahead and tell us, please. We're listening. If you don't mind sharing. Do you mind?
1: Yeah.
0: All right.
1: I can share you.
0: All right, go ahead and share with us. We're listening.
1: My first love, when I met her, I was in Dubai that time.
0: Okay.
1: So, based in Dubai, but I went to work for Dubai.
0: Okay.
1: So we met, we fall in love with each other, we know each other better. We fixed the marriage.
0: Okay.
1: And we did, it was done already, but one of my friends always said to me, this girl is not, you don't really love me, but something else. I was like, no, you want to chase him away. Along the line, I see the girl, he's playing you, but everything was done, we did the marriage, did everything. Give back to the big girl for me.
0: Okay.
1: Give back. So, immediately, but I see some changes were just came to her that what she doesn't do before started doing it to bring argument, something like that. But I'm the one that told her that why are you doing things like this? Said the thing was his life, so I should leave her or that I can't. Feel out to do anything for someone like I was like, why will I marry someone at home and I won't be able to talk to her to chase things or what? He said, they give me an option that what did I want? Should she go or what? And I asked her, are you planning to go before? What is the meaning of what was going on? He said, she don't know. But when I went to work that day. By coming back, I did not meet her at home. She now gave me a text message to me that he's no more interested in the relationship in the marriage. He's done. That the baby with her is not mine. So I was like, what do you mean?
0: Wow.
1: What's going on? I don't know what to say. I was shortlist, I was dumb. Why are you playing or what?
0: Yes.
1: Said, I think he's a joke. We should meet at court.
0: Are you? Oh, okay.
1: I'm telling you this as in, the story you learned is like...
0: It's very similar.
1: I know my story and come
0: yeah.
1: out. But I swear to you. I went to court, the judge said we should separate that, we should give ourselves if a patient, okay, no problem. Everything was gone, everything was dead. I was depressed and I was short of work. But my sister was not telling me that, okay, I should carry the girl to hospital and check maybe if she is or not. Along the line, I played the game that she did not know. I took the child out to confirm her. And I was told that the child was mine.
0: Wow. You carried out a DNA test?
1: Yeah, I carried out a DNA test.
0: And you found out the child was yours. But she told you that the child wasn't yours.
1: And she told me the child was not that. Maybe she get the child should be with her. So she should be able to do anything. Or I should not be able to see the child again.
0: Oh, good. So how did you finally end things up? Yeah.
1: I will end things up when I know that she's trying to dupe me and I give her a cut and cut invite her back again that you did a big and it was very noticeable. But thank God.
0: That was such a betrayal.
1: The baby is now with me.
0: The baby is with you. You got custody of the child.
1: Yeah.
0: Does she have any custody of the child as well, or the child is just with you? She can't see the child. The court granted you custody, but she doesn't have any access to the child. Is that what you're saying? Or both of you share custody?
1: Yes. She doesn't have any access to the child again.
0: That's it. I'm glad. I'm glad for this. Honestly, I'm glad.
1: Yeah.
0: Thank you so much for sharing your story with us. Honestly, and you know, I'm glad that you sound like you're in a better place. You've healed. I'm sure it was a lesson.
1: Yeah, yeah.
0: It taught you a whole lot, right?
1: It's a lesson. Yeah,
0: it was a big lesson. It was It happened so that
1: I couldn't. A lesson I wouldn't ever forget.
0: I'm glad that it turned out the way it did, because you didn't deserve to be treated like that. Nobody deserves to be with a very shady spouse, a spouse who's with them for, you know, ulterior motives, who wants to be deceitful, who wants to play, you know, games with them, who don't truly love them. They're not there for... Exactly. Nobody deserves that. So if you can filter them away... Please go ahead and do that and never be with them again. I'm glad you're with your child now. Thank you so much for calling, my brother. It was nice chatting with you.
1: You're welcome.
0: Yeah, is there a particular song you'd like me to play for you on the show today?
1: Yeah, let me play Ashake.
0: What song by Ashake?

0: comments on our Facebook page. Let's see what we got there. Who's there? Anybody there? Somebody? Okay, let's see. Shout out to you, Farida. I see you on there, Farida. I see you, Cynthia O'Day. I see you, Samson. Samson Siwoku, or Shiwoku or Siwoku. Anyway, Samson, thank you so much for your comments. Now, Cynthia Gee goes, this is one of those situations that is incredibly painful because it goes far beyond a marriage. Simply, oh, this is quite lengthy. This is quite a lengthy, lengthy one from Cynthia. So I'm just going to go on ahead to try to read what she says. This is one of those situations that is incredibly painful because it goes far beyond a marriage simply falling apart. Trust is the foundation of any relationship, of course. And once that foundation has been destroyed in so many ways, it's very difficult to rebuild. If I were in his position, I would forgive her, but I would never, or I wouldn't go back. Here's why. Some betrayals change everything. People make mistakes, and many marriages survive them. But this wasn't one mistake or one bad decision. It was years of deception. He believed he was raising two children who were biologically his. He invested his love, time, and resources into the family, only to discover that the truth had been hidden from him all along. On top of that, there were legal attempts to take the assets he had worked so hard to build. Those aren't small mistakes. They are choices that required ongoing dishonesty. When someone repeatedly shows they are willing to deceive you on such a deep level, it's hard to see how trust can never be truly restored. The timing of her apology matters. Everyone deserves an opportunity to repent, but it's also fair to ask why that repentance came when it did. She didn't confess while everything was going in her favor. She didn't come forward because her conscience couldn't bear the weight of what she had done. It was only after the truth came out in court and her legal position changed that she began asking for forgiveness. Only she truly knows what is in her heart. But from the outside, it raises an important question. Is she sorry because of the pain she caused, or because she's now living with the consequences of her choices? There's a difference between remorse and regret. Remorse focuses on the hurt you've caused someone else. Regret focuses on the cost to yourself. That distinction is important. Forgiveness doesn't always mean reconciliation. One of the biggest misunderstandings about forgiveness is that it means giving some or someone another chance. It doesn't. Forgiveness is something you do for your own peace. It frees your heart from bitterness and allows you to move forward. But reconciliation requires trust, honesty, accountability, and a genuine commitment to change. Without those things, reopening the relationship may simply reopen old wounds. If I were in his shoes, I would choose peace over another chance. I would forgive her, not because what she did wasn't devastating, but because I wouldn't want anger to define the rest of my life. At the same time, I would protect my future by keeping firm boundaries. I wouldn't invite her back into my house, my finances, or a position where she could hurt me again. All right. Instead, I would focus on rebuilding my life, investing in the people who have proven they can be trusted, and creating a future that's no longer shaped by betrayal. Some people deserve forgiveness. That doesn't always mean they should be forgiven or given access to your life again. Sometimes the wisest thing you can do is forgive, let go, and keep walking forward. Whoa! An epistle. Thank you, Cynthia, for the compliment. Farida, thank you for your comments. Appreciate it. I got something from Samson Siwoku here saying, you're welcome aboard, Amanda, my sweet sister. Well done there. Thank you. I appreciate you guys so much for all your comments. Please keep the comments rolling in. Keep the comments coming. In case you are just tuning in case you're just joining us on the show, this is a situation of a man who he shared his story on social media. He's everywhere on social media. And of course, we're reacting to the story. I would never have believed it if I didn't, you know, sit back and watch this guy tell this story and, you know, explain everything the way he did. Now, what happened? This man took his wife abroad and built a good life with her, including two houses, one abroad and one in Nigeria. She later filed for divorce, hoping to inherit his wealth. But when the court suggested they, you know, each keep one child, she allegedly confessed that neither child was his. Like the two children, that all this time, all these years, his setback and thought were his weren't actually his, because she confessed when the court says, okay, you know what? Let's split this in half. You get part of it. He gets part of it. She's like, no, what are you talking about? He getting half of what? No, those children are not his. So they both are going with me. Yeah, that's what she tells the court. And this guy was shocked. Shockingly, as soon as they got home, she told him to leave the house immediately, knowing full well this guy had nowhere to go. A house he built with his own money. A house he struggled and put out there from scratch. He brought you on. He says, come. And that's why there have been a lot of stories about how men bring their spouses, or even women bring their spouses over, and it becomes a messy situation. These spouses turn out to be nightmares to them. They totally begin to discover that, oh, it's an entirely different place with different laws that could favor them, that there are certain things they could do to get away with, and these things will favor them. They could, you know, go to court and all of a sudden get wealthy or get some things for themselves out of their spouses, and boom, life changes. Everybody goes their separate ways. You know, they become very materialistic. They become very more interested on what they can gain, what they can benefit. They don't want to contribute anymore. They don't want to put in any effort to build a marriage anymore. It's about how this person can, you know, outsmart the other person. It's about how this person can earn their, you know, a perfect living condition, a better life, how they can be free. They realize that they don't have to be bound under marital obligations anymore. They can get away with certain things and live life like they're single and all whatnot. Because I mean, come on. Yeah, there have been a lot of stories on social media where people come out and say, oh, I took my spouse, or I lovingly wanted, you know, a good life for my spouse and I. So I had relocated to one of those countries and brought them over, and as soon as they came, oh my goodness, now I regret it. Some would even say they go out there and, you know, cut them out, like do whatever it takes to get them deported back to Nigeria. So yeah, it's a situation like this. But in this case, this woman ensured that she got the court to split his property or whatever he owned in half. And she had been cheating on him with another person that resulted into two children. And so when the court said, you take one, he takes one, she says, no, they're not your kids. And the court says, okay, you can have the kids since you say they're not his kids. The court tells her, yeah, you can take the house here. He can go to the one in Nigeria. And they give the guy some time to put himself together. He gets home and this wife says, you know what, the court gave you a couple of days, but I say no. You can't stay here anymore. Leave this house. Leave today. I don't care where you go. I don't care what happens to you. As far as I'm concerned, this is now my house. Imagine a person that you brought in, a person that you got married to and leave it as your wife, a person you vowed to, a person that said they love you, a person that you also love, looking you in the eye and saying, get in the streets for no just cause. If they asked her what the reason was, she wouldn't have anything to say. And she's also telling you that the children that we both have, or you think we both have, aren't your kids. They belong to somebody else. Okay, so you just get out. That's the situation. So you finally do something, you pull some strings, and she's the one who has to go back, like get deported back to Nigeria. And then all of a sudden she's saying, please, can we talk about it? Can you forgive me? Oh my gosh, I'm sorry. I didn't mean it. It wasn't my intention. I love you. Say what in that situation? What would you do? And what would be your advice for this man? That's exactly what we're talking about right now, okay? And don't forget that you can call me up, if you don't mind, 070-694-93000 or 070-144-75770. Better still, visit our Facebook page at Splash FM 105.5 Ibadan. 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Okay, so yes, we're going to move on to another trending story. Of course, as always, you know how it is on the show. There are a couple of things to talk about. social media business, yeah, from one trend to another, from one trend to another. Now, I don't know if all of y'all saw the Odogwu story. Asa Odogwu. Is that what they call him? Asa Odogwu. That was trending on social media. It's not really not funny, honestly. Like, this one is still trending hot. Oh, trust me, as I talk to you, it's trending hot on social media. So, yes, according to The Gist, if you didn't see it or you were not following with it, this is content creator called Asa Odogwu. The guy's based in Asaba. He does content on social media calling out, you know, ills in the society or people who have been shady or fraudulent or have done a couple of things that you know, should be frowned at, a couple of things that the law should investigate and look into. So according to the story that got circulated online, where do I begin? This is really a touching and very, you know, big one right here. A lady called Favor. Yeah, that's her name. Favor is the lady's name, came out to talk. She's 20 years, according to the story. She alleged that she traveled to Asaba, okay, after Asa Odogwu, that's his name, invited her over. They got talking, and the content creator, you know, invited her to Asaba to come, you know, check him out and all that and that. So she later accused this guy of sexual assault. Some reports have been flying around. There were even videos or a video that we all saw of him pleading with the police, saying that, you know, he wants to resolve everything and all that and that. Yeah. So she accused the guy of assault. Some reports also claim that she, you know, this particular guy physically assaulted her. Favor subsequently passed on, according to the story, and she passed on as a result of a suicide, you know, situation. Yeah, she committed suicide, and her family now started saying that, you know, she was affected by the assault. It was so bad. You know, there were a lot of things that happened to her that caused her to be in that situation. And, you know, and they incurred a lot of medical expenses, taking her to different hospitals. So they were not calling upon Nigerians to help them. They said all the medical expenses that were incurred were up to the amount of 7 million naira, if I heard correctly, or 8 million naira and all that and that. Now, this case has generated widespread outrage online, all over social media. I'm sure that if you flip through a couple stuff, you would see something or another about the story. The case has generated widespread outrage online, and authorities reportedly arrested Odogwu, the Asa Odogwu guy. Now, it's important to know that there are many conflicting stories. That's why, you know, I'm not sure exactly what it is that it is right now, because investigations are still being carried out. Now, this conflicting claims circulating on social media include screenshots, videos, and alleged confessions. Some of these confessions have not been independently verified, okay? They have not been independently verified, and the full facts are still being investigated at this stage, at this point. So the allegations remain subject to legal process, all right? The seriousness of the case, the reported arrest, and of course, the large amount of viral social media content. So yes, this is the situation. You probably saw the videos and you got people saying, well, it may not have happened the way the girl claimed it happened. Why don't the family of this girl, because at some point there are reports that the parents said they didn't want any autopsy carried out because there were calls for autopsy to find out exactly what it was that happened to the girl. Let there be proof that is this Asa Odogwu guy that actually assaulted the girl, and you know, it led her to taking her own life and whatnot. It's just really, really careful. Well, what do I want to say here? It's an eye opener. I don't know how people do it, you know, how they can be so trusting of strangers online. You don't know who this person is. You have no idea, you know, what they are, what their character traits are. You don't have any idea the sort of people that they are. You meet them online. You guys start talking. You guys start getting to know each other. You get deep into different things. And then they invite you, and you have the nerves. You have the mind. You're bold enough to decide that you're going to travel all the way, because there are people that have traveled from very far away parts of the world, one part of the world to another part of the world, to go see a stranger, someone you know nothing of. You don't know whether they're actually, you know, criminals. You don't know whether they're, you know, fraudsters. You don't know whether they're ritualists. Yeah, some people have lost their lives as a result of the fact that they got talking to ritualists. And after they visited this ritualist, they got all sorts of, you know, yeah, dealings from the ritualists that ended their lives. Some were promised jobs. Oh, you know, if you know, you know what, I'm going to help you. There's a job waiting for you. Just come for the interview and, you know, we're going to help you and all that and that. And that's how we never heard from these people. So many stories flying over the internet. And now you don't have any fear. You don't have any doubts. You codedly, you don't even tell anyone where you're going. Sometimes they don't even tell anyone where they're going. And they fly all the way or travel all the way down to see these people. And boom, we start to hear missing girl. Her body part was found here. Missing person. This one, that one happened to the person. How do you even do that? No, I don't think anyone should be able to do that. You should not be so quick to make that kind of move. If you really want to meet up with this person, you badly want to meet up with this person, maybe the magnet or whatever attraction got you guys together is so strong and you just believe in your inner heart that this person is your Mr. Right or, you know, Miss Right. Why don't you first visit them in a place where it's open, a place where people can see y'all, a place where you're safe? You know that regardless of what goes down, there is no harm that will befall you. How do you travel to a land, to a person? You have no idea who they are. You only met on the internet and feel okay with it and think that everything will go just fine. It's really, really sad. Well, there is no verified information right now. They haven't come out to say it was this. They haven't come out to say the guy who has been accused of causing or assaulting this girl, which led her to committing suicide, is guilty. So for now, these reports are still sketchy. But according to reports, the police are currently carrying out investigations as to finding out what really happened to this girl. So as soon as we get information, of course, it'll be out there. We are definitely going to be coming out here to drop it like it's banging hot. That's why Splash 360 is here. So if you saw that story and you'd like to react to it, feel free to do that. It's a trending story. That's exactly why we are talking about the story right here on the show. The numbers to call are 070-694-93000. That's 070-694-93000 or 070-144-75770. That's 070-144-75770. Any of these numbers will just do perfectly. So I'm going to go right over to the music, play you something really chill. Okay, so some of y'all requested for something by Ashake. Is that right? Yes. So let me get out something by Ashake. I'm thinking what by Ashake now would do the magic. What would you like to listen to by Ashake on the show? Let me see what we can play by Ashake. And then, of course, I'll definitely get right back to the Groove Comeback. A couple songs. I'll come back to more trending stories on the show. So let's go. Let's go. Let's go. Should I play Gratitude, Lonely at the Top? Which one now? Forgiveness, Remember. There are a lot of tracks that Ashake has done that are really, really cool. And I'm just thinking the one with Black Bones. Let me just play Lonely at the Top because I'm thinking right now I'm safe with that one. So yeah, I'm going to go with Lonely at the Top by Ashake so that you can just chill out with that and then play a few more songs and then I'll come right back to y'all. So don't you go anywhere. It is still Splash 360 on your radio and the show, it don't stop till 1:30. So stick around right here with me. My name is Amanda, and I will definitely be right back to you on the show with a whole lot more. For now, just stick it right here. And oh, there's a caller right here. Okay, I'm tempted to taking this call before playing that song. All right. Hello, how you doing? Good morning. What's your name? Yes, please. What's your name?
1: Good morning.
0: Oluwafemi, right on board. Oluwafemi, it's nice to have you on the show. Real quick, talk to me, Oluwafemi.
1: I've been sleeping up.
0: Sleeping and waking up. You've been sleeping and waking up. You know what? Oluwafemi, okay, so you don't know what we're talking about right now, huh? Oluwafemi. And then you can go on to Facebook. Go on to our Facebook page right now, Oluwafemi. Go on to Facebook right now. It's there. You can drop a comment, then call back. When I come back on air, I'll still share it so that you can call in, all right? I'll bring you up to speed. But in the meantime, you can visit our Facebook page at Splash FM 105.5 Ibadan. I'll play you a Wizkid song. Which one do you want?
1: In my bed.
0: All right, Wizkid in my bed. All right, I'll play that for you. Just stick around, all right? Go to Facebook and drop a comment. Thank you so much for calling, my brother. God bless. All right, now, Lonely at the Top coming through. For y'all to ask for Ashake, you didn't pick a song, so I'm picking this one for you, and I hope that you enjoy it. I'll come right back. Don't you go anywhere. 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

0: Bank it up, you. Yes, no, yes, no, yes. In case you are just tuning in, welcome aboard. You got here on time. It is Flash 360 on your radio. And of course, my name is Amanda. It's so good. It's always a pleasure to have you on board. Get in here, get in here. Right here on the show, we just try to have a good time. And of course, it's all about positive vibes, what's trending, what's going on, interesting stuff, entertainment, and a whole lot more on your radio. And today, we're going to be talking about a lot of stuff trending on social media. Now, yeah, I just talked about the Asao Dogu, the girl who came out and claimed sexual assault by the guy, and then next thing she says it'll be her last video, we won't hear from her again. She went on to commit suicide, and later on her parents came out and said that they had incurred a lot of debt. There was also a video of Asao Dogu in police custody pleading. They say he's been arrested. Yes, and he's pleading and saying, look, let's settle this out of court. I know this happened and that happened. Not long after, there were other speculations, people sharing, screenshots of conversations that were contradicted what the girl who came out to say she was sexually assaulted by him and committed suicide said. So all these conflicting reports here and there, nothing is verified, as I said. It's still trending. According to reports, the police are still investigating. And we're definitely always going to bring you the juicy gist as they unfold. So stick around right here on that. If you'd like to call in and respond to it, please feel free to do that. It's 0706-949-3000 or 0701-447-5770. Please visit Facebook as well to drop your comments. It's always a delight. It's a blessing to read from you. Trust me, please go on to Facebook, see what we got on there. There's a story about a man whose wife that he took all the way abroad out of love. She tried to play a fast one on him. She made it look like she really loved him, only for her to show her true colors, which of course were to get him to poverty. Okay, take his house, the house he worked for, he sweated for. She cheated on him, according to him. She cheated on him and had two kids for another man, making him believe that these two kids were his. And now the guy says he was smarter. He got away. He found a way to get her back to the streets where she belonged. And now she's pleading, please forgive me. Let's resolve this. Okay, let me stay in your house in Nigeria for a while and get myself together. Do it for the kids. The kids that you told him are not his. What you talking about, woman? Anyways, that one's there too. Visit our Facebook page. You see the story on there. Drop a comment at Splash FM 105.5 Ibadan. And now you can call me at 0706-949-3000 or 0701-447-5770. Now I'm going to move on to another trending story before you can start calling me up on listener love. Yes, yes, yes, yes, yes. Of course, we're going to talk about the Annie and Two Baba trend, though. We did not hear a word. They got back together. They didn't get back together. Anyways, that trended as well. A lot of people jubilating that they got back together. Finally, Annie got her man back. But did she really get her man back? Anyway, we're gonna get into all of that and more right here on the show. But before that, let me talk about something interesting a pastor has said. Now, for the longest, people have actually, made a fuss about this, or people have a sentimental attachment to the names that they give their children, or to names, their beliefs about names. Let me put it that way. If you bear a certain name, they feel some type of way about it. If the meaning isn't a good thing, because they believe that the meaning of your name has a very strong and very huge role to play as it concerns your life and how things happen for you in life, your success, the things that you are dealt with in life, the blow or the hand you're dealt with in life, and whatever or however your life may turn out to be, the kind of name that you bear plays a role. They believe that if the name is good, if the name has a great meaning, that's how you're going to turn out. Take, for instance, you're called Favor. Let me use that as an instance. Oh, you're going to end up favorable. Like, you're going to get favors. Doors are going to open for you. You're going to get blessed. You're going to get all the things you want. You would find it hard to lack. People will be willing to help you in life. You get it, right? So yeah, that's why a lot of people are very particular about the name that they or skeptical when it comes to naming their children. So now, but this pastor has said something really, you know, contrary to this, and it got people talking on social media, which I'm gonna, of course, play so that you can hear. So what did this pastor say? Anyways, I just go straight to the point, cut to the chase. This pastor came out to say that, for the longest, people have talked about names and how the meaning of names affect people. He says, we bear good names, but we leave bad lives. That's what he says. We bear good names, but we leave bad lives. And he went on to say, people come out and say your name has a way of affecting your life. The kind of name that you bear has a role to play with your success. Sometimes when you bear the wrong name, you might not end up successful. Or when the meaning is bad, things or bad things happen to you. But if it's a good name, when the meaning is good, good things happen for you. So his message, of course, he was speaking to a congregation in the USA. It's not in Nigeria. So what did the pastor say? I'm going to go straight to exactly what the pastor said. He said, you see names like Mr. Stone, Bush, Cricket, Cow, etc. Yet they say progress, or they make progress. Okay, people that bear the names Cricket, Cow. Yeah. Does anybody bear Cow? I know I've heard the name Cricket. Yeah, I think I've seen that once or twice in a movie, but never heard anybody bear the name Cow. Maybe he was just, you know, using that as an instance. Anyways, he goes, yeah, they bear the name Cricket Cow, yet they make progress. But in Africa, blessing is begging for data. Happiness is suffering from depression. You see those names. Blessing isn't being blessed. It's opposite. It's the opposite of her that she faces in life, or opposite of her name. She's blessing, oh, but she isn't blessed. She's never blessed. Things don't work out for her. She's begging for data. Happiness isn't happy. She's suffering from depression. Like the opposite. Wisdom has no... This one got me laughing. It says wisdom has no sense. How is it even possible? Eh? Wisdom. That's his name, oh. And let me think of it. Some wisdoms that I know, honestly, yeah. If I think about wisdom, they have not really been that impressive. Or they've been some type of way. I'm not saying that he's right or wrong, but wisdom, I know a couple of wisdoms whom didn't live up to their name. Let me put it that way. They didn't live up to their name, if I'm going to be honest here right now. Anyway, so he goes on to say, wisdom has no sense. We bear good names, but we lead bad lives. That's what he said. So this, of course, when he said the comment, he made that comment, it appeared to challenge beliefs and meanings. And people who would say, you know, meaningful names, it's just pretty much saying meaningful names always go well with people when they have great names and they have names that have great meanings. Whatever your name means and is good, that's how you're going to play out. And if your name is bad or it has a bad meaning, things will be happening badly for you. So as soon as he said that, some supported exactly what he said. Some were like, yes, names have nothing to do with a person's future. Names have nothing to do with how a person turns out in life. It has to do with you as a person, your dedication, your hard work, your struggle, your determination. You know, it's all about what you make of your life at the end of the day. So the whole notion that, oh, give your child a great name, because if you don't give your child a great name, it might end up following that child. And yeah, like you call yourself a child. I think Linda doesn't have a great meaning. I have someone who's called Linda. And I once called her Linda. And I recall someone saying, who's bearing the name Linda? That kind of name doesn't have a good meaning. Or don't call somebody that. It's a bad name and all that and that. The woman was very, you know, serious about it. So there are people who have these sentiments when it comes to names. Now, so when he said that, while some people were in support of it, some still said, no, a name has a way of shaping a person's life. If the meaning is bad, bad things happen to the person. As a matter of fact, I think I would have to play that video so you hear exactly what the person or the pastor said, and tell me whether you agree with it or not.
1: USA, you see names like Stone, like Bush, like Pocket, Cricket, Mr. Cow, how are you? But yet, they make progress. But in Africa, blessing is begging for data. Happiness is suffering from depression. Wisdom has no sense. ordinary dog in the fear. We bear good names, but we live bad life.
0: So did you hear that? I think I want to play that again so that you hear exactly what it is. Let me play that one more time. So you might want to react to this. Do you agree what he says or do you not? I want to play that again so you can hear it. Yes, let's do it. Do it now. You have to play it. Oh, it's. Anyways, that's just what he says. And I'd just like to know whether you agree with what this guy has said or not. Do you agree that a person's name has a way of shaping their life, or it entirely has to do with what the person, you know, does with their life, how they're able to handle their business, the effort they put in, the work they put in, their hard work, their determination, their education, because you don't get an education, you don't get a good job. It's believed that people who don't get an education find it hard in life, or you're not street smart, or you don't learn a skill, or you don't do well, you know, at improving yourself or anything like that. So really, guys, I'd like to know, this pastor has come out to say it is not true. It's the opposite. Instead, do you believe a person's name can influence their success in life, or is success determined entirely by character, hard work, and opportunity? I'd like to know. Yes, tell me. Some people believe certain names carry blessings, favor, even destiny, while others say success has nothing to do with a name, but with hard work, determination. Which do you agree with and why? You might want to react to that 070-694-93000 or 070-144-75770. The pastor says you can bear the worst name. You can bear the most meaningless name and still do really well in life. So all those people that believe that if you name a child a certain name, they're not going to end up well, please stop with all of that. It has nothing to do with their name. Give your child the best name. Success. People bear the name success and they just come out in life, fold their arms, don't do anything, don't try to improve themselves, don't go to school, don't get a job. They're lazy. They don't want to do anything. They'd rather depend on somebody else or feel like they can scam somebody and get money off of them and be rich automatically. Yeah. And just chill and end up that way. But yet someone can bear the name Cow and still become the most successful person ever. So what do you think about this name thingy? Do you agree that a name has a role to play in a person's success or not? 070-694-93000. 070-694-93000 or 070-144-75770 are the numbers to call. Okay, yes, check me out on Facebook as well and tell me exactly what your thoughts are on that. Is it a yes or a no? Do you agree or not? All right. So that's for that. We're going to move on to something else. Now let's talk about Two Baba and Annie's trending hullabaloo. Mm-hmm. Who saw that? Who saw it? Did you see it? Tell me you saw it. Anyways, it was trending recently. Still is trending that Two Baba and Annie DB have gotten back together. Yeah, there are videos flying around and pictures of Two Baba and Annie, you know, all loved up and everything like that. And yeah, as soon as it started to fly around social media, people started saying, "Whoa, they got back together. They settled their differences. Two Baba and Annie have reconciled and they're back together. Everything is okay. Natasha is out the picture. God has delivered him. His family has fought for him and they're no longer quarreling or anything like that." They even go on to say that Annie's pregnant for Two-Face, expecting another baby from him and whatnot. Yes, that was trending. Still is trending on social media. Well, sorry to bust your bubble. For all y'all who got really excited that that happened or who believe the story on social media, it is not true. Those pictures are old because Annie and Two Baba have come out to debunk those rumors or those things that people have been saying, all the speculation saying that they are back together, they are no longer apart from each other, or, you know, yeah, their marriage is still intact. Natasha is out the picture. Yes, Annie has taken her man back. Someone even said, finally, the owner has got her man back. Anyways, if you saw that, I don't know, for some reason. I'm still hoping that happens. People still believe that Tubaba and Annie cannot be separated. Those two cannot stay away from each other. They were, you know, a union made from heaven, a match made in heaven. Like the two people were meant to be together. So, yes, it is not true. And Annie has come out to say it is not true. Okay? It is not true. There is no such thing. She says it's an old video of Tubaba and herself. Okay, Annie quickly has addressed the rumors, and she took to Instagram saying the videos being shared were old and that the reports claiming they were back together were false. She also posted a video with a visible date stamp, which many fans interpreted as a way of showing the circulating footage was not recent. The speculation gained even more attention because, of course, it was a picture of all these people loved up, looking good, flying around on social media, and people just fastly believing that they are back together. So they're not back together. And an update to that is Tubaba responding to all of that, saying it is not true. Yes, he's dismissed the speculation that he has reunited with his ex-wife, Annie Idibia, after the video of the two of them dancing together resurfaced on social media. Now, in the clip, if you saw the clip, which went viral on social media, of course it caused a serious debate on social media. People reacted to the video. Some people were saying, oh, congratulations, God bless them with the baby, and they're, you know, going to have a beautiful family together. But that's not true. Both of them have come out to say those are old pictures and old videos. Whatever y'all saw are not recent. So please, let's stop with the false. I don't know how these things even start spreading. Somebody just wakes up and sees something and decides that, you know what, let me post this online, and boom, people fly with it. It's crazy how things just go wild on social media. It's really, really wild, honestly. Like, it's the wildest thing ever. Anyways, he says that they're not together, and he goes on to say, I beg now, old video. Now, I beg now. You know how I'm talking about that? Now, old video is not true. It's not true. So he has clarified it. Let's stop spreading all that false rumors. It is not true at all. Thank you very much. And officially, I'm welcoming you to Listener Love. Yes, anybody out there wanting to listen to any jam like that, taking you all the way high this beautiful morning, I got you. We got it on lockdown. At this juncture, you can start making your requests on the show so I can slam and jam that track that you want to listen to right here. But you know the drill. But just in case you don't know the drill, right here, you make a request and we just play it for you, and you share your love for the song with us. Is there a particular song that you really just love and feel good about? Is there a song that you're bumping to, you're driving your car and you're playing it? The moment you play that song, you feel so much better. You feel so good. You share with someone. It's just that song for you at the moment. You're just, you know, having it on your playlist. It's on repeat. You're feeling it. Please feel free to ask for the song right here on the show. Yes, you can. Of course you can. Why wouldn't you? You have the opportunity to do that on the show. But before that, I'm going to also drop something real quick, which I'd like to get your feedback on because it's trending. You know how, like, people just get into conversations, and as I'm strolling on the streets of social media, they catch my eye. And so because they catch my eye, I bring them on down here so we can rub minds on it together again. And yeah, feel, you know, the juiciness of it and have a good laugh and cruise on it. I'm here with one again. It's something I came across on social media that has to do with sticking with a partner for life and expecting them not to cheat on you. Okay, so someone actually just put it out there that, look, it's not possible to be faithful to your partner for life. Let's stop deceiving ourselves. All these people who get married and feel like, once I get married to my partner, I'm going to be you a woman or a man. It is impossible. Like, it is not possible at all. And people were just sharing their views on it. They were like, ah, it's possible. Some are like, there's still a good man. There's still good women. When there's love in a union, when there's love in the relationship, nothing can stop a couple from being faithful to each other. And some are of the opinion that, look, love alone is not enough. It takes a lot more. People have to choose each other every day. They have to, you know, remember their vows and discipline themselves. There are days that are not so good. There are days that you don't want to see your partner. There are days that you don't want to see your spouse. There are days you just don't want to be married. There are days you see other, you know, good-looking people out there and you're attracted to them and you just regret the fact that you decided to marry the person that you married, and all of a sudden you feel like you're no longer in love with the person. So, you know, all these different views out there on social media. And it was this particular stuff that somebody said that got me, and that's what we're gonna, you know, I'm gonna share with you guys on the show, and then you tell me exactly what you think. So this guy says that he knows a couple that have been married, happily married for over 20 years. One day during a family gathering, someone jokingly asked the husband, "So, in all these years, you've never cheated on your wife, you know?" And he smiled and replied, "Not once. Not once ever. Like, I don't even dream. It's never even occurred to me." And people are like, "Wow, this is so good. This is applaudable. This is, you know, I'm so, yeah, impressed." So many people were very, very proud of the guy. They were quite impressed with the fact that he had been with his woman and never cheated on her. And then some thought he was lying. Some said, "Stop lying, I beg. Every man cheats. It's impossible to stay faithful for that long. Don't even go there." His wife even looked at him proudly and said, "I believe my husband." And then the room immediately split into two. Some believe that lifelong faithfulness is possible while love, discipline, and commitment. Others just insist that cheating at some point in a marriage is almost inevitable. Guys, what do you think? Is it possible, in all honesty? Let's settle this right here on the show. Is it really possible to stay faithful to one partner throughout an entire marriage? Or is cheating inevitable? What do you think? Trending stories, trending conversations. Let's talk about it right now. Is it possible? Let's be honest here. People say no. People deceive themselves to believe that one partner can be faithful to you for the rest of your life. Hello. Welcome to the show. Good morning.
2: Good morning.
0: How you doing?
2: Fine. This is Kingsley.
0: Kingsley, you're welcome to the show. Nice to have you on board. So do you want to react to the, you know, people cannot be faithful for the rest of their lives? It's not tenable. Like, it's inevitable. Couples must cheat on each other. What's your take?
2: What that notion is saying is that polygamy should be legal. If we say cheating is inevitable, then we are indirectly saying we should all go back to polygamy. That's my take on that.
0: Okay.
2: The name issue. I think name is very important.
0: Okay, the name issue. Do you agree? The pastor says it's not true. Someone can bear a cow and they do well. And you have favors and blessings. Suffering. So why isn't it happening for the favors and the blessings now? Hello? Are you with me?
2: Hello.
0: Yes. The pastor says that, you know, all these beliefs that when you name a child a good name with good meanings, the child will end up successful in life is a lie.
2: Well, the person is right.
0: Okay.
2: Answering my name is a step in the ladder.
0: Your name?
2: Answering a particular name.
0: Okay.
2: It's a step to destiny fulfillment.
0: Okay. Now, okay.
2: The rest responsibility rests with the individual. To strive to achieve that destiny that is attached to the name. So there was a story that two brothers, one was told that his future is very bright, this and that, and the other one was told the gloomy future.
0: Yeah.
2: And the one that was told the gloomy future rose up, started walking. While the other one that was told that his future is bright, he was just sleeping at home.
0: Yeah.
2: He ended up being poor. Why the other one needed? So the fact that someone is answering beautiful name and he decides to fold his arms, the person will die poor.
0: Hmm.
2: And have a way of impacting one's destiny.
0: Yeah.
2: But one must strive to have a beautiful destiny.
0: What's the way? What's the way? If you have to strive. Because the way some people, you know, go about this name thing. Don't call my daughter that. That your name. How does it impact if you have to still strive and work?
2: What we are saying is that your name has a way of channeling your life to the path of greatness.
0: Okay.
2: Because that name was given when you knew nothing at all.
0: Okay.
2: So you don't have control on what name you bear. So as you grow, you will leave that name. So it has a bearing on someone's life. Let me give you an instance.
0: Oh dear, please call me back. Call me back and elaborate further on this. Tell me about this name thing, eh? Because this pastor has caused people to, you know, be divided. Some are like, no, pastor, please don't say that. How can you say that crickets and cows and all of that are doing good? And you have the favors and the blessings still begging. The one that really got me cracked up is the one where he says, happiness is really battling depression. And I'm like, whoa. I thought that the names had a way of, you know, making your life go a certain way, you know, go with the path of the name. If your name is blessing, you're blessed. Favor, you're favored. So what's this pastor here talking about? Anyways, guys, holla at me. Do you agree or not with what the pastor has said? 070-694-93000. All right? That's 070-694-93000 or 070-144-75770. One more thing. We're also talking about something that... got people talking as well on social media, and it has to do with you having a partner and just believing that your partner would be faithful, or you'll be faithful to your partner for the rest of your life. So the guy just threw it out there and said, you know, there ain't no way this is happening. Y'all believing that you'll be faithful to your partner for the rest of your life or their life is a lie. It's not possible. Come and see people commenting. And I picked out one and I shared that one with you. Hello. Welcome to the show. Good morning.
2: Kingsley.
0: All right, Kingsley, go on, please. I'm listening.
2: On the name issue, this is it. Personally, I dear Kingsley.
0: Okay.
2: And I try to look for the meaning.
0: Mm-hmm.
2: The first person, the first man that bears that name was a king in a town called Mido in Italy.
0: Okay. Wow.
2: And that meaning of the name is a palace boy. A boy raised in the palace. Amanda, can I tell you something?
0: Go ahead,
2: please. There's no place I get to. They teach me with leadership roles.
0: Whoa, okay.
2: Until now. So there's a way name is reflecting in my lifestyle.
0: So your name is reflecting in your lifestyle.
2: I'm telling you.
0: Beautiful. I like
2: someone
0: this.
2: Someone said it to me. He said there's this aura around me. That anywhere I find myself, I'm easily noticed. Even when I decide to hide myself, somehow they will discover me.
0: You're a star.
2: It's like that.
0: Yeah.
2: But somebody that is like that, that has that kind of star, but did not develop himself intellectually, did not develop himself socially, mentally, that thing will try with him. That's it.
0: All right, so it takes a bit of work. In as much as the name has a role to play, you know, with how your life eventually turns out, you still have to put in the work. Don't fold your arms and say, because my name is favor, so I'm going to be favored for the rest of my life. And, okay, you'd be fooling yourself if you did that. All right, thank you. I get it now. Thank you so much for calling. So would you like me to play you a song?
2: Okay. Any of his cool.
0: Okay, so did you hear about the rumor that Tubaba and Annie were back together?
2: See, social media is funny stuff. Some bloggers just
0: I'm telling you, you just want us to. I'm telling you.
2: All their junks they are putting on.
0: I know, right? All right, I'll play you a song by Two Baba. Thank you so much for calling. You enjoy the rest of your day. Oh, dear. Please, guys, holler at me. It's Flash 360. Officially, this is Listener Love. Is there a particular song that you'd like to listen to, please? I'm right here and willing to play you the song on the show. Okay, just call me up. Make that request, and the song is all yours. 070-144-69. 0701447570 or 0706949 3000. All right, that's it. Call me up. Let's play you a song on the show, or better still, react to whatever I've talked about right here. Visit our Facebook page if you'd like to drop me a comment, and I'll be sure to read that comment. Okay. I will be sure to read that comment on the show. It's always just a beautiful thing to read from you. 0706949 3000 or 0701447570 are the numbers to call. Any song at all, it's all yours. Any song at all, it's all yours. I got it on lockdown. We're going to slam and jam it right here on the show. Okay. And yes, if you'd like to react to the name thingy, it's all yours. They say, oh, these people believing that one name has one role to play, one name that you give your child would, you know, eventually make the child succeed or mar the child's career or their success. It's just a lie. People just end up deceiving themselves. And another person went on to say that for all y'all, those people who say or believe or think in their minds that their spouse will be faithful to them for the rest of the entire marriage. Oh, I want to see, they're dreaming. They're in dreamland and they have to wake up. So I'm asking, let's slug it out here on the show. Is it really possible to stay faithful to one partner throughout an entire marriage, or is cheating inevitable? What do you think? 070-694-93000 or 070-144-75770 are the numbers to call. Ask for it and you will definitely get it. Anything you want to hear, it's all yours on the show. So before I get into the music, I think there's a comment or a couple of comments I haven't looked at on Facebook. Don't forget that you can also join in on the convo right on our Facebook page. 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Any of these numbers work perfectly, and it will be just fine for you to just drop it like it's hot right there. So let me visit Facebook real quick and see what some comments.

thing is your peace of mind. What you can sleep, you know, with, or sleep, if you can sleep at night after you've done it, that's all that matters. As long as you take a decision, you're like, okay, I took this decision proudly and boldly, and I can sleep at night. I have peace. I don't have anything to worry about. I don't have anything to bother about. That is absolutely just fine. So yeah, that's okay with me. And I appreciate the comment. Thank you so much for that. So I'm going to go over to the music and play a couple songs. Be right back to take more calls. But don't forget, if there are songs you'd like to listen to at this juncture, you can also call me up and make the request on the show. Any song at all. I promise that I'm going to play it. Once again, the numbers are 070-694-93000 or 070-144-7770. You ask for it and you will definitely get it. For now, let me drop this hot one by Tubaba. You ask for it and I'm playing that right now. It's called Implication. Yeah, Implication. Let's blow the roof off. It's a party up in the building. I'll be right back with more. You do not touch that dial.